0: All right. It was Keshawn Carter is going to go back deep. Connolly an up man. Kenton Smith an up man. A lot of experience back there for the Mustangs on this return team.
1: And you've got kids that can take it long ways.
0: Number 14, Pennington will kick off for the Milan Bulldogs.
2: Kicking off for Milan, number 14, Aiden Pennington. Deep for the Mustangs, number 26.
0: Here we go. The 97th meeting between Huntington and Milan. We think that's right. Who knows? When you start pulling back stats from the 30s and 40s.
1: Who's going to call us a liar?
0: Exactly.
1: Who's been around that long?
0: And Milan, the kickoff left to right.
1: Here we go.
0: The kick is in the air. It's a high kick.
1: It's a good kick.
0: And it's going to be caught at the 8. Return to the 10, to the 15,
1: good
0: to
1: God.
0: The 20. And at the 25, still on his feet, good, brought down at the 28. Good. I think that was Connolly.
1: It was.
0: Connolly returns it out to the 28, and that's where the Mustangs will start on offense.
1: And number 29 on the tackle.
2: Tackle by number 29, Gavin Rinks. Mustangs take over first and 10.
1: All right, that's what I wanted to see, okay?
0: All right, here you go. They're not going to show it till the way they line up. They're not going to show it till last second.
1: They got five of them down.
0: Kenton Smith shotgun. Running this way, Smith. 25,
1: good job
0: 30,
1: right there. Good
0: 35,
1: block.
0: 35, 40, 45, 50, 45, 40, 35, 30, 25. Finally down at the 22 of Milan. Kenton Smith.
1: Good block by Whiteside, pinning it. Good job by our defensive end. I mean, offensive end on this side, pinning it inside. I don't know if that was Connolly or Maddox Holmes because I don't know which side they were on that, but that's a great job of blocking.
0: We're going to have a penalty at the end of this play. That is a hometown health clinic first down. I think we're going to have an unsportsmanlike on Huntington, if I had to guess.
1: Somebody say something.
0: Well, I think might have got caught for spiking the football. We'll see.
1: Okay.
0: Or it could be a sideline warning. Unsportsmanlike? No, I was right the first time.
1: Penalty. Would you quit being right on me?
0: Yeah, 15-yarder.
1: He's spiking? Okay.
0: Yeah.
1: Well.
0: Big play. Yeah. It's still going to be great field position. The Mustangs will have it.
1: And we blocked it.
0: We blocked the defense
1: out of that play.
0: 36-yard line of Milan, first down for Huntington.
1: And Milan's in a 5-2 defense.
0: Kenton Smith in the backfield.
1: Which is what Comer's always run against us.
0: 11:37 to play first quarter, no score. Hayes Eubanks is in there running back. I think Colt Wood is the wing back on this play. Yeah, he's going to line up at wing back.
1: And Bryson's the blocking back. They both lining up unbalanced. That's a bad unbalance.
0: First down from the 36 snap. Kenton Smith, 36, 35 down to the 32. That's a 4-yard gain for Kenton Smith on first down at second down and 6.
1: We put the blocking back on the line of scrimmage, which makes it an unbalanced line. We had four blockers to that side, plus the wing back. And Milan didn't do a whole lot of adjusting, so they were bad outnumbered.
0: No score, just underway. As Coach Parrish gives the play call to Kenton Smith, he'll take it to the huddle. Second down and 6, 32-yard line. Of Milan down to our left, the Mustangs in Bulldog territory. Kenton Smith in the single wing. Snap, handoff, Eubanks. Eubanks to the 30, and that's about it. Gain of a couple. It's going to bring up third down. Hit good blocking on the initial play.
1: Really good blocking,
2: Tackle made by number 3, Ty
1: Hollingsworth. I think he kind of gave up on the hole a little quick. If he'd stayed in there a little bit longer, but he thought he saw something outside and popped. I think if he'd kind of stayed in the hole a little bit, he might have had a better yard there.
0: The ball on the 30 of Milan, third down and 4. Coach, two plays to get this 4 yards.
1: Yes, sir, buddy.
0: The Mustangs at the line of scrimmage. Just inside the 30. Kenton in the shotgun, single wing. Snap. Smith coming this way, trying to get outside. Is not going to get there. He spun down in the open field at the 32 for a loss.
1: That's a good tackle. 13 on the tackle.
0: That's Woods. And I think it was 15.
2: Kenton
0: Vincent
2: Smith on the carry.
1: Okay.
2: Tackled for a loss by number 15.
1: Gotcha. My mistake.
2: Jalen Vinson.
0: Vinson brings up out of the open field.
1: Right. It's a good tackle in the open field like that.
0: Fourth down, the Mustang's going to go for it. Fourth down and 6. The ball at the 32 of Milan. The Mustangs need the 26 of Milan for a first down.
1: Okay, Carter's in at wingback now. Got a new player at wingback, so usually that means he's going to be around the play.
0: So Connolly's going to be split out to the left.
1: New formation.
0: And now the Mustangs going to have to call timeout. So. Timeout on the field. A 9:28 to go first quarter. No score. Back in 30 seconds on the Blue and Gold Network, live from the Domino's Pizza Broadcast Center.
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0: Back at Paul Ward Stadium, no score, drive number one for the Mustangs in Milan territory, facing a fourth down and six, Coach. You set it off there. Big play for
1: this early
0: point of the game. Connolly is going to split out to the near side. Kashawn Carter to the far side.
1: We got tackles right. We're bad unbalanced to the right side.
0: A man in motion. Snap. Quarterback rolls out. He's got plenty of time. He's going to throw it. Caught at the 15.
1: Maddox Holmes.
0: Down to the 14. Maddox Holmes, first down.
1: He was a tight
0: end. Wide open.
1: Backside tight end. He looked like a tackle because they only had two players that side of guard and a tight end. He ran down and went over the little seam route, curl route. Good route, good throw.
0: First down, that is a hometown health clinic first down. Goodbye, see Matt Roberts. The Mustangs keep the drive alive, converting on the fourth down.
1: That's a good formation right there because it put the defense in a bad situation.
0: The line of scrimmage down to our left at the 13 of Milan, first down. Snap, counter coming this way. Trying to bounce it inside and not much is Kashawn Carter.
1: You can't stop your feet. They're too quick. They're young, but they are quick.
2: Kashawn Carter on the carry.
0: No gain, maybe a yard. It's going to bring up second down.
1: Number 10 on the tackle.
0: Mason Taylor.
1: He's good. He makes a lot of tackles from linebacker.
0: No gain, second down at 10. The ball still at the 13 of Milan. No score, 8:27 to go first quarter. Mustangs started this drive at their own 28. They've driven it to the 13 of Milan, facing second down and 10. Kenton Smith.
1: Here's that same formation again.
0: On second down, snap. Smith runs right, cuts it back to the middle of the field, and is not going to get much. Number two,
2: Kenton
0: Kelly meets
2: carry,
0: him.
2: Yep. Tackled by
0: third
2: number
0: down.
2: Two, Carson Kelly.
1: Yep.
2: Brings up third down.
0: Third down for the Mustangs, and still right at 10 yards to go.
1: Yeah.
0: 7:52 to go, first quarter, no score.
1: Okay, I think Connolly's going to be at running back because Hayes is coming out.
0: On third down and 10, just inside the 13-yard line, Ken Smith has Connolly to his right.
1: Kayshawn's in wing.
0: On third down, snap. Here comes Smith looking, throwing, catching at the 10, at the 5.
1: Connolly.
0: Into the end zone. Touchdown, Zayden Connolly.
1: Ran the wheel.
0: From 13 yards out.
1: Wheel route out of the backfield.
2: For a 13-yard.
1: See, it's really, if you can get that play, very few people can. It's usually a linebacker trying to cover a back. That's what you want. Great rollout. He got good depth, so they couldn't get any pressure on him. And he, rolling left, he throws a good ball. Connolly ran a real good route.
0: That's a Nelson Mortgage touchdown.
1: It's a big touchdown.
0: Nelson Mortgage, your home team.
2: Grayson Anderson
0: on to attempt the PAT. 6-0 Huntington. 7:23 to go first quarter.
1: Good drive.
0: Snap. A hold. The kick is up, and the kick
1: good.
0: Is good. 7:23 to go first quarter. Huntington 7. Milan 0 back in 30 seconds.
2: 7.
0: With more Mustang football live from the Domino's Pizza Broadcast Center.
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1: That's where we said that splash plays after running plays, those good runs, and we may set those passes up. And we have a great, we throw it at different times than we used to, which makes it that much harder to defend.
0: 7-0, Huntington leads.

0: He's Milan, 7:23 to play in the first quarter. Grayson Anderson on to attempt or on to kick off for the Mustangs, right to left for the 40. Coach Zayden Connolly continues to be a reliable receiver.
1: He makes a lot and makes plays on defense. He's becoming a real good one.
0: Kick is in the air. The kick is in the end
1: zone.
0: Yes,
1: sir, buddy.
0: 6 yards deep.
1: Keep
0: it's a
1: going.
0: Touchback.
2: Anderson's kick goes into the end
1: at least six,
2: wasn't touchback.
1: It? It's great. Now they got to go 80.
2: First and 10 from their own 20.
0: So we'll see the Bulldog offense for the first time tonight down to our left at the 20-yard line. Quarterback number 8, Zach Summers. Good start for the Mustangs.
1: Big time.
0: Open and drive. Take it right down to the field. Set up a big run by Kenton Smith on the first play of the game.
1: We blocked the Dickens out of that, too. That's as good a block play as we've had all year.
0: So Milam in the shotgun on first down.
1: One back. Now maybe they didn't mess me up.
0: Looks like Kelly is going to start.
1: It's Kelly. He always usually starts it.
0: All first and 10 for Milam from the 20. Man in motion. Snap.
1: That's the ISO play.
0: They pass it over the middle. It's incomplete.
1: See, that's the ISO, and it's always a run-pass option.
2: Zach Summers pass.
0: Looking for Hall, number 4, over the middle. It was way over his head at second down and 10.
1: And even if it had been a good pass, we had pretty good coverage there.
0: Yeah. Turn the light on. I think we'll need the light on in here tonight.
1: It's going to get dark.
0: It's starting to get dark earlier now. It's Coach, we got a penalty, I guess, on the formation.
1: Yeah.
0: So a 5-yard penalty.
1: Don't think they had enough on the line of scrimmage.
0: So it's first and 15 for Milan at their own 15-yard line. Summers in the shotgun. Puts a man in motion. Snap. Handoff. The side running room.
1: That's the outside zone play.
0: To the 20, out to the 23.
1: So you've seen their main two plays, the right, the outside zone and the inside ISO.
2: Tackled by number 5, Aiden Woods.
0: 7-yard gain, 8-yard gain. It's going to bring up second down and 8. The ball at the 23 of Milan down to our left. The Mustangs lead 7-0. Clock goes under 7 minutes to go first quarter. This time Summers is going to spread them out. Two receivers near side, one to the far side on second down and 8. A man in motion. Snap. Handoff straight ahead. Not much for Kelly. Maybe a yard. It's going to bring up third down.
2: Carson Kelly on the carry.
1: Good job right there. It's just good team
2: tackled
1: defense.
2: By number 57.
0: Coach, 18. Big third down coming
1: big
0: up.
1: Time.
2: Third down and 6.
1: And Key is playing outside linebacker in this one, okay? So Key and Smith are outside backers. Then you've got Gray and Hayes inside.
0: Third down and 6. The ball at the 24.
1: And Connolly is playing a corner instead of an outside linebacker. So that's the changes on defense right now.
0: Milan sends two receivers near side, two to the far side. Summers in the shotgun on third down and 6 from his own 24. Now he puts a man in motion, empty backfield. Summers drops back, looks, throws out in the flat, completes it to the 30 and out of bounds. I believe it's a shot. It's a first down.
1: Yeah.
0: For Milan, it's going to be a first down at the 31, just an out pattern.
1: Yeah, and he kind of flooded it a little bit, so they had to. That had to be thrown pretty good because we had pretty good traffic around there, and he got it in between some defenders. That's a pretty good thrown ball.
0: So Milan converts on third down. Now first down for Milan at their own 31.
1: You don't see them make a lot of great runs, but they try to move the sticks like they did. They want to hit you with a pass play for their big plays.
0: Trips to the far side, one to the near side. Spread formation. Summers, snap, looking to throw.
1: Like
0: going to launch
1: that
0: one down the sideline. It's going to be incomplete. Good coverage.
1: I'm glad.
0: Strayhorn, I believe.
1: Yeah, I'm glad they didn't call pass interference because both players were hand fighting. Leave it alone.
0: It was, is that 5, Kirby, or 6?
1: Six. 6-on-6.
0: So
1: he's the one they like to get the football to.
0: Incomplete pass, second down and 10. The Bulldogs at their own 31. 7-0. Huntington leads, 5:50 to go, first quarter. Down to our left, the Bulldogs going left to right. On second down and 10, Summers in the shotgun. Time they get a fullback in there. Snap, handoff, straight ahead, 30, 35, right out to the 38.
1: Okay, that fullback, they call him an H-back because he can line up like a fullback, like a wingback. He can even line up like a blocking back. That's in this offense, they like to call it H-back. It looks just like a fullback.
0: Another big third down coming up for Milan. It's going to be third down and 4 at their own 37. They need the 41 for a first down. Clock

0: goes down to 5:20 to go first quarter.
1: They got their speed back in at tailback, number three.
0: On third down, Summers.
1: Hollinsworth.
0: Hollinsworth standing to his right on third down. Snap. Quarterback throws it out in the flat, complete to the 40, to the 43 and a first down.
1: Number one.
0: That's Donaldson on the catch, a first down for Milan. Again, the little out route is what they used to pick up their second first down. They picked up both first downs on that out route. The ball now at the Milan 44-yard line, first down.
1: And Hollinsworth staying in.
0: Up front for the Mustangs on that D-line, you've got 58 Strayhorn, 57 King, and I'm guessing 15 Whiteside.
1: That's who he was in there, yes. I don't know if it's, I don't think they swapped yet.
0: On first down from Island, Summers in the shotgun. Snap, looking to pass, drops back under pressure. Now he's going to roll out and run. There's a hold. He's going to get across midfield into Mustang territory. He's going to bring this one back.
1: That's a bad hold.
0: Flag at the 40 of Milan.
1: Remember me telling you about that sophomore tackle? Let him go, but he didn't.
0: And here comes the call. It is holding against Milan.
1: Pretty easy call to make.
2: Against the Bulldogs.
0: This should back him up.
1: Because he's all
0: around there on 30.
1: Yeah, because he's right at the line of scrimmage or maybe a yard deep.
0: 4:22 to go, first quarter, 7-0.
1: They're gonna walk it off the line of scrimmage. That's pretty good right there.
0: 7-0, Huntington leads Milan. The Bulldogs now facing first and 20 from their own 34. So Milan they've had to convert three third downs on this drive, and now they're faced with a first and 20. As Summers will line them up in the shotgun. Two receivers near side, one to the far side. One back, snap, looking to throw. Over the middle, he's got a man open, and he couldn't bring it in.
1: Thank goodness.
0: And that was Donaldson at the 45 of Huntington.
1: Just a straight post route, and he hit him right in the hands with it.
0: There was pressure coming on Summers, but it's incomplete, second down and 20.
1: Okay, 23 is now going in at safety for us. That is
0: Kylan Turner.
1: Thank you, sir, Bob.
0: Line of scrimmage is the 34 of Milan. They need the 46 of Huntington for a first down. Second down at 20.
1: They sometimes try to get too much too quick, so they just got chipping away. Now they got to really make a big play here.
0: Looks like Taylor may be lined up there now with Summers on second down. Snap. Taylor, straight ahead, not much. Back to the line of scrimmage. It's going to bring up third down at 20.
1: I just don't think they can live in there. He's, I think, on the tackle.
0: Another big opportunity for the Mustangs now to get the defense off the field.
1: Yeah. Carson Kelly
0: on the carry. And with the Bulldogs facing third and 20 at their own 33.
1: Whiteside made the tackle.
0: Third down. 3:43 to go, first quarter, 7-0. Huntington leads. Milan facing third and 20. Zach Summers, the quarterback, probably looking to throw here. Two receivers near side, two to the far side. Be aware of the screens, too. On third down and 20. Snap. Quarterback drops back, looking to pass. His time's going to launch it down the field. He's got a man wide open.
1: We blew 50, coverage.
0: 45, 40, 35, 30, 25, 20, down to the 15, 10, at the 5, and is down inside the 5. It goes number 22, Nick Graves. And we got a flag all the way back at the 25-yard line. But the Mustangs are walking downfield to see if they bring this back or if it's against Huntington. The White Hats going to say a personal foul, roughing the passer against Huntington. So roughing the passer against the Mustangs, the play will stand. It's going to be first down for Huntington. First down for Milan at the 1 yard line of the Mustangs. So, Coach, a busted coverage there busted on kill. Third and 20. And the Bulldogs in business at the 1 yard line down to our right.
1: This ain't no guarantee now. They had trouble last week.
0: They're going to line up in a stack high, four house, or how do you call that? Three backs in a row, under center.
1: Quarterback sneak.
0: Snap. Tailback will punch it in, and I think it's a touchdown for Milan.
1: Number nine, when that kid you're talking about.

0: H-back, he was quarterback on that, took the snap. You know who the fullback was? Quarterback.
1: So it's 7-6.
0: No, both backs. They had two. They had Kelly and the Hollingsworth kid.
1: 7-6 with 2:49 to go in the first quarter. The Mustangs with a one-point lead. Milan lining up for the extra point.
0: That was an adjustment from last week when they couldn't get it in from the 10. So they're gonna just from power eye.
1: The snap, the hold, the kick is up, and the kick is good. 2:49 to go, first quarter. Huntington 7, Milan 7. Back in 30 seconds on the Blue and Gold Network, live from the Domino's Pizza broadcast booth.
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0: Eric Swenson Field at Paul Ward Stadium. We're tied at 7, Coach. Both teams have scored on their first drive.
1: Yeah, well, about what you would expect, right? They're kind of feeling each other out. Kind of looks like two heavyweights going at each other, right?
0: Now it's time for adjustments.
1: I thought Milan, they're young. They made some penalties they shouldn't have. But the Summers kid really throws a better ball. He couldn't throw like it last year. I don't remember. Do you? He's throwing like, of course, now he's got some good receivers out there, too, now.
0: And a similar score, Humboldt 7, South Fulton 7, Lexington 7, Crockett County 7. Sevens are wild.
1: That's the ball game. It ought to be really interesting, too. The
0: Mustangs will send their return team down to our right as Kashawn Carter will go back deep. Connolly, Smith are the up men. And Milan will kick off with Pennington at the 40-yard line. Tied at 7, first quarter.
1: Sooner or later, defenses are going to start keying more and more on Keaton. And these other backs are going to have to start making plays for us because right now he's the killer. He's the one that's wearing everybody out.
0: 2:49 to play in the first quarter, tied at 7. The Bulldogs kicking off. And the kick is in the air, a high kick. This one taken at the 9-yard line. Return to the 10, 15,
1: hit
0: 20,
1: gap,
0: 25 to the 30, down at the 31. And, Coach, that's the way you run back a kickoff.
1: That's 100-mile-an-hour right up the pipe.
0: Kashawn Carter with a good return.
1: I thought he was going to come out to the other end.
0: Sometimes you do when you hit it hard like that. Good field position for the Mustangs at their own 31, going right to left. We're tied at 7. And Kenton Smith will bring the offense back out onto the field.
1: Huntington's thrown some formations at Milan. I don't think they're ready for us all. And that's been a big thing right now. They're going to have to adjust. See, formations, you can do as much with formations as you can different plays.
0: From the 31, first down for the Mustangs. Man in motion. Snap. Kenton Smith coming this way. Looking for a block. Gets by one. Gets to the 30. 35. Still on his feet at the 40. That's a 9-yard gain for Kenton Smith on first down.
1: Does such a good job of making the first guy miss.
0: He's tough in the open field. He is really tough to bring down. You give him too much space at the open field, he's just about impossible to catch.
1: That's an unusual. He faked it to our wing coming behind and then followed the wing. The wing literally took a fake run and he became the lead blocker. Great.
0: Second down and 2 at the 39 of Huntington. Step, Smith, keeper, right side.
1: I 40 blocked that good.
0: To the 45, to the 46, and that is a hometown health clinic first down.
1: Good kick out block by Whiteside. Opened. Had a good double team block by our end and tackle, and a good kick out block by our blocking back.
0: The ball at the 46 of Huntington, first down. Tied at 7, a minute 45 to go in the first quarter. And a reminder, Tom, at halftime, when we go to the break, we'll go to a one-minute commercial, then we'll do the senior spotlight, and then another 1 minute and back live. I meant to tell you that earlier.
1: You don't mess with Tom now.
0: I know it.
1: He'll turn you off.
0: First down at the 46 for Huntington. Snap, handoff. Eubank straight ahead, across the 45 to the 50.
1: Number 10 on the tackle.
0: That's a gain of 4. Mason Taylor on the tackle.
2: Eubank's on the carry. Tackled by number 10, Mason Taylor.
1: Hey, we agree.

0: Yeah. Second down and six. The ball right at midfield at the 50-yard line. It's on the far hash, closer to the Milan bench.
1: You look at one, they may pull Ashton Dollar. He's now having to go to 30 more yards than he normally would. He ain't happy. He was already set over here in the huddle. Now they had to move the huddle.
0: Clock at 1:04 remaining first quarter. Tied at 7 between Huntington and Milan in the 97th meeting of the Dog and Pony Show. The Mustangs at midfield, second down and six. Kenton Smith

0: getting up in the into the hole. He makes stuff happen after he gets up in there.
1: Third down and one for Huntington at the 45 of Milan.
0: Right now, if you watch the line of scrimmage when the ball is snapped, the white jerseys are moving backwards.
1: And that's going to be the last play.
0: Good quarter.
1: Of the first quarter, it's Huntington 7, Milan 7. We'll take a one-minute break. One-minute break. We'll be back with more Mustang football live from the Domino's Pizza broadcast booth.
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1: Tied at 7 between Huntington and Milan. We start the second quarter. The Mustangs facing 3rd and 1 at the 45 of Milan. Going left to right. And they shift, Coach, and they didn't shift sides. They just overloaded one side right. Even more. 3rd down snap, Kenton Smith, right side to the 45, to the 41.
0: We had them outnumbered.
1: First down. That's the hometown health clinic first down.
0: Great. We're moving those formations around. Milan's having problems.
1: Crockett County 14, Lexington 7, Dyersburg 21, Camden 0, Chester County 6, South Gibson 0, Hardin County 7, Dyer County 0, Westview 14, Marshall County 0. Tied at 7 here, the Mustangs, though, in Milan territory at the 42. First down, a pistol formation. Deep back is Eubanks on first down. Snap, counter, Wood bounces it outside, loses the football. And I think Milan's got it.
0: They do.
1: That's a turnover against Huntington.
0: 15, I think.
5: Covered by Bulldog number 15, Jalen Vinson.
0: Did he ever have the ball?
1: Vinson ended up with it for Milan. Not sure. A costly turnover near midfield for the Mustang offense. And Milan will go to work at their own 47-yard line, going right to left. So, first turnover of the game.
0: What yard line was that on B?
1: 47.
0: That was definitely costly because we had a great drive going.
1: And you give Milan some momentum.
0: Yeah.
1: You've been kind of controlling the line of scrimmage. Now Bulldogs kind of feel good about themselves. First down and a tie game. Tied at 7. Milan at the 47.
0: Taylor in it, running back.
1: Summers the quarterback. Snap. Summers drops back. Looking, throwing out a flat, wide open, 45, 50, 45, down to the 42 of Huntington. That's a first down.
0: Number 12.
1: 12 is Pittman.
6: Zach Summers' pass complete to number 12, Manny Pittman. Tackle by number 6.
0: They got in the trips, right? Let all of them run everybody off. And first down, Pittman more or less kind of stayed like a screen, but there was nobody in front of him. It was just kind of a slip screen. Let it run everybody off and flip it out to him. Pretty good form. I mean, really good form type of play.
1: First down and 10 for the Bulldogs at the 43 of Huntington, going right to left. Summers in the shotgun. 12 now in motion.
0: Mm-hmm.
1: Snap. Keeper Summers is going to be hit at the line of scrimmage. Takes a big hit at the 45 and will be driven backwards.
0: Yeah, that ain't his cup of tea.
1: When the
6: Zach Summers on the carry.
1: When the guys came, that second group came, they came with a vengeance on that hit.
0: Palinero on the hit.
1: And a loss of 2 back to the 45-yard line, second down and 12.
0: That's his best runs are when he gets outside after the play action and stuff.
1: 10:40 to go in the first half. Tied at 7 between Huntington and Milan, the Bulldogs. Second down and 12 at the 45 of Huntington. Summers. And the shotgun, receiver to both sides. A little bit tighter formation now than they have been running. On second down, snap, Summers drops back, under pressure, launches it out in the flat again.

0: wide open, 40-30 down to the 27. Coach,
1: they're bringing people in motion, and they're getting open underneath our defenders. He lined up on this side and came all the way across. That's hard to cover. You would think they could get more pressure where he didn't have that much time. He had quite a bit of time to throw that.
0: Yeah, not much pressure on the quarterback so far by the Mustang defense. It's first down at the 28 of Huntington, down to our left. Milan driving in a tie football game. 10:05 to go in the half, tied at 7. The Bulldogs break the huddle. Summers has two receivers to the near side, one to the far side. I think it's Hollinsworth in the backfield.
1: I think you're right.
0: Snap. Handoff straight ahead. Not much. Hollinsworth's going to be wrapped up at the line of scrimmage.
1: Their offensive line they're not getting any push off our three. Our three defensive linemen are completely controlling the line of scrimmage.
0: It's going to bring up second down and 10 for the Bulldogs.
1: The only big plays that they really had is off throws. And it's kind of funny. The throws have been the underneath stuff. It hadn't been the downtowners.
0: We just haven't had anybody in the area.
1: No.
0: It's been short throws. It's turned into big gains. Second down and 10 up to 28 of Huntington, down to our left.
1: Well-scripted plays.
0: On second down, Summers in a shotgun. See, the Mustangs could get pressure on second down. Now we've got a whistle and a timeout. Timeout taken by Milan. 9:13 to go in the half. Tied at 7 between Huntington and Milan. Back in 30 seconds with more Mustang football live from the Domino's Pizza Broadcast Center.
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0: Back live from Paul Ward Stadium. We're tied at 7 between Huntington and Milan. The Bulldogs have it second down and 10 at the 28 of Huntington, down to our left. Summers in the shotgun on second down. Snap. Summers hands off. Straight ahead again, not much. A yard or two, maybe three.
1: And most of the tackles in there being made by defensive linemen.
0: First contact was right at the line of scrimmage.
1: Yes, sir.
0: It's going to force a third down and 7. The coach on that play right there, you probably run it thinking you got four down territory.
1: Yeah, you probably would. Yes, sir.
0: Third down and 7.
1: They've been really good. They've been really good at setting something up that really hurts us.
0: The Bulldogs break the huddle. Says two receivers near side, two to the far side. On third down and 7, Summers in the shotgun. Look at a three-man front. Snap. Here comes a blitz. He's got time. It's over the middle. It's going to be incomplete. It's going to bring up fourth down. That time they got some pressure and rushed the throw.
1: And good coverage by Conley.
0: 8:27 to go. Clock stops. 8:27 to go in the first half. It's Huntington 7, Milan 7. The Bulldogs facing fourth and 7 at the 25 of Huntington. They need the 19, or 18 for a first down.
1: So what would this?
0: Summers in the shotgun again. Two receivers to each side. Hollingsworth in the backfield on fourth down. They put Hollingsworth in motion. Empty backfield. Summers drops back, looking, throwing, throws it out of bounds, incomplete, and a turnover on downs.
1: Didn't hurt us, did it?
0: That ball was well over the head of the receiver. And it was good coverage.
1: Great coverage. It really was.
0: And with 8:21 to go in the first half, the Mustangs take over. So both defenses, after giving up touchdowns on the first two drives of the game, both defenses get a stop, and the Mustangs come out for drive number 3, which will start at their own 25-yard line. Chester County leads South Gibson 13-0. Humboldt leads South Fulton 13-7. USJ leading TCA 14-0. McNary County, Wayne County tied at 7. We're tied at 7. Here at Paul Ward Stadium, the Mustangs go to work on offense from their own 25. Snap, Kenton Smith, keeper, straight ahead. Somebody got his foot and wouldn't let go. Not much.
1: Not much at all.
0: A yard, and it's going to bring up second down. It's kind of made a pile there in the middle.
1: Their front is getting

0: Be more aggressive up there too. It ain't like they can't play.
1: Second down and 9. The ball at the 26 of Huntington.
0: Keyshawn in, and who's coming out? Wood. Yeah.
1: You got a new Eubanks man. Is in there, tailback.
0: Means Keyshawn's going in at wing.
1: Oh, second down and 9. We'll see if they go play action here. They've had success tonight out of that play action where they roll Smith out.
0: Right.
1: On second down and 9. Snap.
0: That was just straight
1: here comes
0: sweep.
1: Smith this way. 25-30 out to the 40, and that is a hometown health clinic first down. Just a sweep right.
0: Straight sweep. Power sweep, and we blocked the Dickens out of it.
2: Tackled by number 13.
0: Again.
1: Ken Smith's carries are really piling up here tonight.
0: They are. Somebody hit him early, but they couldn't get him down.
1: 7:28 to go first half. Tied at 7 between Huntington and Milan. The Mustangs have it first down at their own 40-yard line. On the near hash, near us at the 40, going left to right, Kenton Smith in a single wing. Man in motion, snap, Kenton Smith drops back, looking to throw. Now he's going to run 35 to the 40 and out of bounds, and no gain.
0: They converged on him pretty quick on that.
1: They got to him pretty quick. Nothing open downfield. It's going to bring up second down at 10.
0: No, they had good coverage downfield.
2: Jalen Benson.
1: Actually going to mark it back into 39, so it's going to bring up second down at 11. Clock at 6:56 to go in the first half. Tied at 7. Both defenses starting to tighten up a little bit.
0: Mm-hmm.
1: On a very hot, sticky night at Paul Ward Stadium. You know, these players on both sides, Coach, are just, you can tell they're really focused on just playing and surviving to the extent. You know, exactly. They're having to stay hydrated. It's got to be tough on them. Second down and 11. Snap.
0: Off tackle.
1: Coming this way as Eubanks across the 40 to the 42 is going to bring up third down.
2: Eubanks on the carry. Tackled by number 9, Michael White.
0: So far,
1: third and 8.
0: Only back that we've had that gets any running room has been Kenton.
2: Brings up third down.
1: 6:40 to go first half. Tied at 7 between Huntington and Milan. And now the Mustangs facing a big third down. Third and 8. They're on 42. Let's see what Huntington draws up. Ken Smith in that single wing. On third down, snap. Smith drops back. He's going to run it. 40 to the 44. Not much. Going to bring up fourth down.
0: Number 9. Who was it? We had somebody in the backfield pressed that got him out of there. Turn this way, son.
1: And
0: 44.
1: That was not a designed run, was it?
0: No, 44 flushed him out. Made him come out. 44 came up the pipe.
1: So the Mustangs will send the
0: punt team
1: out. Eubanks drops back, standing at his own 32 down to our right. Milan's return man standing at the 20. And now the Mustangs are going to shift to offense. Fourth down and 6. And they get Milan to jump.
0: They got him.
1: They got Milan to jump. It's not going to give them a first down, but it's going to make it fourth and 1 near midfield.
0: Yep. That's it. You'll be, they're saying it's 1 yard.
1: So the ball's going to be at the 49 now of Huntington, fourth and 1.
0: Outstanding play.
1: And when they shifted, you knew they were not going to snap the football.
0: No.
1: This was straight. Let's get them to jump.
0: Again, shall we say young kids? They hadn't seen that yet.
1: And they're going to see another shift on fourth and 1, I guarantee you.
0: I would think so.
1: With the ball at the just shy of midfield. 5:34 to go in the half, tied at 7. On fourth down and 1, Kenton Smith. They're going to shift. This time, Milan does not jump. Fourth down and 1. Do they snap it? Snap. Kenton Smith running. First down. Inside the 48, down to the 46.
0: We made a good cut when he got up in the hole.
1: And that's a hometown health clinic first down. Go by and see Matt Roberts at hometown health clinic.
0: Good run.
1: So a penalty by Milan on the offsides puts the Mustangs in position to go for it on fourth down. They pick it up. And now Huntington in Milan territory for the third time tonight. Clock down to 5 minutes to go in the first half. Tied at 7.
0: It's a big play. I'm going to write that down. We'll talk about that in the morning.
1: Mustangs at the 47 of Milan to our right, going left to right. Kenton Smith in a single wing. Snap. Handoff. Coming this way inside the 45 down to the 43 goes Connolly.
0: Number 3 on the tackle.
2: tackled by number

0: You know, it's the first run, I think, by Connolly tonight.
1: The play looked good, but it closed quick.
0: That's typical when you play Milam.
1: It does.
0: Every year.
1: Exactly.
0: Their closing speed and recovery speed.
1: Well, what you talk about today, speed, then there's Milam speed.
0: Yep. That's second down and seven. The ball at the 43 of Milam. Second down and seven for the Mustangs.
1: And it ain't like we can't run.
0: 4:08 to go and a half. Snap. Coming this way is Kenton Smith. Gets a block. 45-40.
1: We got
0: two. Down close to the 37. Very close to the first down.
1: Good block by Ford. And a good block by Turner. I think that was Key.
0: Yeah,
1: Garvin Key got a big block. So you got a good block by Ford and Key to get him around the edge.
0: Third and one. It's just shy of the first down. The ball at the 38 of Milam.
1: Right.
0: Third down and one. Clock at 4 minutes to go in the half. You wonder, Coach, how this heat in a game like this will affect a young Milam team.
1: A good point.
0: I guess, honestly, a very experienced Huntington team. Third down, Smith straight ahead to the 35, 34, still on his feet to the 30.
1: He'd like to come out of that.
0: And they blow it dead at the 33.
1: He nearly came out of that.
0: It's a tired defense there. Struggled a little bit to get Smith down.
1: They really are.
0: It's first down. That's a hometown health clinic first down for Huntington.
1: It almost becomes as much mental as it is physical. You just get mentally tired, and you become worse on physical tiredness.
0: Clock at 3:30 to go at a half. Tied at 7 between Huntington and Milam. Connolly comes back in.
1: A lot of hands on hips, baby.
0: The ball at the 33 of Milam. First and 10. Connolly standing to the right of Kenton Smith on first down. Snap. Connolly runs left, gets behind the blockers
1: a little.
0: The 33 to the 32.
1: That's a good run now. That's, anytime we can get anywhere from 3 to 4 yards, that gives us something to run our.
0: And not a lot of penetration.
1: No. And that gives us a chance to get our option going, or it gives us a chance to get our play action going. Caden can keep off of it. We run a counter hadn't hurt nobody this year.
0: 32-yard line of Milam, second down. Second down and 8. The Mustangs come to the line of scrimmage. 2:40 now on the first half clock. Kenton Smith in his shotgun. Overloading the right side. Snap. Here he comes this way. Cuts back upfield at the 30 to the 29. Short gain is going to bring up third down.
1: We do a good job at the point of attack pushing everything where they can't get their hands on him. And that lets Kenton either go inside, or that was a cutback. And again, he came within probably one arm of being able to come out of that.
0: Clock down to 2:12 to go in the first half. The Mustangs facing third down and 6. The ball at the 30 of Milam. Again, probably four down territory for the Mustangs, which helps you out on your play calling here on third down. They're going to line up in a pistol formation. The deep back is Eubanks. Snap. Play action. Looking downfield. Got a man wide open. Touchdown, Kashawn Carter from 30 yards out.
1: They lost him on that one.
0: Touchdown pass number two for Kenton Smith. That is a Nelson Mortgage touchdown. Nelson Mortgage, your home team.
1: That time, they got confused and blew coverage.
0: Great play action
1: pass, sir,
0: for the Nelson Mortgage touchdown. And the Mustangs retake the lead 13-7. Kashawn Carter snuck out of that wing position downfield wide open. Grayson Anderson on to attempt the PAT. And the snap, the hold, the kick is blocked. Second one we've had blocked this season.
1: I think it came off the edge.
0: A minute 46 to go.
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1: All right, Coach Comer, you know you're getting the ball in the third quarter. How wild are you on offense?
0: You don't want to make a mistake and turn it over.
1: Right.
0: So you've got to be aggressive, but at the same time.
1: Smart.
0: Yeah.
1: Because the last thing you want to do is let Huntington get in position to get more points.
0: You know, one thing, Coach, they could – the little flare-out passes out in the flat, the out route.
1: We've had a hard time.
0: They're struggling running the ball.
1: Really big time.
0: It will be Grayson Anderson kicking off from the 40, left to right. First one went into the end zone. We'd love to see that again.
1: Outstandingly true.
0: Mustangs with a six-point lead after that blocked extra point.
1: We got to solve that little problem. That's two weeks in a row. Like we got. Yeah,
0: he's got only two misses on the season, both blocks.
1: Was it last week or McKenzie?
0: I can't remember.
1: I can't remember either.
0: It was last week.
1: Okay.
0: We had 28 against McKenzie, so he was 4-for-4 that game. Anderson's kick is in the air. It's a high kick. It's going to go to the 1 yard line, and he did not step on the goal line. Return to the 15, to the 20. Good tackle to 23. Great tackle.
1: Good job.
0: Yeah, that was number.
2: JT Conley on the return. Tackle made by number 20, Colt Wood.
0: Wood. I thought that was 20. That was a great open field tackle.
1: Good tackle.
2: 23 yard line.
0: His foot was really close to stepping on that goal line.
1: There's a little green between the white.
0: 23-yard line of Milan. The Bulldogs have it first and 10.
1: Now you're going to be real careful.
0: 13-7. Huntington leads 1:39 to go in the half. The Bulldogs going right to left. Summers in the shotgun. On first down, snap. Summers throws it out in the flat, complete to the 30, 35, 40, 45, 50, 45, missed tackle. And the Bulldogs are going to take it for a touchdown. A missed tackle.
1: That looks like a
0: missed coverage. And again, the passing attack by Milan.
1: It's double slant. We're in pretty good coverage. Just missed the tackle.
0: 1:32 to go in the game, and we're tied at 13.
1: So what was that, 70? It's on the 23-yard line.
0: It would have been 77 yards.
1: Yes.
0: Yeah. 77-yard touchdown pass. From Summers to, I didn't even see who caught it.
1: 22.
2: 14, Aiden Pennington.
0: That's Graves. They've got a ton of players that can catch the football. Now Milan to try to take the lead. The snap, the hole, the kick is up, and
1: we
0: the kick
1: almost got the block. But we
0: is good.
1: Almost don't count, does it?
2: The extra point
0: a minute
2: is good.
0: 32 to go in the half. Milan now leads Huntington 14 to 13. Back in 30 seconds with more Mustang football on the Blue and Gold Network, live from the Domino's Pizza broadcast booth.
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0: Welcome back to Mustang football. Milan now has taken the lead, 14-13.
1: Interesting first half part.
0: Yeah.
1: And about what you'd expect, right?
0: Yeah, I was surprised at Milan's success throwing a football after not being able to establish the run.
1: Right. But they've got the routes and the stuff. And I put a lot of that on Summers and how you can throw it. And that was a quick pass. You didn't have time to get pressure on it.
0: For the 40-yard line, the Milan kick is up in the air. It's going to be taken at the 5-yard line. Return to the 10, 15.
1: There's a hole.
0: 20, 25. Out to the 35. First down.
1: Should have been a.
0: Because Sean Carter, very close to the horse collar.
1: I should have been, I think, but what I know.
0: 1:26 to go in the first half. 1 point Milan lead. The Mustangs have it on offense. At their own 37.
1: I think us getting points right here would be huge.
0: Well, again, especially with Milan getting
1: right,
0: the ball to start.
1: Right now, they got a little juice in them. They think they're doing real well, and they got the plan all put together, and everything's life's good. So it'd be big time if we could just drive that thing down and score.
0: Crockett County leads Lexington 21-14. McKenzie leads Christian County, Kentucky 7-0. And Westview leads Marshall County 21-0. First down.

0: down for the Mustangs at the 37-yard line. Snap. Kenton Smith looking to throw. Looking, throwing. Has a man, and he undershot him. Coldwood at midfield. It's going to bring up second down.
1: He fell away from the pass instead of going through with it. He threw it, and then he backed up. No, it's not his fault. It's yours. Huh?
0: Second down for the Mustangs at their own 37. He was open.
1: Yeah.
0: Coldwood was open at the 50-yard line. Would have been a big play.
1: Huge play.
0: You're right. You're both the quarterback and receiver running across the field toward the sideline. It's a hard pass to throw on the run, a hard catch to make.
1: Milan has already figured out they can't run the football. So far, we can. So that's a big difference right now.
0: Second down and 10. Kenton Smith, snap, coming this way. Smith, 30, 35, 40, to the 45 and out of bounds. Just shy of the first down by a yard. A minute 14 to go in the first half clock. 14-13. Huntington trailing Milan by one.
1: Thought this was going to get Coach Swenson again over here. You know, last year broke his hand.
0: Yeah.
1: It's, ain't much room down there, and all those players keep coming running at you. They're faster than you are.
0: Third down and one for the Mustangs at the 40, their own 46-yard line. Coach, they've been able to pick these up consistently tonight.
1: We got out of bounds, so that way we don't have to worry about calling a timeout.
0: We have two timeouts remaining.
1: Yep.
0: Right in front of us on the near hash, 46-yard line, third down and one. Snap, Kenton Smith, this side, straight ahead, 45, 50 to the 49, and knocked down there by number 10 of Milan, but is a hometown health center first down for Huntington. Clock stops with a minute three to go.
1: That's an ISO play. We got a good lead blocking there. I think that was 15.
2: Tackle by number
1: blocking
2: two,
1: back.
2: Carson Kelly.
0: Clock goes under a minute to go, so now the clock's going to become an issue.
1: Yeah.
0: Two timeouts. Mustangs are going to huddle up. Going to use a lot of time here.
1: Yeah.
0: At the ball, the ball's at the 49 on Milan on first down. Kenton Smith in the shotgun. Snap. Kenton Smith drops straight back out in a flat caught. 45-40. Eubanks 35 to the 30. Spun down at the 28, first down. That's a hometown health clinic first down.
1: Out of the back. Is that Eubanks or Connolly?
2: Kenton Smith's pass to number seven, Zay.
0: Connolly. Yeah, it was Connolly. Is they gave Milan a taste of their own medicine, slipping the back out of the backfield.
2: First down. Timeout.
0: Huntington. Timeout. 33 seconds to go in the half. It's Milan 14, Huntington 13, back in 30 seconds. With more Mustang football live from the Domino's Pizza Broadcast Center.
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1: Got one more timeout, Ed.
0: One timeout left. 33 seconds to go in a half. Mustangs trail Milan 14 to 13, but Huntington after that.
1: Run everybody off, went to back to wheel out there on a wheel route. Great call and great execution.
0: And that was another hometown health clinic first down for Huntington as they have moved the ball well tonight on offense.
1: Our coach is doing a real good job calling plays.
0: It's a 29 of Milan first down for Huntington. And keep in mind, they do have a field goal kicker in Anderson.
1: Yeah.
0: That's anything 40 and in, they don't mind trying.
1: If
0: and they're within that now.
1: If we got to the point of running out of time,
0: On first down, empty backfield. Now man in motion, snap. Kenton Smith looking, throwing.
1: Oh,
0: Dion Field's going to be almost intercepted.
1: Underthrew
0: Key.
1: Yeah.
0: And
2: number 28, Garvin Key.
0: Somebody got a hand on it. It was number three. That's Hollingsworth. Lucky there.
1: Yeah, you don't want him getting his hands on it.
0: It's second down and 10.
1: Yeah.
0: So no harm, no foul, coach. The clock stopped at 26 seconds to go.
1: Yeah.
0: Still have one timeout remaining.
1: And they got a little more pressure on him.
0: Offense looks good with that straight drop back.
1: They do.
0: With Kenton Smith. You know, defense, they got to get back there in a hurry.
1: Yeah.
0: Second down and 10. With only one timeout, probably another pass play coming on second down. Snap, Kenton Smith drops back, rolling this way, looking. Now it's going to take off 25, 20, 15, down to the 10, and out of bounds inside the 10. With 26 seconds, the clock never started.
1: The clock never started.
2: Kenton Smith on the carry.
0: That

0: He's super fast.
1: Tackled by number five.
2: No, it didn't start.
3: Trenton Kirk. First and goal for Huntington. And Milan fans not going to be happy with that clock.
2: Where's Comer? I bet he's upset.
3: Oh, it's 26.8 seconds to go. And they still have not changed it. The clock.
2: Well, he's over here talking to Clint Ezell.
3: The ball at the 8-yard line. First and goal for Huntington. Mustangs still with one timeout. Mustangs trying to regain the lead now, down 14-13.
2: Great road.
3: First and goal. That was a hometown health clinic first down for Kenton Smith. He's got several of those tonight by himself.
2: Yes, sir.
3: Kenton Smith was Connolly to his left. Kenton Smith has it, looking. It's going to take off and not get much. Gets back to the line of scrimmage.
2: Had
3: defense.
2: That pressure in the backfield that run him out of there. And this is the last timeout.
3: And we're down to 19.9 seconds remaining, and the Mustangs use timeout number three.
2: I ain't sure the clock runs that hard much on that.
3: Milan 14, Huntington 13, back in 30 seconds with more Mustang football from the Domino's Pizza broadcast booth.
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3: Milan leads Huntington, 19 seconds to go, 19.9 seconds to go in the first half. Mustangs have it at the 8-yard line of Milan, second down and goal. And coach, anything short of the end zone here, you're going to run out of time.
2: Yeah.
3: You can't take a sack.
2: No.
3: And really you can't take off and run unless you know it's wide open.
2: Right.
3: They run a couple of plays and don't use all the clock up. They can line up for a field goal, which would give them the lead.
2: You could run the old power sweep over here and tell them to get out of bounds.
3: That'd be dangerous, though.
2: Well, you're.
3: They're going to send a receiver to the far side.
2: Two receivers.
3: They're going to spread it out. You see if they run it back to the weak side. Kenton Smith in a shotgun on second down. Snap. Kenton Smith. Rose looking under pressure. He's going to throw it into the end zone incomplete with 12 seconds to go. Dangerous pass there through traffic.
2: Exactly.
3: And just did avoid the sack. It's third down. Decision time now, Coach, with 12 seconds to go. They're going to try to run one more play before they attempt a field goal.
2: And I think you're right. This would have to be a pass play.
3: 14-13. Milan leads Huntington in a one-point game.
2: Because you're pretty sure you got three in the pocket. Unless it gets blocked, but still you're pretty sure you can get three.
3: 8-yard line, still third and goal. The Mustangs down to our right. Big play here.
2: Yes, sir.
3: They're going to have to go into the end zone with it. Kenton Smith, snap, looking, throwing into the end zone. Touchdown, Kashawn Carter, right over the middle. And that is a Nelson Mortgage touchdown. Nelson Mortgage, your home team.
2: Post corner.
5: Touchdown.
3: Beautiful throw. It. Touchdown pass number three.
2: Tight end runs the post. Deshaun gets on him like a trail, comes underneath, nobody there.
3: And the Dog and Pony Show has not disappointed tonight, folks. 19-14, Huntington regains the lead and will go for two to try to get that 1 point back on the missed extra point. The Mustangs will send the offense or keep the offense out there with Kenton Smith. Connolly is going to go out or go onto the field. Colt Wood is going to come out. Kenton Smith's going to line up in the shotgun single wing. It looks like Connolly at receiver, Eubanks at running back.
2: Yep.
3: Snap. Kenton Smith, right side, walks it in. 2 points is good. 7.5 seconds remaining first half. Huntington 21, Milan 14.
2: Blocked it like it's supposed to be.
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3: Welcome back to Mustang Football, live from the Domino's Pizza broadcast booth. It's Sunnyton 21, mile and 14. 7.5 seconds remaining
2: in the first half. I look for them just to take a knee after the kickoff. Unless they make a big play off.
3: I think they'll throw a pass.
2: Hey.
3: I do. I think they'll throw a pass. You know, they've had so many receivers open tonight. Anderson kicking off left to right from the 40-yard line. Kent Smith with three Nelson Mortgage passing touchdowns in his first half for Huntington. One to Connolly, two to Carter. Anderson, kickoff. It is a line drive. It's going to go over the head and sit 6 yards deep
2: again
3: in the end zone. Touchback. Mylan will have it first and 10 at the 20-yard line with 7.5 seconds.
2: So we've had three in the end zone and one on the 1 yard line.
3: One kickoff. Inch line.
2: Inside, yeah. Yeah.
3: And the only reason it didn't go in the end zone because he caught it in the air. It would have been.
2: Yeah.
3: It's 20. We'll see what Mylan does with 7 seconds. Two timeouts not going to do him any good.
2: No.
3: Mustangs probably back off in the secondary, Coach. Again, you just got to hold your breath. Don't give up a big play.
2: Make a tackle.
3: First and 10, Summers in the shotgun is going to take a knee.
2: Yeah.
3: And that's going to end the first half.
2: That's
3: the Mustangs.
2: That's Wade, okay.
3: At the end Mustangs the leading half, Mylan 21-14.
2: If Wade was not getting the ball in the third quarter, it'd be a different play.
3: So, Coach, let's take a one-minute break, and we'll come back. We'll come back with the senior spotlight, and then another 1 minute, then we'll come back live here in the studio. We'll be back in 1 minute with more Mustang football live from the Domino's Pizza broadcast booth.
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1: Grayson Anderson.
0: Grayson, what position do you play?
1: Kicker.
0: If you could play any other position for one game, which one would it be?
1: Wide receiver.
0: Who was your favorite Mustang football player growing up?
1: Dallas Willis.
0: Do you have a favorite college football team?
1: Tennessee.
0: What about a favorite NFL team?
1: Titans.
0: What's your favorite thing to eat before a game?
1: Subway.
0: And what's your favorite class in school?
1: Math.
0: Do you have a favorite video game?
1: Rocket League.
0: Favorite TV show?
1: Outer Banks.
0: If you could go to one concert, who would it be?
1: Uzi Vert.
0: And if you could travel anywhere, where would you go?
1: Italy.
0: If you could have one superpower, which power would it be?
1: Invisibility.
0: Who's your funniest teammate on the whole team?
1: Kayshawn Carter.
0: Who takes the longest to get ready for a game?
1: Zayden Connell.
0: What's the greatest memory you have of playing Mustang football?
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0: What's your favorite Mustang football tradition?
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0: This has been Mustang Senior Spotlight on the Blue and Gold Network. 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
4: Welcome back to Mustang Football, live from the Domino's Pizza broadcast booth. It is 21-14, Huntington leading Milan at the half as we await Gino to come in with some first half stats. The coach, you had a little bit of everything in that first half of both teams.
5: It's, to be honest with you, it's a well-played ball game. I know that's a lot of points, but you got athletes out there. You got a lot of speed. You have kids that can get in different positions and make plays, and I think both coaches have got a good game plan going for both sides, and they're executing them. We missed a couple of tackles that gave them big plays, and then also they gave us a couple because they got out of position on a couple of pass routes and had blown coverages.
4: Help me out. Are all five touchdowns passing touchdowns?
5: I think you're right.
4: Their two were touchdowns. As well. I know one of them was.
5: Hang on. I got it here. Smith to Conley is one.
4: Milan's second, first touchdown.
5: Well, now we had Smith to Carter, that's two. Smith to Conley is three.
4: Milan's two touchdowns.
5: Milan's was a 77-yard touchdown run.
4: Okay, a run.
5: And a pass.
4: Okay.
5: And then their first one was... They got it down. They pushed it in from the 1 yard line. Remember, they had the big play.
4: That's right. That's right.
5: And they got in the dang power eye and kicked it in from the one.
4: So JCM leads Brighton 20-0. Hardin County leads Dyer County 17-14. Crockett County leads Lexington 21-20.
5: I bet that's a ball game.
4: McKenzie 7, Christian County, Kentucky 0. Westview leading Marshall County 21-0. Again, here it's 21-14. The Mustangs lead Milan at the half in a game that's been back and forth. Mustangs opened up the game with a touchdown drive.
5: Big play after big play.
4: And then Milan comes back and scores on a touchdown drive. And then the defenses get a couple of stops. And then the Mustangs answer again. And I don't think we've hit a punt in this game, have we?
5: Yeah. Hayes punted one time.
4: He punted. Are you sure?
5: Yeah, after the
4: he lined up the punt.
5: Punt didn't win it. That's right.
4: Got him to go offside.
5: That's right. He lined up and didn't punt.
4: So some big plays in that first half, Coach. I think the penalties by Milan.
5: That killed them last week.
4: Yeah. That really hurt them. They actually were able to overcome a couple of them in that first half. And, you know, for the Mustangs in the second half, number one, you got to protect that lead when Milan comes out to start the second half of the football.
5: We've done a lot better job running the football, but a lot of ours has been because of our quarterback. Our backs have had fairly good yards, but nothing big time. Milan's backs, I don't think they've had a run over 2 or 3 yards.
4: Yeah.
5: And that's not going to give you enough. And then Summers, it's hard to do a lot of play action if you're not running the ball well. And so I don't know. I don't know what they're going to do different. I probably come out and just throw the thing all over the creation. But you can't live on that either, I don't think, because if all of a sudden we figure out you're not going to run it, then we can just back our ears up and go get him. The quarterback, he's got some speed, but he doesn't get out of the pocket or get off of tackles like our quarterback does.
4: They've really not tried to run him much.
5: One play.
4: You know, I think when you can't get your three tailbacks going, you're not going to try the quarterback.
5: Exactly.
4: So, and then it forces them into a lot of second and long and third and longs.
5: Yeah.
4: So they've had to throw the football more probably than they wanted to.
5: Yeah, I think so, too.
4: So the Mustangs have got to make some adjustments at the half to try to combat that passing attack by Milan, especially, again, out in the flats, the short stuff, out patterns.
5: And you're going to see what McKenzie, since they get the ball first, we'll see if they think they can set up some more. They, from what I watched the last couple of weeks, that's the running plays I've seen. I hadn't seen anything that I would call different running plays. They just don't have a lot. And

0: So I guess they think that's enough, but you don't see a lot. You don't see counters. It's all straight line stuff. You don't see the quarterback keep it. He hadn't kept it and run with it on the outside. He has done that some. Fake that ice in the middle and then come running out of there with it. We haven't seen that, but so we'll have to see what happens.
1: Yeah, here's Geno. Finally got those stats added up. There's a bunch of them in that first half by both teams. Geno's going to get the headset on. 21-14. Huntington leads Milan at the half. And, Geno, how about some first half stats of an entertaining football game?
2: Yes. Let's see if we can come up with a few stats here. For the Milan Bulldogs in the first half, they had 6 first downs, all passing. They threw the ball 10 times and completed 6 for 188 yards. Had 9 rushing plays for 17 yards. Did not punt. 3 penalties for 20 yards in the first half. The Huntington Mustangs in the first half had 10 first downs, 2 passing, 8 by rushing. Threw the ball 8 times, completed 5 for 90 yards. Rushed the ball 27 times for 149 yards. Did not punt. Had 1 fumble that they lost and 1 penalty for 15 yards. For the individually in the first half for the Milan Bulldogs, the leading rusher was their quarterback. Of course, they didn't run it but 17 times. He ran it 6 times for 16 yards. And his passing stats were a lot better. The leading receiver for the Milan Bulldogs in the first half was Nick Graves. He had 2 catches for 142 yards. And Ty Hollingsworth had 2 catches for 24 yards in the first half. Huntington's leading rusher was Kenton Smith, 20 carries, 135 yards. Hayes Eubanks, 3 carries, 9 yards. Zane Conley had 2 carries for 5 yards. And Kayshawn Carter, 1 carry, no yards. Colton Woods, 1 carry, no yards. Receiving in first half of Huntington, Kayshawn Carter, 2 catches, 38 yards. Zane Conley, 2 catches, 33 yards in the first half.
1: About those passing stats for the Mustangs. You know, they've been very balanced. They've been able to run the ball well. They've got to get somebody going running the ball other than Kenton Smith.
2: Yeah. We're not blocking. And, of course, their secondary is coming up, I mean, at the snap of the ball. They're on their way up at the snap of the ball. And you know, that's the reason our passing, I think, has been as good as it has been, because they're letting people run by them, and they're not paying any attention to them. And
1: Ken does a good job of getting it out of there.
2: Yeah, and, man, that was a big touchdown there at the end.
1: Yes, it was.
2: It was awful big. And
1: We've got to figure out to slow down that passing attack.
2: We've got to start putting some pressure on the quarterback somehow. We can't just let him sit back there and throw the football, and he's throwing it pretty quick. And those guys are getting open in the secondary, and they're burning. We missing tackles right there. But we've done a good job with the running. Of course, they hadn't run the ball but 17 times in the first half. And
1: yes, 9 carries for 17 yards.
2: 9 carries and 17 yards. So, I don't think they think they can run the football on us, but we're going to have to stop the pass somehow in the second half.
1: It's 21-14. Huntington Lady Milan at the half. Let's take a 4-minute break. We'll be back in 4 minutes with more Mustang football live from the Domino's Pizza broadcast booth.
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8: And welcome back at the half, 21-14. Huntington leads Milan at the half. We've got a couple minutes before the start of the second half. Summers for Milan in that first half, 6 of 10, 188 yards passing.
9: Yeah.
8: And for the Mustangs, Ken Smith, 5 of 8 passing for 90 yards and 3 touchdowns.
9: You would have, watching the game, you would have thought that both of them had probably thrown 20 times.
8: Yeah.
9: I mean,
8: yeah.
9: And they've thrown 20 times combined. I mean, that's just sometimes the success they have makes you think it's more successful. Sometimes than it really is.
8: Almost 280 yards.
9: The big difference, and while we're ahead right now, we can still run the football. And right now, they hadn't found any run they can hurt us with. Any.
8: Milan will get the ball first to start the second half. So I would expect the second half to be much like the first, back and forth, a chess game between these two teams. Somebody's got to make an adjustment.
9: Two touchdowns, you're in good shape.
8: Yeah.
9: The way the game's going to move, because if we get up two touchdowns, we're fixing to eat that clock alive. They can't do that.
8: Mustangs have been able to run the ball well. 27
9: right.
8: carries, 149 yards, but most of that coming from the legs of Kenton Smith.
9: Right.
8: And 149 divided by 27 is going to be 5.5 yards per carry.
9: It's good in anybody's book.
8: Again, Coach, what you worry about a little bit, once you get past the 135 yards of Kenton Smith, you've got the rest of the running backs, 9, 0,
9: yeah.
8: 0, and 5.
9: Yeah.
8: They won fumble.
9: And that's never been our offense has always been so spread out with runs. Everybody had 50, 60 yards. We didn't have one person having like two. Well, we did when we had Jacob here. But other than that, all through the years that Coach Winston's been here running this wing, this hybrid wing team, we've had multiple backs have multiple yards.

0: see Milan to start. As always, Milan has speed and, yeah, and weapons back there in the return game. You don't want to give him a chance to.
1: And more than one kid with speed.
0: Yeah. You want to punch this into the end zone, make them go 80 yards. Let's see, three penalties for 20 yards for Milan in that first half.
1: There had been a lot of penalties. We've had what?
0: We had one for 15, roughing and that was the on the first play of the game.
1: We had a roughing the passer. They defined it, though. Because they got it.
0: Okay, that's right. We had the one unsportsmanlike on the first play of the game. We celebrated the long run.
1: Then we had a roughing the passer. Did they even was that half the distance down there? Or was on the one?
0: I don't
1: anyway.
0: Know if they
1: waved it
0: they
1: off.
0: They should have been, I guess, two penalties for about 15 and a half yards.
1: Right. That's about what he was at. He needed down there. Here we go, boss.
0: And number six, Conley goes back deep. Number three, Hollingsworth for Milan. Great, Grayson Anderson to kick off. 21-14, Huntington leads Milan. Second half is underway. High kick is going to go into the end zone.
1: Whoa.
0: And it's a touchback.
1: You can't do that.
2: Anderson's kick goes into
0: another touchback for Grayson Anderson. And Milan will start at their own 20. We'll see what adjustments this Mustang defense made in the first half. I don't think Milan ever punted the football in the first half.
1: They didn't.
0: Yeah, they had zero punts.
1: So if you're Coach Comer, you don't feel that bad. You'd feel better if you were up 14-13 like it was supposed to be, but you'd still.
0: I think he'd feel better if they were a little bit more balanced.
1: Really, yeah, Wade was always good on. He wanted a run pass balance with him. The year he had a couple of those throwers over there, and when he threw it 99 times a game.
0: Summers in the shotgun on first down. Hand off to the tailback, nothing there. Tackled at the line of scrimmage.
1: They cannot get our three defensive linemen off the field.
0: I think Whiteside.
1: Yeah.
0: First
2: Carson
0: one there.
2: Kelly on the carry. Tackled by number 15, Bryson Whiteside.
0: A gain of one, second down and nine. Just underway, second half. Huntington leading Milan, 21-14.
1: I think Whiteside's that nose tackle, so not only does he give us size and strength, he gives us a lot of quickness in there.
0: The ball just passed the 20-yard line. It's close to second and 10. Summers in the shotgun. Carson Kelly is the running back on second down. Puts a man in motion. Snap. Handoff. Kelly, right side, 20, 25, uh-oh, 30, 35 to the 40, out to midfield. And this time, they get some running room. A first down for Milan.
1: They bounced it outside, and we didn't have any contain.
0: The ball's going to be placed at the 47 of Huntington.
1: Whoever ran him down did real good. That's a touchdown saving tackle.
0: Kelly, more of a bruising back, not a lot of speed.
1: Right.
0: So he's not going to run a lot of them running away from folks.
1: I think that was Whiteside that ran him down.
2: Carry. Tackle made by number six.
0: First down for Milan at the 47 of Huntington.
1: Strayhorn made the tackle.
0: So the Mustangs defensively hit some really good plays where they stop and then they give up that one big play. The big plays have really hurt.
1: They have.
0: He came out to Strayhorn.
1: But there's nothing in there. Put his foot in plastic grass, stepped outside, and boom, there he goes. Kimonte's the one that made the touchdown.
0: Yeah, he's going to come out. I think he just got the breath knocked out of him. At corner now is going to be.
1: That's a long way over, partner.
0: You've got Kylan Turner on that far side now.
1: Okay.
0: Well, the near side, looks like you've got Connolly.
1: Yes,
0: first down and 10
1: yes.
0: for the Milan Bulldogs at the 47 of Huntington. Summers in the shotgun going right to left. Man in motion. The snap. The ball's on the turf. Summers going to have to take off, and he'll get back to the line.
1: Maybe a yard.
0: And gain a yard. Probably the first bad snap or handled snap we've seen tonight by
1: I don't think the snap was as bad as the mesh with him in the back.
2: 13, Gavin
0: second
2: Graham.
0: Down and nine.
2: And number 58.
0: The Bulldogs have it at the 46 of Huntington going right to left here at Paul Ward Stadium. 21-14, Huntington leads Milan in the third quarter, the 97th meeting of the Dog and Pony Show. The Bulldogs on second down and nine. Summers sends the receiver to the far side, one to the near side. On second down, this is Kelly straight ahead. Kelly to the 45, and he'll push the pile to the 43. Mm-hmm. Gain of three is going to bring up third down.
1: Coach Comer is determined to get that running game going, isn't he?
0: I think he knows he's going to need it.
1: Yeah. Oh, yeah, you got to go to the show, you got to be able to run
2: Carson
1: the ball.
2: Kelly on the carry.
0: Third down and six for Milan. It's probably four down territory.
1: Probably is. Probably is, B.
0: The ball at the 43.

0: Jeff Huntington. Unless this goes for a loss.
1: Yeah. Or an incompletion.
0: The Bulldogs come to the line of scrimmage. The 43 of Huntington, third down and 6 yards to go. Summers in the shotgun.
1: Quads.
0: On third down, man in motion, empty backfield. Summers looks, throws over the middle, caught at the 40, down at the 34. And again,
1: that's
0: coach
1: tough.
0: Is quick.
1: What they're doing, they run the X stun at those the quads out there. They're running, it's called a slant arrow.
2: Summers pass complete.
1: The inside man runs a slant, outside man comes underneath him. And if you run in man, you get kind of sliced off by the receivers. And if you're not really, if you're running zone, you have to kind of look and adjust. It's a good combination route.
0: 33-yard line of Huntington, first down for Milan.
1: I know when everybody on the radio was looking at my hands when I showed the routes.
0: Another first down for the Bulldogs. At the 33 of Huntington, Summers, shotgun. Over the middle again, this one dropped. They tried to run similar play.
1: He threw it about knee-high.
0: Yeah, that's incomplete.
1: That is an awful hard pass to catch when you got running downfield 100 mile an hour. And it drops it right at your knees.
0: Defensive front's got to get their hands up on those quick passes. If you can't get to the quarterback, you got to get your hands up.
1: I mean, he's back there, and it's about.
0: There's not a lot of air out of the ball.
1: No, one step and throw. I'm not sure I don't know if he even got his hand on it much. He just got shot, put it out there.
0: 8:53 to go, third quarter, 21-14. Huntington leads. Milan facing second and 10 at the 33 of Huntington.
1: Summers. Bunch left.
0: Shotgun, snap, keeper.

0: Sumner straight ahead to the 30. Down at the 29, that's a four-yard gain. It's going to bring up third down and close to 5 yards to go.
1: But the bunch over here, we had to roll Sumner a secondary over here, run weak side.
2: Tackle made by number 67, Riley Ford.
1: Ford now in there. We're rotating people up front. That's a good thing to do.
0: We'll call it third down and six. The ball at the 29-and-a-half-yard line of Huntington down to our left.
1: Definitely four-down territory now.
0: The Bulldogs break the huddle. Three receivers to the near side, one to the far side. Summers in the shotgun on third down. Snap. Summers drops back, looking over the middle. It's going to be almost intercepted. That time they did get their hands up, and it was Gavin Gray.
2: Summers pass.
1: Who hit it?
2: By number 13, Gavin Gray.
0: Gray knocked it up in the air and almost come away with the INT. It's going to be fourth down now for Milan. And, Coach, if you're the Mustang, you've got to get off the field here.
1: Yes, sir. Let them convert. No two ways about it. That's it. You get off the field here, they're going to really be upset. They had a good run. They had a good drive going. Everything looked like it's going to get down there and get some points. No, if you get them off the field here, you've destroyed some of their momentum.
0: Fourth down and six for the Bulldogs at the 34 of Huntington. They need the 28 for a first down.
1: See if they go empty.
0: On fourth down, Summers in the shotgun. Nope. Snap, drops back. Summers looking, throwing. First down at the 22. And that was just too easy Summers throw and catch on the
1: one,
0: out.
1: Number one,
2: Jay Donaldson for Milan first down.
0: Another conversion on fourth down for Milan.
1: It's called a stick route. Go to where you need to put first down, go to the stick, turn around.
0: 8:04 to go, third quarter, 21-14. Huntington leading Milan, but the Bulldogs are driving. They started this drive at their own 20.
1: Huge play.
0: At the 21 of Huntington, first and 10. Again, Milan has not punted tonight. On first down. I think we did stop them on fourth down once.
1: Yeah, we did.
0: Snap, handoff, Kelly, 20, down to the 15, Kelly.
1: Now
0: just pushes his way.
1: Instead of trying to just keep it in the hole, just driving there where there's nothing, he's now starting to make some cuts and some moves, which is
2: Carson
1: a big
2: Kelly
1: deal.
2: On the carry, tackled by number 67.
0: That's a 6-yard gain for Kelly to the 15. We'll bring up second down and four. Yeah, this becomes a really crucial drive now as the clock goes down to 7:35 to go in the third quarter.
1: Yeah.
0: The Mustangs with a 7-point lead.
1: And you don't want them to get the feeling good about themselves.
0: Does Milan tie it, or does the Mustangs get the ball back? Let's try to extend that lead. Second down, the Bulldogs. Snap. Kelly, right side, gets to the 15, 14 a yard. That's all. It's going to bring up
1: defense.
0: Third down and three.
1: That's good defense. This was their bugaboo last week at South Gibson. They would get
2: Kelly
1: down here and
2: carry.
1: Mess up. Four different times they messed up right here.
0: Just inside the 15. It's third down and three. They need about the 11-yard line for a first down. Four down territory here for the Bulldogs. 21-14, Huntington lead. Clock at 6:48 to go third quarter. Zach Summers, the senior quarterback, sends two receivers far side, one to the near side. On third down, snap. Summers hands off. Across the 14, maybe the 13. I think it's going to bring up another
1: fourth down
0: for the Bulldogs.
1: About two, isn't it?
0: Fourth down and
2: Kelly
0: 2 yards to go.
2: Tackle by number 13.
0: It's way down to our left on the far
1: fourth
0: hash. The ball is at the just outside the 12. They need the 11
1: Gray
0: for a first down.
1: Gray on another tackle. Gavin.
0: Another huge play coming up.
1: Another huge fourth down.
0: Can the Mustangs get a stop? Fourth down. For Milan. They break the huddle. Receiver near side, one to the far side. Got kind of a strong look. Snap. Kelly hit the backfield and stopped.
1: Who was that? Hayes?
0: Hayes Eubanks, the first one there. And the Mustangs take over on downs.
2: Hayes Eubanks.
0: Coach, it might be the play of the game right there.
1: So far.
0: A big stop by the Mustang defense. With 5:49 to go, third quarter, Huntington leading 21-14, and the Mustangs will go back to work on offense.
1: That just kills you, doesn't it? It takes all the air out of the little balloon.
0: So the Mustangs have it up 7 at their own 14-yard line, first down.
1: Yeah, that's on the 14. That's big.
0: A long drive would be great here, Coach.

0: Is that two stars for that
1: use up a lot of, use up some clock. Kenton Smith brings the offense out on first down and 10. Going left to right at the 14. Snap. Kenton Smith running this way. Outside. 15, 20, out to the 23-yard line.
0: Did you see how he sets that up?
1: Yes.
0: He makes it look like he's going off tackle. And Milan, again, there, young and dumb, they step inside. They literally block themselves.
1: That's a great point, Coach. There's not very many players. There's not very many players that can do that at this level. He's faking the defense, and when he gets them, when they get set, then he knows exactly where he's going.
0: He's basically only played one really big year of football. That's last year. The year before, he didn't play.
1: We've got a timeout on the field.
0: Number eight's down over here. Or number six.
1: Number six. He's.
0: Yeah, our trainers were trying to help him. I think it's a cramp, but they had him over here taking care of
1: him. We'll keep it here. This will be a pretty quick timeout.
0: Yeah.
1: 5:33 to go, third quarter. 21-14, Huntington leading Milan. Mustangs will have it second down and two at their own 22-yard line. Coach, Mustangs have had a lot of success off that right end.
0: Yeah, they have. And then by running that power sweep, we got extra blockers. We got more people than they've got to try to tackle us.
1: The Mustangs send the ball back out.
0: You know Milan probably hadn't run this defense that much. They hadn't run any in the last 2 weeks. So they're not really sure where their angles are and how they get up under. They've been having five defensive backs instead of four, so they're one player short as far as the angle tackles.
1: Snap straight ahead goes Connolly across the 24 to the 25, and that's going to be a hometown health clinic first down.
0: Good tough run right there.
1: Go by and see Matt Roberts at hometown health clinic in Huntington. First down for the Mustangs at the 25-yard line. Connolly has been the one guy that is starting to show a little bit of spark in that backfield. To give you someone to compliment,
0: and it's just
1: Kenton Smith.
0: It's just week three. We got plenty of time to develop this stuff.
1: First down at the 25. Snap coming this way.
0: Fire
1: Connolly.
0: Off tackle.
1: 25, 30 at home.
0: Good
1: move. Busted
0: it
1: out to the 32.
0: Kept it off tackle. It all caved down. Step outside and make you run. Good job.
1: 7-yard gain for Zayden Connolly. That's the longest run by a running back for the Mustangs tonight, other than Kenton Smith.
0: Well blocked. That's the main reason why he got 7 yards.
1: And again, it was off the right side.
0: Yeah.
1: Second down and three for the Mustangs at their own 33. The clock runs 4.5 to go in the third quarter. Kenton Smith breaks the huddle. Again, they overload the right side, which is coming toward us on second down. Snap. Kenton Smith in the backfield. This time they kind of sniffed it out.
0: Yeah, we had an unbalanced line. We had two tight ends to this side.
1: And we've got a flag.
0: They're going to call.
1: They may get Milan for this.
2: On the carry.
0: I'm not so
1: it
0: sure.
1: It looked like.
0: I'm not sure. I don't believe our kid did it.
1: We'll see who this is on.
0: I don't believe our kid did it.
1: I don't either. The flag is thrown right around where a Mustang player and a Milan player were going at it. We also have a Milan player down on the field. We've got
0: this is cramps.
1: I think it's going to be against Milan, and if it is, it's a huge penalty.
0: Well, the white hat went toward Milan to say something to him.
1: It would have been third down and five, and here's the call. It's going to be dead ball, personal foul against Milan.
0: It's a big call.
1: And that's going to be 15 yards and a first down.
2: Results.
1: For Huntington.
2: First down.
1: That's a costly penalty.
0: That's a costly.
1: It's going to put the ball up around the 47-yard line. 4:05 to go, third quarter, 21-14. Huntington leading Milan.
0: And I think it's just he's getting blocked and he got upset. I don't think he swung at him, but he pushed off the face mask.
1: He gave him a little headbutt.
0: Well, and then he also pushed off the face mask after that.
1: And we did not.
0: He didn't do anything.
1: We didn't retaliate.
0: That's a smart thing right there. We didn't do anything.
1: They put the ball at the 46 of Huntington on the near hash.
0: Right.

0: He did the right thing.
1: Right in front of us, going left to right. The Mustangs on offense, first down. Kenton Smith, single wing, overloading the right side. Snap, Kenton Smith coming this way, cuts it back. This time they wrap him up for no gain.
0: Yep.
1: Maybe a loss on the play. It's going to bring up second down.
0: See, they're going to start looking. Left my eyes are going to go on 22. That's why some of these other backs.
1: If we had ran anything other than that play, yeah, it probably would have been. Because they sold out on that one.
0: Yeah, we're going to have to start getting other people involved in this.
1: Second down and 11. They give them a loss of one at the 45. Second down at 11. Eubanks comes in. Keshawn Carter comes in. 3:23 to go, third quarter. You've got to be now looking for that quick pass.
0: You know, we had
1: the backs out of the backfield.
0: This would be a great time for Keshawn to run that counter because it's backside. It's set up.
1: On second down, snap.
0: There it is.
1: Keshawn Carter is hit at the line of scrimmage. He didn't follow it, Coach.
0: No,
1: he cut it back.
0: Cut right back into the hit.
1: No gain, third down.
2: Tackle by number 10, Mason Tate.
1: Third down and 11 for Huntington. Clock at 2:55 to go, third quarter.
0: Here I was going to look real good, and he didn't run.
1: He didn't go. If he had kept running it out there
0: like the old junior high sweeper, I think he would have got outside and had big yardage.
1: So Connolly goes in. Eubanks comes out on third and 11.
0: Big play for us if we want to continue this rascal.
1: The Mustangs at their own 44-yard line. They need a 44 of Milan for a first down. Ken Smith in the shotgun, single wing. Snap. Smith looking, throwing.
0: Good
1: Connolly,
0: job.
1: 40, 45, 50, 45. First down, Huntington, a hometown health clinic first down on the bootleg.
0: And Connolly blocks the defensive end that's coming. Just enough to give Keaton time, block, release, and turn. He dropped it right over him. So if you're a defensive back, you see the guy block, what are you going to do? You're going to forget him. He ain't running out. Great play.
1: Hometown health clinic first down at the 42 of Milan. Coach, you always say we should be the best play-action pass team
0: in the state.
1: In West Tennessee or the state. We may be this year.
0: We're looking really good right now
1: at
0: it.
1: First and 10 for the Mustangs at the 42 of Milan. Kenton Smith, we've got a false start.
0: The great thing about we're running – there for a while we got to when you knew when we was going to throw play-action. Now you don't.
1: And this is going to be a 5-yard penalty against the Mustangs offense. And now, Coach, the one thing you want to avoid is now first and 15 for Huntington.
0: That's not our favorite. We do a whole lot more with second and three.
1: Clock at 2:15 to go, third quarter, 21-14, Huntington leading Milan. Mustangs now facing first and 15. Brewston leading Greenfield 12-0. Ryan Rush sending some scores in. McKenzie leading Christian County, Kentucky 13-6. Riverside leading Union City 8-0. First and 15 for the Mustangs. Snap. Kenton Smith running this way.
0: Boy,
1: there ain't nowhere to go. He's going to get outside, but a block hold is going to be called. It's going to come back.
0: It's pretty bad.
1: Yeah, we didn't have that one set up at all.
0: No, and we made the same mistake the Milan kid. He got all five of us. We grabbed him.
1: A hold against the Mustangs. Going to bring it back.
0: So it's going to be 15, so it's going to be first and a bunch.
1: Ripley leading Lake County 24-13. Westview leading Marshall County 40-0. Humboldt leading South Fulton 31-14. Riverside leading Union City 8-0. JCM leading Brighton 20-0. Crockett County leading Lexington 21-20.
0: How's McNary doing?
1: The last I saw on McNary, it's been a while.
0: Justin Truitt, an old Mustang.
1: Can't find it now.
0: Justin played here for us years ago, and he's down there trying his best to get that program back on track like it used to be. And he is working his can off, doing a great job down there, putting a football culture back in that community that they've been without for the last
1: few years. Coach is first and 25 for the Mustangs. Kenton Smith looking, throwing, completing to the 45, to the 50, to the 45, goes Whiteside.
0: Again, underneath.
1: To the 44.
0: Run them off and throw it under.
1: They get a big chunk of that back. It's going to bring up second down and 12 for Huntington.
2: Number 15, Bryson Whiteside.
0: Hard to find that blocking back.
1: The passing game has really looked good for Huntington.
0: It's hard to find that the blocking back because he's pretty much hid behind those two big old tackle guard.
1: A minute 20 to go, third quarter. The Mustangs leading 21-14. The ball now back in Milan territory at the 44. The Mustangs need the 32 for a first down. The ball on the near hash going left to right. Kenton Smith will bring them to the line of scrimmage.

0: Well, he's going to split out to this side. Barely. Really good. No, he's going to be more of a tight end snap. Kenton Smith looking, throwing out in the flat, wide open, 40 to the 36.
1: Very makeable now.
0: And, well, it looked like that was going to be much bigger than it was. Good speed by Milam to catch Eubanks. It's a gain to the 36. Going to bring up third down and four for Huntington.
1: We're doing a good job of throwing to different people, too. We're throwing to a lot of different people, backs, receivers. We had it's an unbalance. We had two tight ends to this side of the field. So you would think there's going to be run to that side.
0: Mustangs will have to run one more play.
1: Yeah.
0: Clock down to 23 seconds to go in the third quarter. It's third down and four at the 36 of Milam. Coach, you can run it here as
1: yes.
0: well.
1: Yeah, you don't. We're no.
0: You got two downs to pick up 4 yards. Yeah. Kenton Smith, shotgun, snap. Smith, straight ahead to the 35, spins to the 30, down to the 27. And that's a hometown health clinic first down for Huntington.
1: Uh-oh. Got a little jawing going on.
0: First and 10.
2: Smith on the carry.
0: For the Mustangs.
2: Tackle made by number four.
0: And that's going to end the third quarter.
2: Results in a Mustang first
0: no
2: down.
0: One scores in that third quarter. And it's Huntington 21. 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
0: Fourth quarter, Huntington leading 21-14. Mustangs will have it first down at the 26 of Milam.
1: Interesting third quarter. Everything was shoulda, woulda, coulda.
0: Ken Smith, the big game tonight. He's got three passing touchdowns. He hit 130-plus yards in the first half. He's got a lot more.
1: Yeah.
0: He's got more here in the second half.
1: He's got to be close to 180, 150.
0: On first down, snap. Kenton Smith coming this way. Gets outside and going to get by one. Gets by two. Gets inside the 25 to the 20. Somehow that turns into a six-yard gain.
1: Should have been a six-yard loss. Great job.
0: And Kenton Smith right now is the difference maker in this football game. It's second down for Huntington at the 26 of Milam. Second down and five. Clock rose just starting the fourth quarter. Coach, between Milam's first drive and this drive, which is the first drive of the second half for Huntington, we've ran off three of the third quarter and part of the fourth quarter.
1: Yeah.
0: Mustangs on second down and five. Snap. This time, Eubanks
1: came out
0: 20
1: to
0: down to the 15.
1: Now
0: Eubanks down
1: need.
0: To the 13.
1: That's what we need right
0: It was
1: there.
0: A direct snap
2: hey,
0: to Eubanks.
2: Eubanks. Yeah.
0: And it's
1: that's something we hadn't run off for a long time.
0: Hometown Health Clinic first down for Huntington is we got more players down, probably more cramps maybe.
1: Yeah.
0: Some players moving slowly out there now, Coach.
1: It's getting about cramp time. Right, fourth quarter is going to be a bunch of them, I'm afraid.
0: The ball's going to be at the 14-yard line, first and 10.
1: Right.
0: I think everybody's just moving slow, including the refs now.
1: Yeah.
0: I don't think there was no flags or anything. Clock down to 11:07 to go in the third quarter.
1: Trying to get a new football in. Can't spot the ball until you get a new one in. Now they ain't going to put the new one in. They're going to spot the old one.
0: The Mustangs up 21-14 and knocking on the door. From the 13-yard line, first down and 10 for the Mustangs. This time they're going to overload this side. Kenton Smith.
1: It'd be a great time to run sweep left.
0: Snap.
1: Sweep left.
0: This way, Kenton Smith outside to the 15, to the
1: he's playing that
0: close
1: little,
0: to the 10.
1: They're playing that a little better now.
2: Kenton Smith positive on gain the carry. Of a

0: couple.
1: Right.
2: Tackled by
0: going to bring up second down and eight. Clock rose. 10:34 to go. Coach is seven out on those plays. Now, that's why the pass has been
1: exactly
0: the quick passes have been wide open. Exactly. The running backs running out of the backfield. The defenders are just running right past them, going
1: and
0: the other way.
1: And our running backs are blocking to make everybody, you know, they're selling the block and then fading off of it. It's a good job.
0: Second down and eight for the Mustangs at the 11 yard line of Milan. Mustangs can get a first down just inside the four. This is down to our left, going toward the Mansfield Pritchard Fieldhouse here at Paul Ward Stadium. Snap. Kenton looking, throwing.
1: Dropped
0: at the 10. We were real close to a hold on that right side.
1: We was also real close to a touchdown.
0: It's third and eight. Pressure was coming off the corner.
1: There wasn't. They're going to have to sell out now because he can't. You can't let Kenton be comfortable back here.
0: Third down and eight from the 11-yard line. So if you don't pick up the first down here, you could line up for the field goal, which would make it a two-possession game.
1: Right. And two possessions in this game is unreal.
0: 10:07 to go, fourth quarter. Kenton Smith, shotgun, snap, looking, taking off. Gets to the 10, gets to the 5, and he's going to be real close to the first down. I think a yard short.
1: Like a yard short.
0: Now, Coach, you got to go for it.
1: You got to go. Yeah. Yeah. This would be the dagger. You go up two touchdowns,
3: fourth down.
1: It is over.
0: Clock runs 9:50 to go in the game. Huntington leading 21-14.
1: This a bit. You know when Hayes made the play on their fourth down? If Milan didn't make this play on fourth down, it might be over.
0: The ball at the 5-yard line. They need the just inside the four for a first down. As you would expect, Eubanks is in there.
1: Yes.
0: He's going to line up to the right of Kenton Smith. They shift and overload the near side on fourth down and two. Snap. Smith at the 5, down to the 3, down to the 1, first and goal.
1: He may have scored.
0: First and goal at the
1: 1-yard line.
0: A hometown health clinic first down.
2: Smith on the
0: Coach, that's even better. You don't score, but you run off more clock.
1: You sure do. And we overload. We had tackles over, ends over.
2: We had
1: this play, this side over here completely unbalanced, and they just didn't do enough moving people over there.
0: Now, Coach, my preference here is do not run wide.
1: No.
0: Straight. You got to keep it between the tackles and just push it into the end zone. Clock at 9 minutes to go.
1: And don't hand off. Just give it to them and let them go.
0: On first and goal, snap.
1: Like that.
0: Eubanks into the end zone. Touchdown, yeah. Huntington off the left side.
2: Yeah. Number 8. Hayes Eubanks.
0: A Nelson Mortgage touchdown. Nelson Mortgage, your home team.
2: Touchdown.
0: And what a second half for these Mustangs. They get the defensive stop on fourth down, and then a long scoring drive capped off by a one-yard run by Eubanks.
1: Yeah, don't even think about handing off. Let's just snap it straight to it and go run right over there.
0: And the Mustangs are now up 27-14.
2: Number 81, Grayson Anderson.
0: Anderson on to attempt the PAT. The last one that he attempted was blocked. You want to make these. Still plenty of time left in this game, and we've hit some big plays, so things can change in a hurry. Snap, the hold, the kick is up, and the kick, good. 8:51 to go in the football game. Huntington 28, Milan 14, back in 30 seconds on the Blue and Gold Network, live from the Domino's Pizza broadcast booth.
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0: And welcome back to Mustang Football, live from the Domino's Pizza broadcast booth. 8:51 to go in the game, 28-14. Huntington leads Milan. Nobody scored in that third quarter. And then the Mustangs took over, went on a long drive. Right. Started, Coach, inside their 15-yard line, at the 14-yard line.
1: After a big play on fourth down, stopping them.
0: Cap it off with a 1-yard Nelson Mortgage touchdown run by Hayes Eubanks.
1: Right. And he's the one that had the tackle on fourth down.
0: And, Coach, it was a drive again. They were able to run the ball. They were able to throw the ball.
1: Yep. That's what you want. That

0: kind of balance, we're so much better.
1: Grayson Anderson to kick off, right to left.
0: Come on, baby.
1: From the 40-yard line.
0: Put it in that end zone.
1: He's knocked the ball into the end zone except for one tonight. It was at the one-foot line. I need another one right here. And Anderson's kick is in the air. It's a high. It's going to be shorter. Caught at the 5, return to the 10, to the 15, and gets down at the 18. Coach, he stopped. He stopped, and we got a flag down on top of that.
0: I think it's a block in the back.
1: So they're going to be pinned to back.
0: Yeah.
2: Kellen Hall on the return.
1: Big difference between that return and watching Kashawn Carter earlier, hit when he made a decision, he went, didn't stop.
0: Hold it.
2: Penalty against the Bulldogs.
0: That's got to hold. Yeah, well, you can't stop. You got to hit it 100 miles an hour to try to come and try to come out the other end.
1: Eight.
0: So they just went holding. That's half the distance, isn't it? So it's going to be first down inside the 10.
1: 8-yard line, first and 10 for the Milan Bulldogs. They've got 92 yards to go.
0: It's a long way to go.
1: 8:43 to go in the game. Mustangs up 28-14.
0: And on defense, just don't do anything silly and give up a big play.
1: Yeah.
0: If they drive it down and work it down and score, so be it.
1: But you don't want to give them an easy
0: Don't
1: one.
0: Give up nothing easy.
1: The Bulldogs on first down from their own 8-yard line. Summers in the shotgun. Snap. Summers. Hands off. Left side across the 10. Out to the 12. A gain of 3 or 4 is going to bring up second down. That clock runs. 8.5 to go.
2: Ty Hollingsworth on the carry.
0: I don't know.
2: Tackled by.
0: I know what you're thinking. I don't know, okay?
1: 8:23 to go in the football game. 28-14. Huntington leads Milan. It's second down and 6.
0: You're thinking that's a very vanilla play to be down 2 touchdowns, right?
1: And that clock running. Summers in the shotgun. On second down. Pass out in the flat. Incomplete. It's third down.
0: It looked like a bad throw and a slip receiver. We lucky we didn't pick
2: pass
0: that.
2: Intended for Jay Donaldson.
1: And if they don't convert on third down here, Coach, they're in big trouble.
0: We're going to have great field position.
1: If they don't convert, they're going to have to go for it.
0: Yeah.
1: I would say we're going to go after this play probably under 8 minutes to go.
0: Because if you go for it and don't get it, you're just giving us points.
1: Third down and 6 for Milan at their own 13-yard line. Summers in the shotgun, trips to the near side. On third down, snap. Summers throws it out in the flat. It's going to be incomplete.
0: Tipped, I think.
1: Head pressure on the quarterback.
0: I think he got his hands on it. Who was that? Key?
1: Kashawn Carter made the hit. Key, I think, had the pressure. It's fourth down.
0: He tipped it.
1: And Milan's going to punt.
0: They have no choice.
1: So if you're the Mustangs, you better keep an eye out for the fake here.
0: Or the shift or move and try to get it up shorter.
1: Similar situation earlier in the game on a 4th and 6. The Mustangs shifted out of the punt, lined up like they were going to go for it, just to get Milan to jump. Milan's punter is going to be standing in his own end zone. Kashawn Carter back at the 45. The snap is away. It's going to go out of bounds.
0: Not a good punt.
1: That is not a very far putt.
0: Not a good punt.
1: I mean, that is going to be about a 10-15-yard punt.
0: We're in 4-down territory.
1: And they're going to mark it at the...
0: We may not get... They may.
1: Oh, wow, 22-yard line.
0: 5-yard punt.
2: First and 10.
0: 5-yard punt.
1: 22-yard line. A little bit, about an 8. About an 8-yarder.
0: You're being generous.
1: But the Mustangs with great field position at the 22 of Milan with 7:51 to go.
0: They'd have been better off going for it.
1: That's why I really thought they would go for it.
0: But you didn't know your punter was going to shank it.
1: 28-14, Huntington leads.
0: He's been kicking pretty good, but not that.
1: And the Mustangs can
0: finish it now.
1: Throw a knockout punch here.
0: Yeah.
1: Kenton Smith in his shotgun on first down.
0: Empty backfield. Double wing.
1: We hadn't seen this look all night much, have we?
0: No, this is the first down.
1: And we moved. We moved.
0: Got excited.
1: Eubanks jumped. It's going to be a 5-yard penalty. Probably hit him in the stance too long.
2: Penalty against
0: You can't let people.
1: There's no need to run the play clock down on the first play of the drive because the clock's not running.
0: Sometimes you try to outsmart each other.
1: So they back it up to the 26.
0: That time we outsmart ourselves.
1: First down and 15. 7:51 to go in the game. Again, line up in that double wing, empty backfield
0: yep.
1: with Kenton Smith on first.

0: down. And again, he's looking at the play clock, but there's no need to look at it. Keeper Kenton Smith going to bounce it outside to the 25, and we got a flag coming in.
1: I think we got a hold or a clip.
0: And this drive is going the wrong direction. Kenton Smith got a Milan player down.
2: Tackled by number 5, Trinidad Kirby.
0: And it is an illegal block against Huntington. It's going to back him up even more. 7:47 to go in the fourth quarter. 28-14, Huntington leads.
1: We got two Huntington kids trying to get cramps out of both legs. I would call that sportsmanship.
0: There's a lot of tired football players out there right now, both sides. They
1: ain't nobody going to have to be rocked to sleep tonight.
0: No. Hold against Huntington.
1: Ain't nobody going to be rocked to sleep.
0: And they're going to take a water break, probably much needed. 7:47 to go in the game.
1: That third quarter took a world of juice out of both teams.
0: 28-14, Huntington leads Milan. Back in 30 seconds on the Blue and Gold Network, live from the Domino's Pizza broadcast booth.
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0: 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Chester County has defeated South Gibson 35-0. Halls leading Bolivar 32-7. That's who we see next week.
1: Okay.
0: Haywood over Crigmont 61-0. A reminder, tomorrow morning, 9 to 10, the Mustang Report right here on 104.7 FM. We'll break down tonight's game and talk about next week's game against Halls, which is homecoming.
1: Bring your sunscreen.
0: The clock is running now, Coach. Out of a timeout.
1: We're all right. We're ahead.
0: 28-14.
1: I'm telling you.
0: First and long.
1: I ain't said nothing bad about officials all week, right? The guy, this clock operator over here, all he needs is a bag of popcorn because all he's doing is spectating.
0: First down. Kenton Smith looking, throwing, completing at the 20 down of the 15.
1: We
0: and
1: had,
0: how he caught that, I have no idea.
1: Three different people open.
0: And that was
1: Maddox Holmes.
0: Maddox Holmes with the catch down to the 15. And
1: great.
0: That's going to bring up second down and three.
1: Great catch.
2: Isaiah Woods and number four, Kellen Hall.
0: And I'm not sure he was open. He had a defender on both sides of him.
1: Yeah.
0: Somehow Smith.
1: The open receiver was the man inside on the curl route.
0: And Smith somehow threaded a needle and got it in there.
1: Holmes got pretty good hands. He's a pretty good third baseman in baseball, too.
0: Under seven to go. 28-14, the Mustangs lead. They have it second down and four to 15 of Milan. And now you can run some
1: now
0: clock.
1: Now run the clock.
0: Play clock down to six. Ken Smith does a good job of keeping an eye on that play clock. First down. Ken Smith, keeper, straight ahead inside the 15. They fake it to Colt Wood on the sweep.
1: And they keep it right up the pipe. More or less, Kitten's got an option. Anything up there when he sees it open, he takes it. And he's such a good vision player.
0: Really close. It's going to bring up third down and one. And, boy, the Mustangs tonight have just made a living off these short yardage plays.
1: This is our down. First and 15, not so much. Third and one, oh, yeah.
0: Clock at 6:07 to go. Mustangs up 28-14. Facing third and one at the Milan 12-yard line. Mustangs come to the line of scrimmage. Kenton Smith with Eubanks to his right. You're almost always going to see Eubanks in there on those short yardage plays.
1: Yeah.
0: Snap. Eubanks will follow Kenton Smith to the 10, and that's a hometown health clinic first down for Huntington at the 9-yard line.
2: Hayes Eubanks on the carry. Tackled by
0: 5:42 to go. The Mustangs can run off some more clock here.
2: Is a Mustang first down.
0: Yeah, 2-touchdown lead, Coach, but you don't want to do anything.
1: No, just run your offense and
0: mess
1: it
0: up. Yeah, just run the offense. You punch it in here, it's
1: over.
0: Out of reach.
1: It's over. Pretty much out of reach anyway, the way McKenzie's moved. McKenzie has had nothing the second half.
0: Milan
1: has had nothing. I'm sorry.
0: You're getting the rivals messed up.
1: I was looking at the numbers over here. Milan has had nothing the second half at all.
0: 5:20 to go. We need to get that clock operator back for some of our games, though. He's really
1: give him some popcorn. He'll be here, baby.
0: First down, Kenton.

0: Smith, straight ahead, bounces it outside. He's at the 10, now down to the 5, dances his way down to the 2.
1: Right.
0: And there was absolutely nothing there.
1: They overloaded the right side, and Milan rotated over. But now what happens to it? They end up forgetting to come across on the backside.
0: 5 minutes to go in the game. 28-14. Let's give you some area scores.
2: A reminder, tonight's fifth quarter follows the game.
0: We've got Christian County, Kentucky, 13, McKenzie, 13.
1: Okie dokie.
0: Dresden leading West Carroll, 23-0. JCS leading ECS, 24-14. Covington leading Douglas, 56-6. Lexington now leading Crockett County, 26-21.
1: That's a ball game.
0: Peabody leading Gibson County, 26-7. I think Peabody looking for their first win.
1: Yeah.
0: Here it's 28-14. Huntington leading Milan with

0: Here it's 28-14. Huntington leading Milan with 5:01 to go in the game. The Mustangs have it second and goal at the 4-yard line. And Coach, the Mustangs have done, outside a couple of penalties, the Mustangs have done everything you want to do here in the second half.
1: It's played exactly like we needed to.
0: They didn't have one good drive to start the half.
1: It's the best ball game we played all year. One of the best ball games we played in a couple of years.
0: Mustangs will line up. Clock runs at 4:52. Mustangs are going to let that play clock run down. It's at 25. Again, the ball at the 4-yard line, way down to our left. Here at Paul Ward Stadium on Eric Swenson Field.
1: The Whitehead's trying to make sure the Dolls.
0: Play clock down to 7. Now the Mustangs come up to the line of scrimmage.
1: Trying to make sure Dolls' jersey pulls down. That ain't working.
0: Snap. Bounces it outside. Kenton Smith at the 2.
1: Touchdown.
0: Into the end zone. Touchdown, Kenton Smith.
2: Kenton Smith.
0: From 4 yards
2: four
0: out.
2: 4 yards for a Mustang.
0: A Nelson touchdown. Mortgage touchdown. Nelson Mortgage, your home team. So Kenton Smith now with 3 Nelson Mortgage touchdown passes and 1 on the ground. And that's going to put this thing out of reach. 34-14. Huntington leading Milan with 4:17 to go.
2: Extra point, number 81.
1: Yep, this is over.
2: Anderson.
0: And the Mustangs just come out in the second half, Coach, and slammed the door.
1: They did. I still think you had the big plays when Hayes made the fourth down play. That kind of took all the juice out of it, didn't it? Then we turned it around, drove it down, and scored. That's big. Up 2 touchdowns.
0: Yeah, there's a snap. The hold. The kick is up. And the kick is no good. Wide right, a rare miss by Grayson Anderson. 4:17 to go in the game. Huntington 34, Milan 14. Back in 30 seconds on the Blue and Gold Network, live from the Domino's Pizza broadcast booth.
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0: Welcome back to Mustang Football, live from the Domino's Pizza broadcast booth. 4:17 to play. The Mustangs now up 34-14 over Milan. Anderson to kick off from the 40-yard line. The Mustangs with 5 Nelson Mortgage touchdowns tonight, 3 in the air.
2: Kicking off
0: all
2: the
0: coming
2: Mustangs,
0: in the first half.
1: Not a lot of excitement out there on Milan's side.
2: Keeper Milan,
0: 2 touchdowns on the ground for the Mustangs, both Conley, coming in the second half.
2: Kellen Hall.
0: And Anderson on to kick off. The last one was fielded at the 5. And Anderson's kickoff this time is going to go to the 2. Return to the 5, to the 10. To the 15, 20, down at the 30-yard line. First down for Milan.
2: JT Conley.
0: Milan offense will come out with 4:09 to play.
2: Tackle by number 25, Miles Pelinero.
0: Now down 20 points.
2: Milan takes over first and 10 from their own.
0: And you mentioned it earlier, Coach.
1: Yeah.
2: 31-yard
0: line. Just play
2: line.
0: Smart here. Don't give up big plays. Make them earn it.
1: Yeah. And to be honest with you, I think if you're Milan, they're probably still going to run the ball some because they've got to develop a running game, and the only way you develop it is run it. They're going to do it. I mean, they're not going to try to run it every play, I don't think, but it's.
0: At the 31, first and 10, Summers in the shotgun. Snap, Summers. Almost picked off.
1: Yes.
0: That time the Mustangs with Key.
1: Broke on it.
0: He broke on it. Got 2 hands on it.
2: Pass broken up.
0: It's incomplete. The Mustangs have seen that pass enough tonight.
1: Right.
0: They're not allowing Milan to get that quick pass. So, you know, I mentioned it earlier. There's not a lot of height on these passes. He's coming out of there and throwing it quick, a line drive. Second down and 10. Looked like the receiver took off early. Quarterback drops back over the middle, incomplete. And it's third down.
2: Summers pass.
1: Legs hurt. Hands hurt.
2: Falls.
1: Body hurts. Pride's hurt.
0: Clock at 4 minutes to play.
1: You're not going
0: to
1: see a lot of great plays.

0: I don't think.
1: 34-14.
0: We're going to get the ball back.
1: We got one field. Got to come up here with one more stop.
0: I said if we get the ball back, okay. It'd be great field position.
1: Yeah. The Bulldogs at their own 31, third down and 10. Three receivers to their side.
0: Probably will see them go on fourth down.
1: On third down, Summers now the empty backfield. In the shotgun. Snap, drops back. Under pressure, he's going to launch one downfield. It's going to be almost intercepted. Huntington was the closest one there.
0: 22
2: Summers pass intended.
1: Colin Turner.
0: 22 for Miles did a great job turning into a defensive back.
2: Broken up by number 23, Kylan Turner.
1: And it's fourth and 10
2: brings
1: for the Bulldogs.
2: Down and
0: really,
2: 10.
0: 22 broke it up for Turner because Turner had a pick.
1: Fourth and 10 for Milan, their own 31 with 3:51 to go in the game.
0: That's the worst pass he's thrown. That was a wounded duck. Just begging to be caught.
1: And Summers will direct the offense for Milan. He'll send two receivers near side, two to the far side on fourth and 10. Milan going for it from their own 31. Drops back, throws it. It's going to be caught at the 40, and it's going to be really close. And he's not going to get the spot.
0: He's not going to get the spot.
1: They mark him down at the 40, and it's going to be a turnover on downs.
2: Jay Donaldson tackled
0: that's
2: by
0: a good call
1: Donaldson,
0: official.
1: Number one on the catch.
0: You know, I think that's a good call with the official, too.
1: Yeah, he was short.
2: Short.
1: And the Mustangs take over first down at the 40-yard line of Milan with 3:43 to play.
2: From the Bulldog 40-yard line.
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0: Booth. Amen.
1: We'll talk about tonight's game. We'll break down next week's game against Halls. We'll go over the scoreboard. We'll have 3 weeks of scores now, Coach,
0: yeah.
1: As things kind of start
0: you
1: to start play out.
0: You start
1: to
0: kind of look around and see where everybody is lining up a little bit better.
1: 3:43 to go. The Mustangs line up at the 40 of Milan. Kenton Smith in the backfield with Connolly on first down. Snap. Connolly straight ahead of the 40. To
0: good
1: the 35.
0: Run. Nearly came out of the back end of that bad boy.
1: It's a 5-yard run for Connolly.
0: Good blocking, good strength up front, good run.
1: Starting to establish Connolly as that second back along with Eubanks, I think.
0: You put the two together and you got a good second back.
1: Connolly, a really good athlete.
0: Yeah.
1: Can play a number of positions. At second down and 6 for Huntington as the clock goes down to 3:15 to go. Play clock at 18. 34-14, Huntington leads Milan. The Mustangs looking to go 3-0 on the season. His homecoming looms next week. Second down, snap, Connolly. 35 down to the 30. I believe that's enough for a hometown health clinic first down for Huntington.
0: Where the official is, it is.
1: It is a first down at the 30-yard line. Clock runs 2:43 to go.
2: Results in a Mustang first down.
1: And, Coach, you're getting to the point. It's about time to take a knee. Maybe.
0: Nah.
1: What?
0: Oh, sorry.
1: One more.
0: Sorry about that.
1: Clock at 2.5. 34-14. The Mustangs with the lead.
0: You want to,
1: and this fourth quarter has been all to our left in Milan territory.
0: It's home, running to the home side, running to the. They won't see the play. They always run to the home bench. First half, they're in work, right? This out left. They're always going toward their bench.
1: And now they are going to take a knee on first and 10. And snap. Quarterback takes a knee. Kenton Smith, clock runs 1:57 to go. It's going to bring up second down. Mustangs are going to get a big win over the Milan Bulldogs.
0: Big time win.
1: In what is a crucial win because of this region. This is one of the toughest regions of the state in 2A. And when you start looking down the road at, you know, potential home field advantage.
0: Well, that's the big thing. Is Milan out of it with this loss tonight? No. What they're probably out of it is if we play again, they're going to come back here to Paul Ward Stadium. And that home field advantage is not as big a deal with Huntington and Milan. We saw that last year. It's still, you don't like it, I know that.
1: And, you know, no, both of these teams, Coach, they're going to have to play JCM.
0: That's right.
1: They got to play JCM. They've got to play

0: an improved Union City team.
1: They ain't improved that much.
0: A Peabody team that's going to get a win tonight. And then you get in the playoffs, you don't. You get in that second round with the way they split it off now, you don't know what you're going to get into.
1: No, but anytime you go to Middle Tennessee, with the exception of East Nashville, you're going to go over there and play teams that you're a whole lot quicker than. That's the way it's been for years.
0: It's third down. Mustangs, again, will use that clock.
1: Yeah.
0: It would just be one more snap, and that's going to do it. The final score is going to be 34-14, Huntington over Milan. There's the last snap. And the clock runs. The clock is at 25 seconds.
1: 34-14.
0: 20 seconds. Down to 19, 18. The teams are going to line up and shake hands at midfield. You know, some jawing a little bit tonight, but not much.
1: Not that bad.
0: For the most
1: no
0: part.
1: More, I mean, this is what you would normally see in a high-intense ball game. Before the ball game, Steve Deal that's in the old players out there, he said 31-21. He got close.
0: He got close. 34-14, Huntington knocks off Milan. The Mustangs move to 3-0 on the season. We're going to take a four-minute break, and we'll come back. And may have to take a little bit more time after that to give Gino a chance to add up these stats. A reminder, tomorrow morning, the Mustang Report from 9 to 10. We'll break all this down and talk about next week's game. As again, it will be live from the broadcast, the Domino's Pizza Broadcast Center as well. Again, final score, 34-14. Huntington over Milan. Back in 4 minutes with more Mustang football on the live from the Domino's Pizza Broadcast Center.
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0: And welcome back to Mustang Football on the Blue and Gold Network, live from the Domino's Pizza broadcast booth, where the Huntington Mustangs have knocked off Milan 34-14, coach, to move to 3-0. And we knew this would be a really big football game going all the way back to the end of last season.
1: I think the third quarter is about as good as we played, don't you?
0: Yeah.
1: And, I mean, in a long time. That was a really dominant third quarter for us.
0: And, honestly, the defense the entire second half.
1: I agree.
0: They never allowed Milan. They had one good drive to start the third.
1: But no big plays.
0: No big plays, and they come away with a big fourth down stop.
1: Right.
0: And, honestly, the Mustangs wouldn't have had to score in the second half because the defense pitched a shutout.
1: Yeah.
0: And Kenton Smith, a really big game tonight. Three passing touchdowns, all sponsored by Nelson Mortgage. He had another rushing touchdown, and Hayes Eubanks had a rushing touchdown. Is the offense clicking tonight, honestly, running and passing. It was a very balanced attack.
1: And I think the good thing about it is, remember who caught passes. Maddox Holmes caught passes. Whiteside caught passes. Kayshawn caught passes. Conley caught passes. Hayes caught passes. Did they leave anybody out? I mean, look at the different number of people.
0: Whiteside caught a pass.
1: Whiteside caught a pass. But look at the number of people that caught passes. Either they were coming out of the backfield, out from wing back and tight end, you know, different formations to get them open. Very creative offense that they're running on there. And I think it's just, like I said, one of our better ones. And here's Geno. Let me get up.

0: game, they had 9 first downs, 8 rushing. I think this was, no, this halftime, they had 8 passing and 1 rushing. They threw the ball 20 times, completed 9 for 215 yards, rushed the ball 19 times for 69 yards, had 1 punt good for 10, had 5 penalties for 42 yards in the ball game. For the Huntington Mustangs, they had 18 first downs, 3 passing, 14 rushing, and 1 by penalty. Threw the ball 13 times and completed 9 of them for 150 yards. Rushed the ball 40 times for 228 yards. Did not punt in the game. Had 1 fumble that we lost. 5 penalties good for 45 yards. Individually for the Milan Bulldogs, and I made a mistake first half. I said that Summers had those carries. It wasn't Summers. That was Kelly. Okay. That had those, Carson Kelly, who had those carries, 6 carries for 16 yards. And he ended up with 13 carries and 59 yards for the game. For Huntington.
1: Let me write that down. Kelly hit 13 for what?
0: 13 for 59 for the game. The leading rusher for Huntington, Kenton Smith, had 32 carries, 20 in the first half, 12 second half, 183 yards for Kenton. Hayes Eubanks carried it 7 times for 26. Xander Conley counted it 5 times for 22 yards. Receiving for Huntington in the game, Kayshawn Carter 2 for 38, Conley 2 for 33, Maddox 2 for 39, Whiteside 1 for 19, and Hayes Eubanks 1 for 7. And the leading receiver for Milan, and he did not catch a pass in the second half, was Nick Grace. He had 2 for 142 in the first half. All the passes were thrown in the second half to Jay Donaldson, who had 4 for 39 yards. And a big win.
1: Good win. Good win, Gino. Now we move on to homecoming week. Just keep plugging along.
0: Keep plugging along and trying to get better every week. And we've still got a lot of things to work on that we can work on to get better. And hopefully the coaches will.
1: It's a good sign, you know, that you played well and you can get better.
0: Yeah, we can play better than this. Very big win. Anytime you beat Milan's a big win, and of course Milan's always Milan, and
1: yeah,
0: it's they're going to be.
1: And they're going to get better as the season goes on. They're very young.
0: They got two offensive players, I think, that are seniors, and that's Kelly and the quarterback. And the rest of those people are young sophomores and juniors on the team, and I don't think they have but 2 on defense either.
1: All right, that's going to do it for us tonight. Final score, Huntington 34, Milan 14. Tune in tomorrow morning live for the Mustang Report from 9 to 10 right here on 104.7 FM, live from the Domino's Pizza broadcast booth. And we will review tonight's game and preview our next game. Halls, next week is homecoming week for the Mustangs. For Tom Yarbrough, Coach Pritchard, I'm Brian Grimm. Good night, everybody.
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0: Go Edsel, taking the high road on your Real Country Friday. My name is Al Farbo. If you're feeling overwhelmed by all the negative news these days, mental health experts say you should give yourself a time limit for how much news you'll consume each day. You can do this by setting a timer and diving in for an hour or so at a time, although ideally not right before bed or starting or stopping for an hour throughout the day. They also suggest unfollowing or muting especially negative people or topics on social media. More of your favorite Real Country songs are coming up right around the quarter for you from Brad Paisley, Waiting on a Woman, Henson Cargill, Skip a Rope, and more next right here on Real Country.
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0: Brad Paisley, Waiting on a Woman on Your Real Country Friday. 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
1: Real country. News. I'm Roxanne Evans. A mistrial in the Lindsey Clancy murder trial. Jurors in Massachusetts failed to reach a unanimous verdict after 7 days of deliberations. Clancy was accused of killing her three young children before attempting to take her own life. Prosecutors could seek a new trial. The Trump administration downplaying the ongoing conflict in the Middle East between the U.S. and Iran, saying it is not a war. President Trump is defending his administration's description of the fighting. And a stronger-than-expected jobs report.
2: They announced 162,000 jobs, new jobs.
1: President Trump announcing the latest numbers. The unemployment rate held steady at 4.1%. The report comes as the administration touts continued strength in the American labor market. 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

0: Al Deem, let your boys be country on your Real Country Friday night. My name is Al Farr with more of your favorites on the way coming up from Toby Keith and I Love This Bar. 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

0: 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My name is Al Farwell. 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
2: Valentine, Plymouth, Massachusetts DA Timothy Cruz speaking to reporters after a mistrial was declared in the triple murder trial of Lindsay Clancy and the strangulation death of her three young children.
3: The charges of first-degree murder were warranted and appropriate in these circumstances.
2: A single holdout juror who opposed a not guilty plea by reason of insanity verdict resulted in the mistrial. There's no decision yet on a possible retrial. The U.S. Labor Department reports employers added a surprising number of jobs in August. President Trump comments.
4: They announced 162,000 jobs, new jobs, which was about five times more than the projection.
2: The unemployment rate stayed at 4.1%. Based on the numbers, the president is using the Federal Reserve to lower interest rates ahead of the midterms. AAA forecasts 45 to 46 million Americans are traveling this holiday weekend, with domestic bookings up 9%. 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

The Statler Brothers. Hello, Mary Lou, right here in Real Country. Welcome to the weekend, folks. A long weekend for you, I hope. Here's one from Vince Gill. It's called Liza Jane.

It's Rodney Atkins watching you right here in Real Country. And boy, are they ever. Kiddos will pick up on anything you are saying. So look out for those little ears. I've been burned by my own grandkids a couple of times. I'm Tammy. We've got some great music on the way. Gonna do some Charlie Pride and Dolly Parton coming up next.

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0: There's Ella Langley, Be Her, right here in Real Country. Have you been following that Lindsay Clancy case? I really hadn't. I think when I first saw that it involved the murder of children, I just can't hardly do that. But a friend of mine has been following it pretty closely, and I guess the jury is deadlocked. The information she's given me, I could see why they would be, but it's interesting. I'm going to have to do a deep dive into that. Hey, we've got some great music coming up for you. Keep it here for John Anderson and Travis Tritt. He's coming up next.
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0: That's John Anderson right here in Real Country. 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
2: I'm Roxanne Evans. A mistrial in the Lindsay Clancy murder case after jurors failed to reach a verdict on charges against the Massachusetts mother who killed her three children. Her attorney

0: Massachusetts mother who killed her three children. Her attorney asked for the removal of one juror over a reasonable doubt instructions.
1: Clancy's attorney Kevin Reddington argued the judge should have replaced a lone holdout juror who had doubt but refused to follow the law on reasonable doubt. Reddington says the jury was split 11-1 for acquittal and later blasted that holdout male juror.
0: Fox's Brian Yenis. President Trump pushing back on the word war, calling the ongoing fight with Iran a military conflict. Small potatoes for the United States. And stocks took a tumble after a strong jobs report, raising chances of an interest rate hike. The U.S. economy added 162,000 jobs. 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

John Party, right here in Real Country, where a young baseball fan in Seattle has turned a free ballpark giveaway into a five-figure payday. He got a rare rookie card featuring Jimothy the Raccoon. 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

0: That's George Burge right here in Real Country. Hey, if you're driving this Labor Day weekend, be on the lookout for all those dogs with their heads hanging out of the window. Dogs love that. 51% of pet owners say that traveling with a pet is better than traveling with a human. I can attest to that. A lot of people take their pets with them because they're just worried about them the whole time they're gone. So they figure they might as well take them with. My dog is a great little traveler. Cooper goes with us every...
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0: That's Luke Combs, Loving on You, right here in Real Country. Now, in case you didn't know, Luke is an avid hunter. He loves to hunt, and he had a hunting trip last December in Iowa, and he's finally put some of that video up on YouTube. If you're into hunting, check it out. If not, you might want to avoid it, but he got him a 10-point white-tailed buck.
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2: Deborah Valentine. A judge Friday declaring a mistrial in the Lindsey Clancy triple murder trial after jurors deadlocked. Fox's Brian Yannis reports.
3: The state Supreme Court denied a defense emergency appeal to stop the mistrial. Clancy's attorney Kevin Reddington argued the judge should have replaced a lone holdout juror who had doubt but refused to follow the law on reasonable doubt.
2: A status conference is planned for September 29th. Clancy remains at a state medical and psychiatric hospital. A surprising 162,000 jobs added to U.S. payrolls for August, according to the U.S. Labor Department. Fox's Peter Ducey has more from the White House.
4: A stronger economy could be a plus for Republican midterm candidates. The Iran conflict, TBD.
2: Unemployment remains steady at 4.1%. Revisions added 55,000 jobs to June and July payrolls. 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

There's Darius Rucker right here in Real Country, where this guy just announced the other day that he's going back to New Mexico one final time. And that's got the internet all abuzz about, is this going to be his last show ever? George Strait, he'll be at the Boots in the Park weekend in New Mexico. That's happening May 14th through the 16th, 2027. Call.

Don't Mind If I Do. Riley Green along with Ella Langley right here in Real Country. Hey, The Voice Season 30 set to kick off September the 21st, and that's when you'll finally get into one of those coaching chairs, Mr. Riley Green. He'll be joined by Queen Latifah, Kelly Clarkson, and Adam Levine. Hey, we've got some great music on the way. I want you to keep it right here for Garth coming up.

0: Farron Young, that one's called Hello Walls, right here in Real Country. Hi there, I'm Tammy Lively. This is a true sign of the times. The Saturday Evening Post is going to stop printing after 205 years. That's a pretty darn good run. The magazine was famous for publishing Jack London stories and Norman Rockwell art. They say it will continue, however, online.
1: Here's the deal. The government is over $38 trillion in debt, which means the IRS isn't slowing down. And the tax code is complex and unforgiving. So it's not surprising if you're one of the millions of Americans that owe back taxes to the IRS. Unfortunately, they're the world's most powerful collection agency, with the ability to garnish your wages,

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0: Tracy Lawrence, Sticks and Stones, right here in Real Country, where this shouldn't really surprise anyone. There's a new study out that revealed that men view dieting as a feminine activity, even though many were concerned about their own weight and appearance. For men, appearance seems to be the big motivator for weight loss. One guy even said that he saw a bad photo of himself, and that was a bigger wake-up call than the emergency heart surgery that he went through.
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2: I'm Roxanne Evans. Massachusetts mistrial. 7 days of deliberations and jurors in the Lindsey Clancy murder trial remain deadlocked over one holdout juror. Her attorney wanted the juror removed, but that failed then.
3: The defense also lost a last-minute appeal to Massachusetts' highest court, clearing the way for a mistrial to be declared.
2: Fox's Chanley Painter. A status hearing will now be held September 29th. A bombshell report released on former Labor Secretary Lori Chavez de Remer. It described drinking on the job and misuse of government resources. A stronger than expected jobs report.
4: They announced 162,000 jobs, new jobs.
2: The president announcing the numbers. The unemployment rate held steady at 4.1%. 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
6: Temperatures being 30 degrees above average.
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Dean, Big Green Tractor, right here in Real Country. Good morning, everybody. It is the kickoff for college football today. I know they had a couple of games last week, but this is the week. I am psyched. Hope your team does well. Unless, of course, your team is Wisconsin, then go Irish.

0: sleepless in a hotel room right here in rural country. You may not have heard, but the Lukes have teamed up. Combs and Brian, that is. Luke Bryan's got a new album coming out, and Luke Combs has a collaboration on the album with him. So we'll look forward to hearing that later this month.
1: This is real country.

I was thumbing from Montgomery. I had my guitar on my back. When a stranger stopped beside me in an antique Cadillac.

He said, this is where you get off, boy, cause I'm going back to Alabama. As I stepped out of that Cadillac, I said, mister, many thanks. He said, you don't have to call me mister, the

0: That's David Allan Coe right here in Real Country. Hey, if you watch the NBC reality series America's Got Talent, you may have noticed that Simon has been out. He had some back surgery. Looks like Heidi Klum will be filling in for him next week. They've got a special three-hour broadcast of the season 21 quarterfinals. So be looking for that next week on America's Got Talent.
1: 2 hours ago, Kyle arrived at the bar.
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0: That's Donna Fargo, and it is accurate because college football is back, baby. Looking forward to Lane Kiffin's debut at LSU. The 13th-ranked LSU Tigers will take on 23rd-ranked Clemson. We've got Louisville taking on 10th-ranked Ole Miss in Nashville. Wisconsin and Notre Dame go Irish at Lambeau Field. That game's on Sunday night. And don't miss SMU and Florida State. SMU ranked 20th. They'll play on Monday.
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2: Valentine. A mistrial declared Friday after jurors could not unanimously agree on a verdict in Lindsay Clancy's triple murder trial. Clancy's lawyer, Kevin Reddington, says one of 12 jurors was a holdout.
3: They know that they were robbed by one man for whatever his agenda was, who stole 7 weeks of the life of these other jurors.
2: The next step is a status conference on September 29th. The legal team for former Olympian David Hearn, charged with vandalizing the Lincoln Memorial reflecting pool Friday, asking a judge to toss out the case with prejudice.
4: The government has conceded that there is no probable cause to bring a case. There never was probable cause to be a case, and there never will be probable cause to be a case.
2: Hearn's counsel, Norman Eisman. 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

0: Paul Swindell with a helping hand from Jody Messina on She Had Me at Heads Carolina, right here in Real Country, where we've had so much great music. Going to get to some George Jones, Eddie Rabbit, too. He is coming up next.
1: A one, a two, a one, two, three, go!

0: That's Ella Langley's huge hit, written, by the way, by Miranda Lambert, right here in Real Country. Ella is the first woman artist ever to simultaneously top the Hot 100, Hot Country Songs, and the Country Airplay charts. Congratulations to her. Keep it here. We've got so much more music on the way. Going to do some Keith Whitley before too long and the Zac Brown Band.
1: Here's the deal. The government is over $38 trillion in debt, which means the IRS isn't slowing down. 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

0: Keith Whitley, right here in Real Country. You know, a lot of us are feeling overwhelmed these days just by all the negative news out there. Mental health experts have some tips. They say give yourself a time limit for how much news you're going to consume each day and try to make it local news, okay? And they said you should also start unfollowing or muting especially negative people or topics on social media. I did that a long time ago, and man, do I feel...
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2: I'm Roxanne Evans. A mistrial in the Lindsay Clancy murder case after jurors deadlocked on charges against the Massachusetts mother who killed her three children. The defense called for the removal of one holdout juror.
3: Clancy's attorney Kevin Reddington argued the judge should have replaced a lone holdout juror who had doubt but refused to follow the law on reasonable doubt. Reddington says the jury was split 11-1 for acquittal and later blasted that holdout male juror.
2: Fox's Brian Yenis. A status hearing is set for September 29th. U.S. Central Command says the U.S. recently struck Iranian Revolutionary Guard Corps targets. Fox's Christina Coleman.
4: They say the strikes follow recent attempted attacks by Iran against commercial shipping in the Strait of Hormuz and military service members.
2: The U.S. added 162,000 jobs in August. 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

That's Mark Chestnut right here in Real Country. This guy getting closer and closer to this year's Farm Aid. It's happening on the East Coast this year. Here's Willie Nelson, City of New Orleans in Real Country. Right.

Josh Turner, why don't we just dance right here in Rural Country? That's what we should do when we shut off the news. Just dance. It's probably good for you aerobically and certainly mentally. Hey, I'm Tammy. We've got some great music coming up. Keep it here. Going to get to some Tim McGraw, Justin Moore, and a lot more, too.

0: That's Luke Bryan. Country song came on right here in Rural Country. You know, Luke's got a new album coming out, and he is really getting annoyed with people who are saying he's using AI to write some of his songs, because he's got a new song out called Fish Hunt Golf Drink. That's the title. Not to be confused with Hunting, Fishing, and Loving Every Day. I mean, come on. Maybe some different topics. Maybe folks wouldn't give you such a hard time then, Luke.
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0: nothing on but the radio. You know, you do you right here in Real Country. Hey, listen, I'm going to go home and get ready for college game day. I'm so excited. They're going to be live in Baton Rouge today for the big Clemson-LSU game. It's a battle of the Tigers. And, of course, Lane Kiffin's first game as the head coach of LSU. So get out there and enjoy it all, folks. I'll see you back here bright and early tomorrow morning. Be kind to one another.
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2: News. I'm Deborah Valentine. A juror holdout causing a mistrial Friday in the trial of Lindsay Clancy in the triple murder trial of her three young children. Fox's Brian Yenis reports from Plymouth, Massachusetts.
3: District Attorney Tim Cruz said this trial was not about the mental health care system. It was about the cruel and calculated murder of three children.
4: Our priority has always been to fight for Cora, for Dawson, and for Callan.
2: A retrial is a possibility. A status hearing is planned September 29th. The U.S. Labor Department reports employers added a surprising number of jobs in August. President Trump comments.
5: They announced 162,000 jobs, new jobs, which was about five times more than the projection.
2: The unemployment rate stayed at 4.1%. 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

0: We've got a little royalty in the house. King George, it's real country. I'm smiling. I'm Gary Walker. Got a big old smile on my face. You know why? Yeah, you big silly. But it's Labor Day weekend. Happy Saturday. We lost this guy to alcohol poisoning. It's Keith Whitley.
1: I'm

That kind of carrying on is what you get when you put Kojo, Cody Johnson together with Carrie Underwood. We're talking about a number one hit. I'm Gonna Love You. Congrats to Cody. Cody, the 2026 ACM Entertainer of the Year. And he finally got his baby boy. Kojo, Cody, and his wife, Brandy, welcomed their third child, J.C. Daniel Johnson, October of last year, the new bundle of joy, the first boy for Cody and Brandy. They got a couple of girls, Clara Mae and Corey. I'm Gary Walker. You know what I got? I got more real country coming up. Craig Morgan on the way, Clint Black, and how about Hank Snow on the real country?

0: I've been everywhere.
1: Hank Snow, the man who sounds like he kind of got around. He used Elvis as his opening act in the 1950s, and he introduced him to Colonel Tom Parker. So if you want to blame anybody, blame Hank Snow. I've been everywhere. I'm Gary Walker. I've got more real country. Ella Langley on the way out. So the G-Man.
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2: Here's your weather forecast for the weekend for Saturday. National Weather Service has increased their heat advisory all the way through Sunday. We'll have a high temperature today of 98 with a heat index value as high as 109. Mostly clear tonight with a low around 72. On Sunday, sunny again with a high up to 95. Mostly clear Sunday night with a low around 69. Labor Day looks a little bit better with sunshine and a high of 92. Monday night, mostly clear with a low around 70. Sunny on Tuesday, the high up to 94 and a low of 73 on Tuesday night.
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2002, Kenny Chesney was, shall we say, kind of chill. Title track from his seventh studio album, No Shoes, No Shirt, No Problems. It's Rio Country. I'm Gary Walker, and I just want to say Happy Labor Day weekend.

That old redneck boy from Arkansas, Justin Moore. Oh, it's okay. He didn't mind if I call him redneck. He takes it as a compliment. He said it's so many other things and what people want to use it for. He says it's blue-collar, hard-working, simple, in a good kind of way, God-fearing. So it's absolutely, positively a compliment when you call Justin Moore redneck. Time's a ticking. Oh, boy, I tell you, Labor Day, fall right around the corner. Well, I guess Labor Day is the unofficial end of summer. Don't like to think about that, but I do like to think about more real country. I've got Clint Black on the way, Mark Wills, and hang on for a Highway 101.

0: A drummer extraordinaire to that band right there, Highway 101, Cactus Mosher. He is, you know who he's married to? He's married to Wynonna. Yeah, Wynonna Judd. We lost Dolly last month. Dolly married to Carl Dean. They're together now. We lost him in March. They never had children March of 2025, but there was a time when the couple dreamed about what their family might look like. They even had a name picked out for a daughter. If we had a daughter, had a girl, Dolly said, we're going to call her Carla. Anyway, we talked about it. We dreamed it, but it was never meant to be. Miss Dolly. She is gone, but not forgotten, not here on Real Country.
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2: Daria Aldinger mistrial in the Lindsay Clancy triple murder trial. Fox's Brian Yenis in Plymouth, Massachusetts says it was over a single juror.
3: District Attorney Tim Cruz said this trial was not about the mental health care system. It was about the cruel and calculated murder of three children.
4: Our priority

0: has always been to fight for Cora, for Dawson, and for Callan.
1: Status hearing will be held this month to determine if there is going to be a retrial. We will head into Labor Day weekend with a stronger than expected jobs report, but President Trump isn't surprised.
2: They announced 162,000 jobs, new jobs, which was about five times more than the projection.
1: Unemployment nationally holds steady at 4.1%. 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
5: Here's your weather forecast for the weekend for Saturday. National Weather Service has increased their heat advisory all the way through Sunday. We'll have a high temperature today of 98 with a heat index value as high as 109. Mostly clear tonight with a low around 72. On Sunday, sunny again with a high up to 95. Mostly clear Sunday night with a low around 69. Labor Day looks a little bit better with sunshine and a high of 92. Monday night, mostly clear with a low around 70. Sunny on Tuesday, the high up to 94 and a low of 73 on Tuesday night.
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0: Chris Cagle, last time I talked to him, he called me. He was working on a fence on his ranch in Oklahoma. That is from his fourth studio album, My Life's Been a Country Song. He dropped that in 2008. And that, What Kind of Gone You Talking About, the lead-off single, made it up to number three on the country music chart early 2008. I'm Gary Walker. You know what I got? Well, I mean, here we are, your Labor Day weekend. I hope you're having a good one. Yeah, that's a three-day weekend. Yeah, hopefully you'll be off on Monday and you don't have to labor like I do, but it's all good. I've got more real country on the way. Merle Haggard, hang on for Tanya Tucker and that Texas boy, Kojo Cody Johnson, real country.
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1: 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It is a number one on the Billboard Country Airplay chart. That is the second single from his deluxe edition of his ninth studio album, Leather. The Fall with Cody Johnson on Rio Country.
2: Here it comes.
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2: I'm Jack Callahan. U.S. envoys Steve Witkoff and Jared Kushner are in Moscow. And we'll meet with Russia's President Putin today about a new proposal to end

0: war in Ukraine. A mistrial declared in the Lindsey Clancy murder case. Jurors deadlocked over whether she was legally responsible for killing her three children. The state must decide whether to try her again.
1: The DA has not said if they will retry this case, but in the meantime, Lindsey Clancy remains at the psychiatric hospital until that decision is ultimately made.
0: Fox's Brian Yenis. U.S. Central Command says struck more targets of the Iranian Revolutionary Guard Corps.
2: They say the strikes follow recent attempted attacks by Iran against commercial shipping in the Strait of Hormuz and military service members.
0: Fox's Christina Coleman. 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
10: Here's your weather forecast for the weekend for Saturday. National Weather Service has increased their heat advisory all the way through Sunday. We'll have a high temperature today of 98 with a heat index value as high as 109. Mostly clear tonight with a low around 72. On Sunday, sunny again with a high up to 95. Mostly clear Sunday night with a low around 69. Labor Day looks a little bit better with sunshine and a high of 92. Monday night, mostly clear with a low around 70. Sunny on Tuesday, the high up to 94 and a low of 73 on Tuesday night.
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1: Sarah Tippin, I'm Gary Walker. I love this kind of carrying on. They've had over 40 number one hits. When we make Whoopee, that's Sweet Whoopee. It's Alabama Unreal Country.

That song was inspired by a father's story who lost his son in Afghanistan. I drive your truck. It's Lee Brice on Rio Country. He likes to raise money for his favorite charity. It's Folds of Honor. What is Folds of Honor? Well, Lee said Folds of Honor, what they do is take care of family members of fallen soldiers. A lot of it is scholarships to college and other needs. And every chance Lee gets every night, every show he does, Lee talks them up, lifts them up, because they don't ask for thank yous. They just do it. Lee tries to give them a thank you every chance he gets. I'm Gary Walker. I thank you for hanging on. We got the Labor Day weekend working here, and I got more Rio Country coming up. Now, about to play Luke Bryan, Mark Wills, and Texas Boy, George Burge on the way on Rio Country.

0: headline reads, George Burns, a boy from Texas, lassos his first country airplay number one with that song right there. Cowboy songs, it moseyed, they like to say moseyed in Texas, to the top of the chart. December 2024, number one on the Billboard Country Airplay chart. Cowboy songs, title track from his album. I'm Gary Walker. More real country on the way. I've got Don Gibson, also Matt Stell. In the zone,
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0: Same Little Prayer for You. Can't Have Enough of Those. Prayed for You. I took the number one spot for back-to-back weeks, October 2019. Matt Stell, Real Country.
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0: 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And now here are your hosts for the Mustang Report, Brian Groom and Coach Jimmy Pritchett.
1: Hello and welcome to the Mustang Report, home of the defending 2A state champs, the Huntington Mustangs. I'm Brian Groom alongside Coach Pritchett. 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Today we're going to talk about last night's big 34-14 win over Milan and preview game four. Hard to believe it's already game four.
2: Lose quick.
1: Yeah, next week it's homecoming week against Hawes. And, Coach, after next Friday night, we're going to be on the road a little bit, five out of the last six.
2: Yeah, we're going to find out about what everybody else is saying. Look like. I'm interested in seeing JCM's new facility in there. I've seen pictures of it, and I've seen some previews of it on Channel 7, but I'm interested in seeing it in person.
1: Another turf field.
2: That's if they've got most anybody now, they pretty much have put the paper out there and they can show you the stats on which ones, say 10, 20 years, how much you're going to spend money on each one of them. The advantage is the turf. It really is.
1: Coach, you got some notes for us?
2: Yeah. Of course, the heat has killed a lot of. They had to change their times and move around, so I didn't get a lot of the who won what. The middle school football, they were off this week, but that's worked out good on the schedule. But it was a great week to be off.
1: You got that right.
2: They're 2-1. They got four more ball games left. They're back on the road this week. I think this week it's a road game, and I believe it's McKenzie. Don't hold me to that.
1: I believe that's right.
2: Just drive by the middle school and look at the outside, the little poster outside. They'll always pro line around. Cross country had a match this week. It was late in the week. I didn't get any scores off of that. Soccer and softball also had competition this week down there, and I didn't see the scores as well. So they are playing. They're just having to fight through all the heat like everybody else is.
1: All right, the middle school football, September the 10th, they are at McKenzie next Thursday. And then on the 17th, they come back home. It's the last home game, Riverside, and you and I are going to broadcast that one on 104.7, and we're just doing the home games. And then the last game will be September 24th at Union City.
2: And it will be on NFHS if people have that, right? The middle school. I think Scott's going to get it turned on that.
1: Well, it'd probably just be Facebook Live. You won't even have to go to NFHS.
2: Okay.
1: I think that's what he did. Facebook Live.
2: All right.
1: So we'll have that on the 17th of September. And man, that middle school season ends so quick. It's over before October.
2: Well, then they got to get their basketball in because all the basketball tournaments are in January.
1: Yep.
2: Okay, the high school I did a little better. Cross country had an event against Crockett County. Kalen Carey, Cody Partridge, and Derek Hodge.

0: college, all middle at that one. The Philly Sockers, they won 7-0 over Obion County. Philly Volleyball, now they're killing people. They play JCM, they play McKenzie, and they play Peabody. All three games now. The varsity 3-0, against all three. The JV team 2-0 against all three of those. So they had three varsity wins this week and three JV wins this week. Men's and ladies golf had a match late. And I'm not sure the band's got a contest today, but they're in their contest season. And I didn't see anything posted on that one. So we have all that. They're to be commended for being out in this heat and getting anything done. But the thing about it is, of course, volleyball is a little bit different. They're in an air-conditioned gym. Everybody else is having to fight to practice in this stuff, and that takes a lot out of you, and then to play in this. So for the coaches, the players, everybody that's getting through this, my compliments.
1: Probably got another week or so of it at least.
0: They talking about two more weeks of this mess. I was hoping that this was going to be the last. In fact, I was hoping it was going to be the last hurrah before. I tell people all the time, I like 70 degrees. Have you ever noticed nothing bad happens at 70 degrees? You don't have a lot of tornadoes. You don't have a lot of floods. You sure don't have any ice storms. You know, 70 degrees is pretty cool.
1: Just lock it in year-round.
0: Mm-hmm. All right, I would.
1: Yeah, I agree. Let's take a four-minute break. We'll be back with more of the Mustang Report on 104.7 FM and the Blue and Gold Network live from the Domino's Pizza Broadcasting Center.
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2: Let's talk about last night's win over Milan. Look at the first half. In that game, Coach, Milan took the ball first. Huntington took the ball first. Right. Milan kicked off the Mustangs drive down. Set up by the first play of the game, a long run by Kenny Smith.
3: Big run by Kenny.
2: And we got the 15-yard celebration penalty, but it didn't hurt us. A few plays later, We score with a 13-yard touchdown pass from Kenton to Connolly.
3: Our play action really got going well last night. And you'll get the stats here in a little while. I think we threw to 7 different receivers, or it seemed like.
2: It was at least 5, I know.
3: Okay. We got our run game going so well that the play action, and those kids are really, they're running good routes. They're catching the football. You didn't see a couple of drops that you saw last night. One of them was a bad throw right at his knees. That's a hard catch. And another was in and out of his hands. Other than that, we did a good job not only throwing it, really good job of catching the ball. Maddox Holmes, but like you may say, he had one on the inside of him, one on the outside of him. Kenton put it in there, and he caught it with his hands while he was getting hit. That's a big-time catch down around the 4 or 5-yard line.
2: Milan came back on their first drive and scored. And then now we're tied at 7. And then both defenses get a stop. Things start to settle down.
3: This was probably the turning point of the first half, don't you think? We fumbled on our 47-yard line. Milan takes the football over. But then they turn it over on downs at the 25. So they've got it in our end of the field, move it down, but they can't punch it in at all. That's been their bugaboo all year. They got away with it last week at Gibson County, South Gibson. Of course, South Gibson lost again last night. They've had a couple of players hurt. They lost their best running back, so they're kind of hurting. But Milan has really struggled once they did again last night when they get around a 10 or 15-yard line. And a lot of it's that offense they're running, that one-back offense, when you get in there and shrink the field where the defenders are really close to everybody, Sprady out's not that big a deal because he can run off of it.
2: You know, their offense last night just never was consistent.
3: Never.
2: And we kind of bailed them out at times. We bailed them out on some third and fourth down.
3: Right.
2: We hit them a chance to get off the field earlier.
3: Right.
2: And they converted several third and fourths on us all through the passing game for the most part. But overall, it was not a balanced attack.
3: No, and once we pretty

0: But overall, it was not a balanced attack.
1: No, and once we pretty much figured out all they're going to run at you is straight line, north-south running, one back running. I mean, you got all you got to do is put your eyes on that one back. And a lot of times they would go empty down. You ain't got to worry about one back. The quarterback's not going to beat you running. Last night we saw that. The couple of times he did run, it was next to nothing. So then you could rear back and play. I don't think we ever sacked him, did we?
0: I don't think we ever did.
1: I looked at that on the charts. And I didn't see it. But we hurried him, and we also put it in his mind. We created pressure, and a lot of times we created pressure that really wasn't there. Remember the old I'm seeing ghosts? I think we made him see some ghosts last night. He was seeing gold helmets around him that really wasn't.
0: Mustangs much more consistent than Milan in that first half, moving the football. Three scoring drives, all ended in passing touchdowns. Again, the 13-yarder to right. Connolly, and then a 30-yarder to Kashawn Carter.
1: Right.
0: And then an 8-yarder to Carter. Three passing touchdowns in the first half for the Mustangs. You don't see that much, do you, Coach?
1: No.
0: But it's definitely a part of our offense this year.
1: That's where we're not breaking 50 and 60-yard runs. We're grind, hit you. And we're throwing the ball on first down. We're throwing it on second down. The down doesn't matter. We're doing a lot better job of incorporating that into our drives, and we're getting big plays out of it. Then we're getting really big plays out of it. Right now, our offense is hitting really, really well on what we're trying to do. And it's going to be hard to defend because of the number of people that we're throwing around to and the number of people that are – working around it. The only thing that we say is be a negative right now with our offense is the fact that outside of Kenton, we're not getting a lot of big success out of any other back yet. We've got to work on – that's one big thing to work on.
0: Coach, I think the overall stat of the first half, Milan 9 runs for 17 yards. And here's the kicker. There's no sack yardage in that.
1: No.
0: We never sacked him. So that's straight rushing yards for the Bulldogs. 9 rushes, 17 yards.
1: You know, everybody talks about our boring offense. What about handoff 1, handoff 2, handoff nothing? That gets kind of boring, too. That was their run game.
0: Yeah.
1: See, especially in the first half.
0: And really what their – you could argue what was their run game was their short passing.
1: Right.
0: Is what they had to revert to. 6 first downs for Milan in the first half.
1: And they got 3 good running backs. 3.
0: They did pass the ball 6 of 10 for 188 yards.
1: Yeah, and we gave up some huge plays on that. They had a big pass play on the first touchdown. They had a big pass play to number 22, and they punched it in from the goal line. Is that where that they ran their power eye offense down there on the goal line?
0: They did it once. And the big receiver in that first half, I had him as Nick Graves, number 22.
1: Yep.
0: He had 2 catches. If I wrote this down, he had 2 catches for 142 yards. Does that sound right?
1: Right. And I'm not sure the second half they even threw it toward him.
0: No, in the second half, it was number 1, Donaldson. I think he may have caught every pass in the second half.
1: Yeah.
0: So, in the first half for the Mustangs, 10 first downs. 5 of 8 passing for 90 yards and 3 touchdowns.
1: Yeah.
0: That's pretty, and 27 rushes for 149 yards.
1: Yeah. You know, we've been talking off the air about Milan's offense is so stinking anemic. It's not hard to defend. And they have got to do something to create some linear running side to side, some jet sweep, some sweeps. They've got to do something to make you spread the field because once – you figure out where they're going to run the ball, you can aim everything at that box where that quarterback and running back are right there. You can attack it, and if they're running it, you hit them. If they're not running it, you're right there on the quarterback. It's pretty easy to defend. There's no reason, number 22, and that little rascal can fly. There's no reason he can't be running jet sweep or counter or some play in that offense. But right now, they're handing off that one back. And they bring another back in. He hand off. That's it. That's pretty anemic.
0: The Mustangs did not punt in that first half. Again, Kenton Smith, 20 carries, 135 yards,
1: right.
0: Passed for 90. We touched on this earlier, but the stat that you'd like to see improve outside of Kenton, the other 3 backs, you had 9-0-5.
1: Right.
0: So that's or actually it was 9-0-0-5, I think, something like that.
1: And that's not usually one of our – we usually have a lot more than that.
0: So the Mustangs – and this was a big key of the game right here. Getting the lead back before halftime, because you know Milan's going to get the ball to start the second half –

0: You really want that lead back before you go into the half. I thought that was huge.
1: It was huge, big time. You know, we always say there's a handful of plays. I think the after we fumbled and then hold him at the 25-yard line in a 7-7 game, that was huge. I think scoring right before half was probably the biggest thing in the whole, putting us up 21-14, them getting the football. And also, you kind of saw, if you watched it, you could see a little bit of their emotion going down when we went up. They were expected to go in the locker room ahead 14-13. You say, well, that's just 1 point. But you're ahead 14-13, you get the football back. So now you're going in down, and you can see they kind of knocked a little bit of it out of it. And last night with that heat, you didn't need much to knock some excitement out of you.
0: You come out of the locker room for the second half, Mustangs with a 21-14 lead, but Milam gets the ball first. So they got a shot to tie this thing up. Key drive of the game right here. Milam drives it down, and the Mustangs get a stop on fourth down.
1: And they make two big first fourth downs before that. They had a big-time pass on fourth down that would have, if they hadn't got it, we'd have got the football right around midfield. And they had a big-time pass coming out of that on fourth down. And I think they had another. I think they had two fourth downs, and then they went down. And on, where is that? 14-yard line, Hayes tackle for a loss on fourth down. Huge. That's another. That's
0: play the game, probably.
1: It was definitely play the second half. It really was. And so by doing that, then we take the football after that. And we have coming up the field, we have a play. It's going to be third and five. But Milam came up with a personal foul to give us a first down. We took it on down and scored. And go, now we're up two touchdowns. That series. From the tackle for loss on fourth down, the Milam penalty giving us an easy first down at midfield, and us now scoring. Now we're up on that two touchdowns. That's pretty much it.
0: And you know, Coach, that drive by Milam, the first drive of the second half, look how much clock it ate up.
1: Yes.
0: They ate up a ton of clock. We get the ball back, and by the time we score, we're in the fourth quarter.
1: Well, if you're ahead a touchdown in the third quarter, and nobody scores in the third quarter, you win that quarter. Even though you didn't score, you still win it. Because at the end of the third, you still maintain. You've got a one-touchdown lead, and you go through with that. I think we've talked about this, too. A lot of times in these Milam Huntington games, you see a lot of emotion, a lot of cheap shots, a lot of yeah. It may have happened, but you didn't see it. All I saw was a good – there's a couple of 15-yard penalties, but they weren't –
0: they weren't that bad,
1: they weren't that bad, really. I thought it was just a good, hard-hitting football game. And I'm glad to see that. Maybe we've got all that stuff out of our system. And I say we, everybody. I think we may have got, hopefully we got that out of our system.
0: You only hit two touchdowns in the second half, both by the Mustangs, a one-yard run by Hayes Eubanks and a four-yard touchdown run by Kenton Smith. The Mustangs shut out Milam in that second half.
1: Big-time play.
0: I mean, just big-time.
1: And by being able to shut the run down, then again, we could concentrate on that quarterback. And he looked, again, I think he was seeing stuff that wasn't there because there were some of the throws that he was making in the first half, he was overthrowing. He had open receivers, but he threw to the covered receivers. And we didn't have a sack, but we had people around him. And it really shook because, again, he's a drop-back passer. And you can attack that point right there. You don't have to worry about him scrambling. Where do you attack? Right where he is. You can bring it up to the middle, try to flush him out, bring him off the edge. Now you got him pinned in. Defense did a real good job on the quarterback.
0: Some of those passes in the first half, now they hit some of the out.
1: Yeah.
0: You're throwing it out in the flat to the running backs and the out. But now they were throwing it up the middle with the real quick snap, throw, catch.
1: Quick slants.
0: Very difficult to defend plays. They executed them.
1: They really did good. And they just pretty much said, we can't run the football. We're not going. You know, that's two games this year in the second half where in the first half, you know, McKenzie had a lot of success in the first half running it. Milam had some success in the first half running it. Second half, they just quit. I think what really bothers people when they play us, they think they've got to score a lot of points to beat us. They also think they're only going to have a certain number of times to have the football. And they've got to do something with it. I think a lot of times they get a little panic mode in, and they get away from their game plan and try to go big time. And it really bothers them. It messes it up.
0: In the second half, Milam only three first downs. They finished the game 19 rushes for 69 yards.
1: Right.
0: They had 17 rushing yards in the first half. Throwing the football, 9 of 20 for 213. had one punt

0: for 10 yards. That was kind of the game was about out of range.
1: That's the one, it definitely
0: was out of range.
1: That's the one you said they probably should have gone for. Now they should have gone for it.
0: Yeah. So not much stat-wise. Kelly finished the game with 13 carries, 59 yards. That was their running attack pretty much.
1: The other two, I don't think, how many carries they have between them? Three? They didn't have many.
0: Not many. It wasn't very many. I didn't hardly write any running stats down for.
1: See, and there again, that hadn't been their, they've been doing it pretty much all three were fairly equal. So I think they really got away with their game plan.
0: For the Mustangs, finished the game with 18 first downs in the game for the Mustangs. Had five penalties for 45 yards, not terrible. Had a couple of illegal block calls.
1: Yeah.
0: Passing 9 of 13, 150 yards, three touchdowns, 40 rushes, 228 yards. And the numbers started to look a little bit better overall in that second half. You hit Kenton with 32 carries, 183 yards, and a touchdown. Eubanks ended up with seven carries for 26 yards, and then Connolly came in. He had five carries for 22. You started to see a little bit of momentum there with those guys running the football in the second half.
1: And in the second half, you saw a couple of runs from Hayes that looked like him last year. You got to remember, he got hurt in the first scrimmage. So he didn't have anything. He's just now kind of playing his way back in. Those high ankle sprains, even though he's out there running, it takes a while to get back to full speed. Last night he looked a whole lot more like himself in that. And Conley, we played him all over. We probably need to get him into a couple of spots and say, okay, son, this is where you're staying. Get comfortable there. And I think that's what they're going to do.
0: He can just play some mean spots. He's a good running back, but he's an excellent receiver.
1: Yeah.
0: He's a very good receiver.
1: And now throwing to those backs out of the backfield, that really helps us.
0: And what I wrote this down quick as Gino was calling it out last night. I had Wood, two catches, 38 yards. Connolly, 2 for 33. Maddox Holmes, 2 for 39. Whiteside, 1 for 19. Eubanks, 1 of 7. Look at how many.
1: That's five.
0: Five different players, 3 with multiple catches.
1: Right.
0: So a big night in the passing game last night, and a good night in the running game. It was just a balanced attack all the way around.
1: And the more balanced you are, the more ball games you're going to win.
0: You know, coached the special teams last night to kickoffs, multiple kickoffs in the end zone. The other ones were not in zone, were deep. We continue to do a really good job of covering kickoffs.
1: And I don't know who put the fake punt in on the fourth down where that Hayes run up under. That was a big play. That was because they jumped all sides. Now we got a chance to go for it on fourth and one, which we do and make it. That was another one of those handful of plays that made the difference. That was one of them.
0: Milan never kicked off into the end zone.
1: No.
0: So we got better. We had better starting field position all night long. Again, their punt, where they were not able to flip the field, we definitely won the special teams battle. The only bugaboo is the extra points, the blocks.
1: Yeah, and we got to fix that. I mean, those extra points are big-time things we have. I think our kickoff coverage team, you know, remember last year at the first of the season, we couldn't cover nothing.
0: Yeah.
1: You know, but this year, our coverage team, those Rascals, they getting down there like somebody stole their last candy bar. They're going after them. And they're staying in their lanes for the most part. So I think we've had one kickoff coverage where we got out of our lanes and let them have a big playoff of it.
0: So the final score, 34-14, the Mustangs with a big win over Milan. Number one, it's good to beat your rival. They feel good about that. Number two, you're likely to not have to go to Milan in the playoffs now.
1: Correct.
0: And number three, you would think, although it doesn't take but a couple of weird games, but Milan probably has the tougher road. Of course, both teams got tough games left.
1: Right.
0: You know, JCM looms out there for both these teams, and then Peabody and Union City down the road. But the first step of that is out of the way. You beat Milan.
1: You know, there's what they always have, what they call the big dogs in the region, and you want to win. No, that's a pun. I know. I'm sorry, but the bigger teams in that, and so you want to win those people. You always want to be. Now we're 1-0 in our region, and we beat one of what's quote supposed to be better teams in that region. And so now we're going to start playing more region games, and we've got to win them to stay.
0: Got to take
1: in
0: care
1: that
0: of business.
1: Got to stay in that.
0: Have another one next week, and that's what we're going to talk about next.
1: Yeah,
0: the Halls Tigers for Coach Pritchard's favorite week, homecoming week.
1: Yeah.
0: Let's take a four-minute break. We'll be back with more of the Mustang Report live from the Domino's Pizza broadcast booth.
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0: Mustang Report live from the Domino's Pizza broadcast booth, and we move on to week four. Man, it moves by fast. It's homecoming week for the Mustang, so you're going to have some extra stuff going on, Coach.
1: Yeah, you have all of that. The good thing about homecoming in Huntington, if there is such a thing, is most of it is over with by the time the parade Friday afternoon is kind of the last big deal. When you get to the stadium on Friday night, you'll have before the game, you'll have a couple of things. At halftime, you'll have a couple of things. But during the game situation, it's just a football game. You don't have to stop in that. At halftime, when they kiss the queen and all that good stuff, the players in the locker room get ready for the second half. They're not a part of it. The Friday night, the football players are part of the football game. the homecoming is everybody else. So we've, over the years, we've done a real good job of kind of separating the two.

0: And yeah, they got a lot of stuff going on during the week, and you got to be smart about that. And it's going to be worse next week because I think his heat's going to stay with us. They're going to be practicing early in the morning, late at night.
1: It's not
0: like
1: going
0: that.
1: Anywhere.
0: So they're going to have to kind of work with that and kind of, you know, mentally get ready for that, which I think they did a good job of it this week. But after a while, it can kind of wear on you. And homecoming can be, you know, it's a lot of fun for everybody else. But the football team has always got to remember there's only one job that you've got for homecoming. That's win the thing on Friday night.
2: And you're going to have a scrappy team come in here. Hall's last season, 3-7 overall, 1-5 in the region. We played them in, of course, week four last year, won 49-6 over in Hall's. And a team that, you know, we were impressed with.
0: We really were.
2: And honestly, they had injuries early last year. Their best player we didn't see in week four.
0: Bill tied in.
2: And, yeah, and I think he's back.
0: Yeah.
2: And you look at their schedule this year, the last year they started the season 1-2. This year they're 2-1. Two of those losses last year are wins this
0: year.
2: They lost to Humboldt 42-30. Well, Humboldt right now is undefeated in 1-8.
0: They're rocking everything.
2: And they're on a roll. They defeated Tipton-Rosemark 28-17, and then last night, Halls defeated Bolivar 38-7. So they're healthy, scrappy. Yeah. They're well coached.
0: They are,
2: and they've got some players.
0: You know, last year was the first year we played Halls, and I didn't know a lot about them since we hadn't played them in so long. And what I remember when we went down, of course, we were in the stands about what we.

0: what kind of adjustments their coaches made. I was really impressed with how they fought. They got out of the game pretty early, but in that third and fourth quarter, they're still coming at you. They were still trying their best to win a football game that they probably wasn't going to. So they impressed me with their attitude, with their toughness, and like you said, how well coached they were. If you were supposed to double and slide off, they did it. You were supposed to run and cut, they did it. They did what they were supposed to do, so that's discipline, that's coaching, and then that's also kids that are trying their best to get better.
1: I don't have any stats on them this year. Of course, it's hard to get stats on anybody. But as I recall from last year's game, they were really effective in the short passing game. They hit some drives on us.
0: Little quarterback did well.
1: And, Coach, this is a game that you got to be careful because you got to focus this week again. You have homecoming, but you get this game squeezed between Milan and JCM.
0: Yeah.
1: Two big games.
0: And you just beat Milan. That's all they're going to. All people are going to talk about this week is how much you beat Milan. Milan. You're done. That's it. We beat Milan next. Move on.
1: So how do you enjoy homecoming week while at the same time focus on Halls?
0: I never did enjoy homecoming. You got to let your kids enjoy parts of the homecoming that they can do. But then when in practice, you got to get them focused in. You got to fight the heat. You got to fight the homecoming to get their minds into it. Because they're coaching the girls flag football game. They're building floats. They're building the bonfire.
1: This may be the hottest bonfire Thursday night we've ever had.
0: They need to be selling snow cones. Instead of building a bonfire, they ought to be going down there and getting big old hunks of ice.
1: Can you imagine being close to that thing Thursday night?
0: I don't think I'll be too close to it.
1: You know, we're looking at the weather for Friday night. I think it is going to be. Here's your stat from Barry Mack. Halls running back 39 carries for 319 yards.
0: That's good, especially that it's early in the year.
1: Let's take a look at the weather for Friday night. I'm showing a high of 89 Friday, low of 64. Doesn't look that bad. So if that's true, it's not going to be near as bad as it was last night.
0: Low of 64, that means it's going to be probably in the 70s during the game. That's better.
1: Yeah, that's going to be a lot better. And again, it'll be the last home game of this home stretch to open the season before we finish the season. 5 out of 6 games on the road. And I tell you what, Coach, last year, we hated those road trips early, but we sure did love being at home late.
0: Yeah, really.
1: Because I think Coach Swenson in the preseason when I interviewed him, he mentioned it. He wouldn't mind having that back. Yeah, getting all the road games knocked out early, then staying at home.
0: Usually, your weather, if you're going to have rain, or we didn't know we was going to have this kind of oppressive heat this early. But a lot of times later in the year is when you have a lot of rain and stuff, and so coming here and playing on the plastic grass is a big deal.
1: Let's take another break. We'll take a 4-minute break, and we'll be back with more of the Mustang Report live from the Domino's Pizza broadcast booth.
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6: Back live on the Mustang Report, live from the Domino's Pizza broadcast booth. We get some scores from last night, Coach. First one I want to mention, Gatlinburg-Pittman lost again last night. They're 1-2.
7: Yeah.
6: Poor Gatlinburg-Pittman. Westview just broke them last year.
7: Broke their spirit. They hadn't been worth a flip since then.
6: And your team, Happy Valley, over Claiborne, 49-6.
7: I have no idea why I started following them. I wouldn't know what they look like. I don't know the school colors.
6: If we ever play them, I'm going to get you a T-shirt.
7: I'll wear
6: Happy Valley. Hey, what's the mascot?
7: I don't know. I'm going to find out. If I talk about it, at least I'll find out a little bit more about it. that's what I always say. I pick up somebody, and I'll pick somebody I like because of the name. I started them last year because, man, I think they went 10-0. They got beat in the first round. That's a lot of those East Tennessee teams do up in the mountains.
6: Meigs County over York Institute, 34-14. York Institute was a 2A player 3 or 4 years ago.
7: They were in the state championship 1 or 2 years under. Yeah,
6: they have struggled recently. Other side of the state, scrolling through to see if any. Chattanooga Prep 28-0 over Hickson. Chattanooga Prep 1-2. Now, Milan goes there next week, correct?
7: Yes, correct.
6: I'm guessing they're going to be it'll be a Saturday game.
7: They played at Mile at 4 o'clock on a Saturday.
6: Yeah.
7: I might find that a little, ooh, that'd be hot.
6: South Pitt over Sequatchie County, 41-7. South Pitt, the defending 1A champs.
7: They lost last week, and they had a bounce back this week.
6: Team we're keeping an eye on in 3A, Tyner over Red Bank, 30-14. Yeah. Tyner now 3-0. They may be headed for a showdown with Westview in December.
7: They were really, really good for a long period of time up there in Double A.
6: Summertown over Cascade, 21-12. These are some 2A and middle.
7: Summertown is in that region with Lewis County, so we were trying to figure out who's going to probably come out up in the top four of that one. Summertown may be one of those.
6: Lewis County, the team we saw last year in the second round. Mm. Lewis County defeated Loretto 52-13. Lewis County now 1-2. That's their first win on the season.
7: First week. Remember, we talked. We were going out of the off the field. We were talking to a Lewis County guy going off the field, and he was talking about how next year they were going to be this year. That was next year. This year, they were going to be real, real young, and they thought they had some good young kids. But he said they were going to have to play a lot of sophomores and juniors this year, and I think that's what they're doing.

0: Mount Pleasant lost to Forest 54-26. Mount Pleasant 2-1.
1: That was the team everybody was looking to be really, really good up there.
0: And Mount Pleasant is in that region with Lewis County, Adamsville, Scotts Hill, Riverside, Summertown. I don't know. We know much about that region right now. We're not, you know, last year Lewis County kind of took control. This year it's just kind of up for grabs, right. It looks like, best I can tell.
1: And when we get to the Riverside game here, or at Riverside, we'll know a little bit more because we'll see how Riverside is doing in that region. And then when we play them, that'll give us a good comparison point right there.
0: East Nashville over Hillsboro, 52-40. This is a game last night. I saw it reported it's 40-0 Hillsboro, so that was apparently wrong. East Nashville now 2-1. I think they're certainly the team out of that area to watch. East Robertson, the other one, they defeated Joe Burns 41-6. East Robertson, East Nashville, that'd be the game. That'd be week 10, I believe. If you recall last year in the quarterfinals, we faced East Robertson and Milan faced East Nashville. May see it again this year. There's some other teams in there certainly going to be in the mix. But
1: East Nashville, when they were in 3A 2 years ago, they made a run, big-time run. Westview beat them. I don't know if it's in the – I think it was in the semis.
0: I think it was.
1: And it's a real good ball game. And then when they dropped down to AA, the thought was they were just going to walk through AA. Well, that didn't happen. They won more games in 3A than they have in AA. Sometimes – that's what, you know, when you have a team that drops down from 2A to 1A, everybody says, well, just, you still got to play. And then sometimes you can get tougher competition in lower divisions. And they haven't done anything to, their hype has not worked for them.
0: We had Christian County, Kentucky, over McKenzie, 47-28. So that's going to be the second loss for McKenzie. I'll be honest, I don't know anything about Christian County, Kentucky. We don't even have their record on here.
1: No.
0: McKenzie now 1-2. Not going to really hurt them in 1A in terms of the standings or their region or anything. Cornersville over Perry County, 64-50. Stewart County last night over Cheatham County, 35-21. McNary over Wayne County, 20-14. McNary County 3-0.
1: In overtime.
0: Some other games, South Gibson, 0-3 now. They lost to Chester County 35-0.
1: Wasn't they preseason to be real good?
0: Which one?
1: South Gibson.
0: Well, they were good last year. They were in the semis last year, but they lost several players. Okay. So I think they expected to drop off.
1: They got 17 seniors. I mean, might not be 17 good ones, but they got 17 seniors.
0: Yeah, it's Crockett County. Loses last night to Lexington. That was a surprise to me.
1: That was a big win for Lexington.
0: Lexington 33, Crockett County 21. Dresden over West Carroll 43-6.
1: Poor old West Carroll.
0: Yeah, and Dyersburg last night over Camden 69-22.
1: That's Camden's give up 60 points 2 weeks in a row.
0: Peabody over Gibson County 41-6. Peabody now 2-1 on the season.
1: You know, you always going to know one thing about Peabody down there. As long as Coach Fowle and that coaching staff that he's put together is there. Those kids are going to be well coached, which means they're going to get better as the season goes on. So when we see them later in the year, it won't be the Peabody team that you're seeing now.
0: Obion County over Gleason 37-8. Brewston loses to Greenfield 41-19.
1: That's their first loss.
0: Hardin County over Dyer County 31-28. Beach over Henry County 27-0.
1: Henry County's had a kind of for them, they were expected to do a lot better than what they've been doing.
0: Humboldt, 59-28 over South Fulton. Humboldt rolling right now.
1: That's probably the story in West Tennessee of the surprise team.
0: Riverside over Union City, 28-13.
1: I don't think Union City is not.
0: They're 0-3 now.
1: They're not much better.
0: Marshall County loses to Westview, 54-6. Other scores, Ripley over Lake County, 44-13. Down in Memphis, Coach Mitchell over Bluff City, 50-0. Mitchell 2-1. JCM, a big win over Brighton, 28-12.
1: Big time win right there.
0: JCM now 2-1. And those are going to be some big region matchups over the next few weeks. Milan versus JCM and Huntington versus JCM.
1: Exactly.
0: And Haywood over Craigmont, 61-0. Liberty, you got me coughing now, Coach. Liberty.

0: Victory over Middleton, 44-6. You know, we talked about it off air, Coach. Nothing's standing out
1: in
0: Memphis yet either.
1: Not yet.
0: It's really kind of surprising through 3 weeks.
1: And really nothing standing out in double A in West Tennessee. The teams that are winning is the one we expected to win.
0: Yeah.
1: We haven't found somebody that we consider Cinderella yet that's going to come around. So it looks like it's going to kind of shake out with the people we think are going to be there. We just don't know what order it's going to be in.
0: Let's take another break. We'll come back and talk about games next week. We're going to have some region games.
1: Yes.
0: Next week, starting with the Huntington and Halls, of course. Let's take a 4-minute break. We'll be back with more of the Mustang Report live from the Domino's Pizza broadcast booth.
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0: next week, week four already.
1: Yeah.
0: As we get near mid-season. And looking at some of the games across the state, Coach, your Happy Valley has a big one. They go on the road to take on 3-0 Hampton.
1: Uh-oh.
0: They may not be happy.
1: may not be happy Friday night.
0: We'll find out next
1: Saturday.
0: Happy
1: Valley may not be happy.
0: Other areas throughout the state, see if anything pops out. Here, kind of scrolling east to west, South Pitt at Brainerd. That's going to probably not be a pretty game. Tyner is at Ottawa. I like that name.
1: I like Ottawa.
0: Other games, let's see here. I got to scroll a little faster. A lot of games I don't think are really any interest to us. I was looking for Marion County next week. I can't find who they have. They may be open. They could be open. They may be playing, Milan be playing on Saturday next week against Chattanooga Prep. Riverside at Adamsville. And that's a big region game.
1: Yeah.
0: Riverside 2-1, Adamsville 1-1. That will certainly have major 2A impacts.
1: Definitely.
0: Cornersville at Fayetteville. Hickman County is at Lewis County. I think that's a region. No, it's not a region game. Summertown at Mount Pleasant, that's a region game. Summertown and Mount Pleasant, both 2-1. Down in 1A, Huntland 2-1, Richland 1-2, that's a region game. Richland 1-2 this year, that was a team that gave McKenzie some fits last year, I believe.
1: Sure did.
0: In the playoffs, late in the playoffs. Waverly is at Camden. And, Coach, what is that battle known for?
1: Battle of the Bridge.
0: The Battle of the Bridge. That's a region game also for Camden. Waverly 2-1. Camden 0-3, looking for their first win of the season. You know, another game, Coach, I had written down. East Robertson is at Portland. Portland, a team you played against, right?
1: Right, 67. 66.
0: And, don't know much about Portland this year, but East Robertson,
1: they've
0: had there.
1: They traditionally have been a real good football team. They played in a couple of state championships. Don't think they've won one, but they've played in a couple of them.
0: Harpeth, who we will see down the road, plays Cheatham County in a region matchup. Here's a good one. Beach at East Nashville.
1: That'll be big time. Beach is tough.
0: Beach
1: usually
0: 2-1 versus 2-1 East Nashville. East Nashville last year started out the season like 0-4, but they played big teams.
1: Good big teams.
0: And they beat two of them this year.
1: Yeah.
0: So we'll see how that shakes out. Brewston is hosting West Carroll, Wayne County at Houston County. Gordonsville, 218, we need to keep an eye on. They're 3-0, Coach. They're at Liberty Creek, 2-1. Gordonsville is probably the one team that – might give Marion County an issue over in the – it would be in the playoffs, but I think that was the semifinal last year between Marion County and Gordonsville.
1: All right, boss. Happy Valley's mascot is the Warriors.
0: The Warriors. Ooh. There you go. I got to get you a T-shirt for Christmas. Happy Valley. McKenzie will host Perry County. And that's a region game.
1: I bet they're proud they're playing at McKenzie instead of at the baseball field. They still play that baseball field.
0: I'm sure they do. Henry County is at Dixon County. That's a region game.
1: That's
0: a big game for Henry County.
1: That's a big rivalry game.
0: Gleason is at Dresden, Crockett County, at Dyer County, McNary at Dyersburg, Liberty at Gibson County, Chester County at Hardin County, Middleton at Humboldt. Humboldt should move to 4-0. After next week. Northside is at Lexington. I don't know what – I have Northside at 2-0.
1: Right.
0: Some they didn't play. No, they played Thursday night. They big win. Who was it they played?
1: Oh.
0: Was it Southside? It wasn't
1: – going Southside. I'm brain dead.
0: I think it was Southside. It was 44-0. So they are – they're 2-0, and that's a big game. Northside at Lexington, and that is a region game next Friday night.
1: They're probably going to – the Commissioner's Cup down there for Jackson. Probably going to come down between JCM and Northside.
0: Here we go, Coach. Another big region game for us, for our region, JCM at Peabody.
1: Yeah.
0: That's a big one.

0: they'll tell you if Peabody's improved any from last year, because JCM is one of those things that's climbing. And before, if they're going to get to the top, they're going to have to knock off some of the people that have been at the top of the, for a while. And that's some, that Peabody's one of those teams that's been up there for a while. So that will tell them if they've, if JCM is improving on their climb to the top.
1: Southside at South Gibson, both teams 0-3.
0: So they need to,
1: somebody's going to get a win.
0: Somebody needs one, don't they?
1: Obion County 3-0 at Westview 3-0. Still probably, it'd be interesting to see if anybody is able to give Westview a close game this season.
0: Yeah, I don't see it simply because, I mean, they're oozing talent. Now, they have plenty anyway, and then when they transferred and brought in the little darlings and on NIL money, it's just loaded up a loaded team.
1: Coach, you want to add anything before we go off air?
0: Yeah, what time we got here? Got
1: about 30 seconds.
0: Well, I looked at these stats. We're always talking about what you can do and can't do. Our offensive yards rushing, we're averaging 8 yards a rush, okay? We're giving up 4 yards a rush. So we've doubled up everybody in rushing yards. Passing yards, we're averaging 20 yards a catch in passing. And we're giving up 13 yards. So we won that one as well. We've got a pick six for a touchdown. We've scored 9 offensive touchdowns, running the ball, 3 passing the ball. And we've only given up 2 touchdown passes. And we've given up 4 runs. So if you look, and then last night we didn't take away the ball last night, did we?
1: No.
0: We had 1 turnover, so we're now 6-2. We're still in the plus. So if you look at stats, and stats don't always tell the story, but in all the stats that you see that are important, the running the ball, stopping the run, making your big plays off of it, we're winning the stat game as well. And if we can keep doing that, and on offense, our offensive line, they won the line of scrimmage last night all night long. Our 3 down linemen last night, they won the line of scrimmage all night long, and they cleaned up. I bet our linebackers had another big night making tackles because of the way our front 3 played. Going to be really be interested to see what the stats are next week. So we're doing the things that we need to be doing to get better. So we got to keep doing that, get better each week, keep climbing, keep going through it, and the little things on offense, come up with some more backs, making some plays off of it, keep throwing the football, keep getting everybody involved in it. Let everybody catch the ball.
1: That's going to do it for today's show. Next week, it's homecoming against Hawes, 6:30 pregame, 7 o'clock kickoff. The Mustang Report next Saturday morning from 9 to 10 right here on 104.7 FM in the Blue and Gold Network live for the Domino's Pizza Broadcasting Booth. For Tom Yarbrough, Coach Pritchard, I'm Brian Groom. Have a good week, and we will see you Friday night for homecoming.
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0: Isn't there a joke about the farmer's daughter?
1: Maybe I better not be bringing that up. It's Ronnie Atkins, Real Country. I'm Gary Walker. Look at there, Joe Diffie, propped up beside the jukebox on Real Country.

0: written, co-produced by not only Ella Langley, but how about Miranda Lambert, Choose in Texas. We're talking about the 2026 ACM Song and Single of the Year. Made a tad bit of history. The longest running number one by female artist on the Billboard Hot 100. She beat out Whitney Houston's iconic hit. That Dolly Parton song, I Will Always Love You, that thing spent 14 weeks at the top spot back in 1992. I'm Gary Walker, and I'm the man with more real country coming up on your Labor Day weekend. Yeah, honoring that hard work, punching that time clock. I'm gonna play the G-Man Garth. I've got Tim McGraw queued up on the way, and also the country singer's country singer. I'm talking George Jones, real country.
1: Our root.

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0: Nobody, I say it's nobody, it can't be done, is going to fill that man's shoes. George Jones, born in Texas, first heard country music. He was only 7, given a guitar at the age of 9, and the rest is musical history. Had more than 150 hits. I'm Gary Walker. I've got more real country coming up. Low Cash, hang on for Waylon.
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8: I'm John Rooney, and last night in Denver, the Cardinals were down to the last inning, down by 2 runs. With one out in the ninth, Ivan Herrera turned the night around. The pitch is swung on, and a high fly ball hit to deep center field. Back to the track, the wall. It's a gunner! A home run! Herrera gives the Cardinals the lead in the ninth with one out. He made that error hurt, and hurt badly. Riley O'Brien was able to make that stand up as he saved the game. He allowed a hit, made an error, but he struck out two batters, including Cole Carrig, to end the game, and the Cardinals beat the Rockies 7-6. Reliever Cade Winquest got his first Major League win. Jordan Romano, the loser, 0-3. Riley O'Brien with his 36th save. The Cardinals try to make it 2 in a row in Denver behind Matthew Liberatore. We're on the air at 6:15 tonight. The first pitch at 7:10.
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0: 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Happy Labor Day weekend, first weekend in September. That's it for me. Stay safe, be blessed. I'm Gary Walker, logging out on Rio Country.
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2: I'm Daria Albinger. A status hearing will be held later this month, and it could determine if Lindsay Clancy will be retried for the murders of her three children. Plymouth County DA Timothy Cruz.
3: All too often, criminals are being treated as victims, and the real victims are invisible.
2: Clancy's attorneys say the client was in the throes of postpartum psychosis. House Republicans passed a resolution condemning socialism.
4: This resolution was so important so the American people would know where their respective member of Congress stands. Do they stand with the radical DSA, which are having their convention about 100 miles from my house here in Wisconsin, or do they stand with the American dream and capitalism?
2: Wisconsin Congressman Brian Stile tells Fox News it sends an important message in front of the midterm elections. 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
2: Here's your weather forecast for the weekend for Saturday. National Weather Service has increased their heat advisory all the way through Sunday. We'll have a high temperature today of 98 with a heat index value as high as 109. Mostly clear tonight with a low around 72. On Sunday, sunny again with a high up to 95. Mostly clear Sunday night with a low around 69. Labor Day looks a little bit better with sunshine and a high of 92. Monday night, mostly clear with a low around 70. Sunny on Tuesday, the high up to 94 and a low of 73 on Tuesday night.
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Daly here. Happy Labor Day weekend, everybody. Alan Jackson's final show was the highest grossing single show concert ever. $34.729 million. Good going, AJ.

She was storming through the house that day, and I could tell she was leaving. And I thought, oh, she'll be back, till she turned around and pointed at the wall and said,

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0: So great to hear that one again from Dan Seals on Real Country. It's Labor Day weekend, but a new survey finds many Americans are unclear about Labor Day's purpose and even when it falls. Only about two-thirds correctly identified this year's Labor Day date, while about 4 out of 10 could not correctly say what the holiday commemorates. The poll finds some people mistakenly believe Labor Day marks the start of autumn, celebrates labor unions, or even honors the Constitution. In fact, Labor Day recognizes the contributions and achievements of American workers. And thank you for all you do.
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3: News on Jack Callahan. U.S. Central Command says the U.S. has struck three Iranian crude oil tankers, two in the Strait of Hormuz, one in the Gulf of Oman. The attacks in retaliation for ballistic missiles fired by Iran.
4: They did, in fact, fire upon these new Iranian crude oil tankers after the IRGC fired at two Navy warships.
3: Fox's Alex Hogan, neither of the U.S. vessels were hit. U.S. envoys Steve Witkoff and Jared Kushner are in Moscow. They'll meet with Russia's President Putin today with a new proposal to end the war in Ukraine. A mistrial declared in the Lindsey Clancy case. Jurors deadlocked. The state must decide whether to try her again.
5: The DA has not said if they will retry this case, but in the meantime, Lindsey Clancy remains at the psychiatric hospital until that decision is ultimately made.
3: Fox's Brian Yenis. 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
3: Here's your weather forecast for the weekend for Saturday. National Weather Service has increased their heat advisory all the way through Sunday. We'll have a high temperature today of 98 with a heat index value as high as 109. Mostly clear tonight with a low around 72. On Sunday, sunny again with a high up to 95. Mostly clear Sunday night with a low around 69. Labor Day looks a little bit better with sunshine and a high of 92. Monday night, mostly clear with a low around 70. Sunny on Tuesday, the high up to 94 and a low of 73 on Tuesday night.
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It's Real Country. Shotgun Taylor here. Labor Day weekend is upon us. And remember, as a friend of mine used to say, don't think about how much you've eaten. Think about how much more there is to eat.

it's got a real country. Labor Day marks the end of summer. And while summer lovers are mourning the end of the season, summer haters are celebrating the arrival of the burr months, September, October, November, December, bringing cooler temperatures, shorter days, and an end to months of sweating, squinting, and cranking the AC. 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

0: mean it. Summer. Labor Day weekend. Some people say it's the end of summer, although we have, what, about 2.5 weeks left of it? Labor Day weekend is upon us, and so is one of the busiest travel times of the year. Millions of Americans are expected to take to the roads, pass through airports, or set sail on cruises as they make the most of the final holiday weekend of summer. According to a new report from AAA, mild temperatures and a little extra daylight are inspiring travelers to spend more time outdoors. Popular trips include Alaska cruises, river cruises, visits to national parks, and sightseeing tours across Europe. That must be nice.
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0: George Strait and Real Country, She Let Herself Go. How you doing? Chad Cantilli here. Hope you're having a wonderful Labor Day weekend. And remember, as a friend of mine used to say, don't think about how much you've eaten. Think about how much more there is to eat.
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2: I'm Daria Albinger. Millions are on the move this Labor Day weekend. Transportation Secretary Sean Duffy on Fox and Friends Weekend with what to expect if you're one of them.
3: We have some rain and showers coming on Saturday, Sunday, and into Monday. So we'll have a few delays because of weather, but things are all hitting on all cylinders.
2: If you're flying, make sure you get to the airport 2 hours before a domestic departure, 3 hours for international. President Trump has signed an executive order designed to help cattle ranchers and farmers with rising beef costs.
4: We're creating a program where small and medium-sized and large ranchers can sell their products directly to consumers so that they don't have to go through the big four processes and middlemen.
2: The cost of living is expected to be a defining issue in the midterm elections. 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
4: Here's your weather forecast for the weekend for Saturday. National Weather Service has increased their heat advisories all the way through Sunday. We'll have a high temperature today of 98 with a heat index value as high as 109. Mostly clear tonight with a low around 72. On Sunday, sunny again with a high up to 95. Mostly clear Sunday night with a low around 69. Labor Day looks a little bit better with sunshine and a high of 92. Monday night, mostly clear with a low around 70. Sunny on Tuesday, the high up to 94 and a low of 73 on Tuesday night.
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Hey, in case you forgot, there's pumpkin spice scented toilet paper available. It's almost $13 a roll if you can find it. Why? Well, why not? Trail Country, Shotgun, Taylor, and Terry Gibbs. Somebody's knocking.

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1: 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It's unclear if neither was an option, though. In the zone,
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0: Travis and Marty in Real Country, and the whiskey ain't working. How you doing? Shotgun Taylor here. Hope you're having a wonderful Labor Day weekend. We've got a three-day weekend here, and according to unsurprising data, three-day weekends are quite popular. In fact, 6 out of 10 of those polled agree that every weekend should be 3 days long, and about 4 out of 10 strongly agree. I concur.
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2: I'm Carmen Roberts. The U.S. military says it hit three Iranian oil tankers after Tehran targeted Navy ships.
3: CENTCOM Commander Admiral Brad Cooper released this statement saying, "Let the message to the IRGC be clear. If you shoot at two of our ships, we will impose an even higher economic cost, taking out three of yours." And the United States says they remain prepared should there be additional missile fire against warships.
2: Fox's Trey Yingston, Tel Aviv. Hurricane Lowell is pushing through the Pacific south of Hawaii as a Category 4 storm with 150-mile-an-hour winds.
4: A big dip in the jet stream is going to come in and pull this thing north. There are going to be impacts here in Kauai. There's going to be a lot of rainfall. The mountains could pick up over 10 inches.
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5: Here's your weather forecast for the weekend for Saturday. National Weather Service has increased their heat advisory all the way through Sunday. We'll have a high temperature today of 98 with a heat index value as high as 109. Mostly clear tonight with a low around 72. On Sunday, sunny again with a high up to 95. Mostly clear Sunday night with a low around 69. Labor Day looks a little bit better with sunshine and a high of 92. Monday night, mostly clear with a low around 70. Sunny on Tuesday, the high up to 94 and a low of 73 on Tuesday night.
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0: Happy Labor Day weekend. Alan Jackson's final show in Nashville. The highest grossing single show concert ever, $34.729 million.
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0: Eddie Rabbit, Every Which Way But Loose. Good movie, by the way. 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Clyde, very good. Real country. 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
1: Real country.
2: I'm Roger Stern. Americans on the move this holiday weekend, and with the Iran war driving up oil prices, it's costing more to take a vacation.
3: AAA says

0: He says travelers are paying about 2% more for airfare over the Labor Day holiday weekend than they did this time last year, but nearly 20% more for top destinations.
1: Fox's Jonathan Seri reporting those traveling by car are paying roughly 94 cents more for a gallon of gas than last year. The U.S. fired on Iranian ships, with Central Command saying it was in retaliation.
2: After the IRGC fired at two Navy warships, U.S. troops took aim striking three Iranian crude oil tankers, with one of them located off the coast of Karg Island.
1: Fox's Alex Hogan, and two more survivors found following the flooding in Nepal. 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
5: Here's your weather forecast for the weekend for Saturday. National Weather Service has increased their heat advisory all the way through Sunday. We'll have a high temperature today of 98 with a heat index value as high as 109. Mostly clear tonight with a low around 72. On Sunday, sunny again with a high up to 95. Mostly clear Sunday night with a low around 69. Labor Day looks a little bit better with sunshine and a high of 92. Monday night, mostly clear with a low around 70. Sunny on Tuesday, the high up to 94 and a low of 73 on Tuesday night.
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0: sleep is in a hotel room.
1: Real country. No, I've been there, done that.
0: Just call the front desk and say, can you tell me a story? For a lot of pet owners, vacation just isn't the same without their furry sidekick. New survey of pet owners found that about 45% have actually passed on travel opportunities because their pet couldn't come along. In fact, nearly three-quarters said they're more likely to take a road trip than fly, specifically so they can bring their pet with them. The bond runs deep, y'all. 51% of respondents said traveling with a pet is better than traveling with another person.
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1: Johnny Lee and One in a Million. Real Country, Shotgun Chili here. Hope you're having a fantastic Labor Day weekend.
0: Hey, by the way, how do you like your burger?
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0: on Carmen Roberts after the mistrial in the Lindsay Clancy murder trial in Massachusetts for killing her three children. Prosecutors must decide whether to put her back on trial. Plymouth County DA Timothy Cruz says he is focused on the victims, the kids.
1: It is our job to make sure that the victims are not invisible, to make sure that they're not forgotten, and to make sure that we stand for them in the way that we seek justice. And that's what I think we've done in this case.
0: A court hearing is set for September 29th on what's next. 10 days after the catastrophic flash flood struck Nepal, crews rescued two more people, a woman from a collapsed house and a man from a hydropower tunnel.
2: Rescuers are focusing on 12 projects across Nepal where 900 workers are missing. About 500, they say, are believed to be trapped in various tunnels.
0: Fox's Stephanie Bennett. 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

0: Here's your weather forecast for the weekend for Saturday. National Weather Service has increased their heat advisory all the way through Sunday. We'll have a high temperature today of 98 with a heat index value as high as 109. Mostly clear tonight with a low around 72. On Sunday, sunny again with a high up to 95. Mostly clear Sunday night with a low around 69. Labor Day looks a little bit better with sunshine and a high of 92. Monday night, mostly clear with a low around 70. Sunny on Tuesday, the high up to 94 and a low of 73 on Tuesday night.
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Happy Labor Day weekend. Hey, I think you should know, or maybe you forgot, that there's pumpkin spice scented toilet paper available. Almost $13 a roll if you can find it.

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0: Jordan Davis in Real Country. I ain't saying. Happy Labor Day weekend, everybody. Sean Contaly here. Somebody asks experts the tough questions. Why do dads sneeze so loud? Full disclosure. Especially if nobody's around. I sneeze as loud as I can. No real answer, by the way, other than dads don't feel any cultural pressure to downplay it or suppress it. 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Also, research finds that men do have larger lungs, if that makes any difference.
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0: Bailey Zimmerman on Real Country Rock in a Hard Place. It's Labor Day weekend, but a new survey finds many Americans are unclear about Labor Day's purpose and even when it falls. Only about two-thirds correctly identified this year's Labor Day date, and while 4 out of 10 could not correctly say what the holiday commemorates. The poll finds some people mistakenly believe Labor Day marks the start of autumn, celebrates labor unions, or even honors the Constitution. In fact, Labor Day recognizes the contributions and achievements of everyday American workers. And thank you for all you do.
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2: I'm Roger Stern. Americans on the move this holiday weekend, and it's costing more to drive or fly.
3: With ongoing conflicts in the Middle East driving up the price of

0: jet fuel. AAA says travelers are paying about 2% more for airfare over the Labor Day holiday weekend than they did this time last year, but nearly 20% more for top destinations.
1: Fox's Jonathan Seri. 10 days after the devastating flood that hit Nepal, rescuers found two more victims alive.
2: A woman was submerged underneath a building. Meanwhile, another miracle today. A man was found inside a 740-foot tunnel at a hydropower project.
1: One person rescued yesterday says he saw other people alive. 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
2: Here's your weather forecast for the weekend for Saturday. National Weather Service has increased their heat advisory all the way through Sunday. We'll have a high temperature today of 98 with a heat index value as high as 109. Mostly clear tonight with a low around 72. On Sunday, sunny again with a high up to 95. Mostly clear Sunday night with a low around 69. Labor Day looks a little bit better with sunshine and a high of 92. Monday night, mostly clear with a low around 70. Sunny on Tuesday, the high up to 94 and a low of 73 on Tuesday night.
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by the Atkins. If you're going through hell on your Real Country Saturday, my name is Al Farb. Hey, thank you so much for having us on and making us a part of your long Labor Day weekend. We are going to keep the music flowing now with Reba McEntire and Who's Ever in New England on Real Country.

0: This is My Dirt on your Real Country Saturday. It's Al Farr with more of your favorite real country songs coming up right around the corner for you from Ricky Skaggs. 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

0: Linda on my mind. It's Conway 20 on your Real Country Saturday itself. Farwell, don't you wish every weekend had a three-day weekend? A survey found that 64% agree every weekend should be 3 days long. Well, while we wait for that to happen, we will play more of your favorite Real Country songs coming up from Diamond Rio, Love a Little Stronger, Ella Langley is Choosing Texas, and more next on Real Country.
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0: Time Rio, love a little stronger on Real Country. 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
2: I'm Carmen Roberts. U.S. Envoy Steve Witkoff and Jared Kushner met with Russian President Vladimir Putin in Moscow today, trying to revive peace talks ahead of their first official visit to Ukraine. Now, the two sides agreed to pause attacks on each other's capitals for the weekend.
3: Just hours before, the Ukrainian military said Russia launched 167 attack drones overnight. At least five people were killed. And Reuters reports one person was killed by a Ukrainian drone strike in Russia's Belgorod region.
2: Fox's Jill Nato. Meantime, the U.S. struck three Iranian ships after Tehran fired on an American aircraft carrier. No U.S. injuries reported. And Hurricane Lowell, Category 4 storm, expected to spin up winds and rain for the western Hawaiian Islands. 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

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My name is Al Farb. Hey, thank you so much for having us on and make it as a part of your long Labor Day weekend while we play all of your favorite Real Country songs, a perfect soundtrack to your holiday weekend. 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

0: Cardinal baseball for a Saturday night. It is game two of a three-game series between the Cardinals and the Rockies in Colorado. I'm Joe Pod. Glad you are along as we get you set for this second game of this three-game set between the two teams. Cardinals took two of three when the Rockies were in St. Louis last month, and now trying to win a series from the Rockies here in Colorado to win the season series. In fact, I guess they've won, not quite won the season series. They are 3 out of 4 so far this year. So a win tonight would guarantee them a season series win. A win would also guarantee them, obviously, this series win, which will have won them 5 of their last 6 road series in addition to the season series. So all of that is on the line tonight and or tomorrow, if you look at it that way. They've got the opportunity either of those two nights. And really, the Rockies just are not a very good team. They come into tonight at 54-87. So if you think, if you get irritated with sometimes how the Cardinals have played over the last few years, know that they're not 54-87. So if they were 30 games under 500, it would look a lot different. They are 71-71 as we get started tonight, and still in the mix for a wild card spot in the National League. However, outside looking in that they are, however dim their hopes are, you may think, they are 3.5 games out. They are tied with Miami. Both teams are 71-71, and both teams a half, three games back, rather, of Arizona at 74-68. Arizona is a half a game back of the final spot. San Diego is in the final spot. They have they are down one on the loss side to Arizona. That is why they have the half a game advantage on Arizona. Philadelphia comfortably in the spot. And Chicago even more comfortably in the first wild card spot in the National League. So that's the way it sets up with regard to the standings. The Cardinals, as I said, going to try to win this series tonight. They have Matthew Liberatore on the mound to try to do that. Liberatore is 5-13. He'll go up against Mason Adams, a right-hander in the Colorado system, who is only making his third big league appearance and start. He was brought over in a trade from the Chicago White Sox at the trade deadline. So the Cardinals will be seeing him for the very first time. And we'll get more into that pitching matchup as we get along here in Aaron Total Access. As always, we'll hear from the Cards manager, Oliver Marmol. That will come up in our second segment. We'll hear from the guys calling the game. That'll come up inside the park. Mike Claiborne got a chance to visit with Cade Winquest, who got his first big league win last night in the game. And we'll hear a little bit from Jose Fermin. That's all to come here on Ameren Total Access. Last night, Jordan Walker tallied his 100th RBI of the season on a sac fly. Now, raise your hand if you thought that Jordan Walker would have 100 RBIs at the end of this year. Okay, everybody with their hand up is not telling the truth, because I don't know that anybody could foresee that the Cardinals outfielder would become this kind of, would have this kind of breakout season here in 2026. It has certainly been one of the high spots. It has certainly been one of the most fun things to watch in the 2026 season. So his 100th RBI, he becomes the first Cardinals outfielder with 100 RBI since Matt Holliday had 102 in 2012. Even more so, he is the first homegrown Cardinals outfielder since Ray Lankford had 103 RBIs in 1998. He's the home run leader on the team. He is the hits leader on the team and the runs scored leader on the team. He's got an outside chance of having 100 runs scored as well. He has 89 runs scored right now. He is looking to become the 18th Cardinal player with 30 homers, 100 RBIs, 30 doubles, and 150 hits since 2000. Albert Pujols has 10 of those seasons. Jim Edmonds, Nolan Arenado, they each have 2. Paul Goldschmidt has 1. Ryan Ludwig has 1. And Hall of Famer Scott Rolen has 1 also. So that is that's a pretty illustrious list that he is looking to join here coming up with a couple of more home runs and a couple of more stolen bases. Or I should say doubles. He's at 30. That would be 30 home runs, 100 RBIs, and 30 doubles. So it is a remarkable season regardless of where he finishes right now. It has just been a tremendous breakout season for Jordan Walker. And it's been a lot of fun to watch. And, of course, he and Alec Burleson both have 100 RBIs. First time since 2022 that has happened. And that was when Paul Goldschmidt did it in his MVP season and Nolan Arenado did it also that year in 2022. So pretty exciting He has also got the chance. He needs one stolen base. This is the stat that I was sort of referring to that I knew was in the back of my head. One stolen base to become the 11th Cardinals player with 20 homers and 20 stolen bases in a single season and the first since Tommy Pham in 2017. Now that I've gotten all that out of the way, we'll continue with the show. And when we do continue with the show, we'll hear from the Cards manager, Oliver Marmol. Cardinals and the Rockies, game two of a three-game set. It's Aaron Total Access. I'm Joe Pott from St. Louis, and this is the Cardinals Radio Network, powered by Graybar.
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0: Cards and Rockies, game two of a three-game set coming up from Denver. And Mike Claiborne, as always, caught up with Cards manager Oliver Marmol. Take it away, Claibs.
1: Well, Oliver Marmol, a fun game last night that had a lot of turns and crevices and things of that nature. Walk me through what took place, because I know for our listeners, a lot of them maybe saw it, maybe they read about it, but from where you stood, when was the first indication we were going to have a problem last night?
2: Gosh, man, I like letting yesterday be yesterday. So in a quick recap, I thought there's just several things done throughout the course of that game. The confirmation call of the play at third when we challenged, that started it. The hat was part of it. There's the violation was another part of it. I just think there's certain things that led to the ejection. But at the end of the day, I stood by my player. I don't care if he has a three-day career or a 20-year career. He's one of mine.
1: You know, one of the other things about last night, there were a lot of things that I thought brought this team together. I thought the biggest play of the night really wasn't Herrera's home run. The fact that Fermin was hustling out of the box to make that third base and make a bad throw to

0: get on base.
1: You never know when that's going to take place. And that's why you have to run them all out, because you never know which play is going to be the one that leads to that big inning, right? So you have that play, a walk and a homer, and there you go. You got a ball game. You get to shake hands. So our team has done a nice job of doing exactly that.
0: Andre Pallante gave you exactly what you were looking for. Stumbled early, but then he was able to recover. Only had the one strikeout, but he seemed like he was in pretty good control.
1: Yeah, from a timing, his body up standpoint, you can tell that he wasn't in sync to the degree that we've seen this whole year, but that comes with having some time off. But I thought he settled in. Fastball was playing well. He felt comfortable, recovered well. So I was really happy to see him back out there.
0: And happy to see Cade Winquist get his first big league win.
1: No doubt, man. He did a really nice job in an inning and two-thirds there. He was efficient in how he did it. And just continues to show that there's some upside to his pitch arsenal.
0: Riley O'Brien let you know he was ready to pitch if you needed him last night. I'm sure he really wanted to get back into things considering what happened to him the previous game.
1: I love that mentality where you tell a guy you want to take care of him and then he's down and he calls in the sixth inning and says, if we got the lead, I want it, especially after what happened in that last game. So that's the type of mindset and identity that you want with all 26 guys that are on that roster. So it was cool to see that last night.
0: Mason not in the lineup, giving him another day.
1: He's going to test some things out today, and then depending on how he responds, we can make an adjustment.
0: All right, let's talk about your lineup for this evening.
1: Yeah, you got Torres leading off, playing second, Herrera DH and Burleson at first, Walker and Riper and all catching, Baez in left, Gorman at third, Sajacy at short, and Church at center field.
0: And Matthew Liberatore on the mound.
1: Let's roll.
2: There you go. Thank you, Klabes. Thank you, Ollie. Good to hear from both. And as you heard, Mason Wynn not in the lineup, so they have not made that move yet as far as taking Mason Wynn off the injured list. We do expect that it's coming over the next couple of days. We'll take a break, come back, take a look at what else is going on around baseball, around the Cardinals minor league system. 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

0: 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It is Ameren Total Access here on the Cardinals Radio Network. Glad you are along as the Cards get set to face the Colorado Rockies in game number two of this three-game set. Some other scores from around baseball. Certainly the National League Central to start things off. Cubs and Marlins playing. That is not a good one for the Cards. I guess actually you're a Cubs fan in that situation. You'd rather Marlins lose because you're not catching the Cubs in the Central, so that doesn't matter. And the Cubs are winning 6-5 in Miami, bottom of the ninth inning. Nobody on, one out for the Marlins in that game at the moment. Top of the fourth inning, it is the Angels winning at Pittsburgh, 1-0 in that game. The Brewers and the Reds in the fourth inning in Cincinnati. It is 2-1 Milwaukee in that game. Again, doesn't really matter because you're not catching the Brewers in that instance. Diamondbacks are playing tonight at Houston. They are scoreless. They are just underway at the bottom of the first inning. The Padres also in action. They are in the bottom of the first inning. That is a scoreless game in San Diego. They're playing host to the Yankees tonight. And the Phillies are in action. They're leading the Braves right now 4-1. Again, most importantly is the Marlins and the Diamondbacks. So that's the rest of the games that have any kind of impact on the Redbirds here at the moment. So we take a look at some minor league scores right now. The Redbirds in action. They are already started. Memphis Redbirds, they're playing in the third inning. They just finished the second. It's a scoreless game there as they play Durham. Now, for the Durham Bulls, this is interesting, but Jake Woodford is making the start for the Durham Bulls tonight. Of course, he was a Cardinals draft pick way back in 2015 and has lots of time up with the Cardinals over the years, but he is with Durham right now making the start against Memphis. Springfield will play at Corpus Christi. That is a 7 o'clock start. Peoria will play at Quad Cities. Check that. They'll play at home to Quad Cities. That is also a 7 o'clock start. And Palm Beach already underway with Daytona. That one just underway a little bit ago tonight. So that's what's going on around Major League Baseball. The games and teams that are relevant to the Cards and also the minor league system. We'll go inside the park. When we come back, we'll continue on Ameren Total Access after this on the Cardinals Radio Network, powered by Graybar.
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0: Park here in Denver, Colorado, where the Cardinals take on the Colorado Rockies for game two of this three-game series, along with the voice of the Cardinals, John Rooney, and Ricky Horton. I'm Mike Claiborne, and we had a lot of fun at the ballpark last night. A few things that still we are learning about that unfolded with regard to Oliver Marmol being ejected and the things that surrounded it. As I've said many times this year, I've seen a lot of things in my career, but here's another one I can add to the chapter.
1: Yeah, no, it was a strange last four innings of that game. The Cardinals kind of had it in hand for a bit, then kind of gave it up, had the bad inning, just talking about the game now, and then came back with the thrill at the end. So, you know, baseball-wise, terrific. But, you know, just such a goofy thing to happen with the home plate umpire and crew chief Doug Eddings when he went out and told the pitcher. And Ollie found out about this after the fact. He found out when he was out on the field and asked Bernal, and Bernal told him, and that's when Ollie wasn't happy about it. So to find out that you're actually telling a pitcher that you don't like the way he wears his hat while he's making his major league debut and doesn't speak English, I'm sorry, that was just unprecedented to me.
2: And here's another thing about Eddings' comments and his quotes after the game, saying that Goodman, who was the first up against Rincon, pointed out that the hat wasn't on properly, and that's how it all got started, where the Colorado manager, Schaefer, let Ollie know, my player didn't say anything. That's that side of the story. So who's telling the truth?
1: How about that?
0: Well, let's go one step further. When you're quoted as saying, you're talking about the unwritten rule.
1: Yeah.
0: It, you know what? If you just focus on the ones that are on paper,
1: yeah,
0: I think we'll be off better off. Yeah. I mean, for you
2: like
0: to say that.
2: The rule about a player having to touch a base or the plate safely before they're
1: kind of
2: tagged,
1: they matter more. Well, you know, I know that the game has gone through a transition over the last 20 years. And there was a get off my lawn kind of thing with the older players even and umpires and baseball people that just didn't like the flair that, well, that ship has sailed. And at this point, why worry about that? I mean, there's been 50 players that have worn their hat in different ways.
2: Yeah, Sabathia all the way to the Hall of Fame.
1: Yeah, and so many guys, and other uniform things. And the colors, you're supposed to wear the color of your team, and they don't. They wear neon green with a red uniform. I mean, whatever. I mean, it just doesn't, you know, at this point, it's not the biggest deal. It's just guys showing their flair. And baseball, I think, has wanted guys.
0: They wanted guys to have fun.
1: Yeah, so I think that's majoring on the minors.
0: Not to overshadow that situation, but Cardinals once again showed a lot of fight and how they came back last night, because Colorado basically thought they had them down and done, but the Cardinals continued to pound the ball and do the right things, and Riley O'Brien has a chance to redeem himself from the previous night. I just thought that was really the story of the evening and how the Cardinals were able to respond.
2: And Romano hadn't given up anything, really. He signed on after being let go by the Angels, and he had been lights out. Well, a walk, that was his fault. The error, that compounded things. And then the pitch out over the plate to Herrera that's somewhere out there in those trees in center field right now. I think they're still looking for it.
1: You know, that error was
2: poetic justice.
1: And that error was forced a little bit. I mean, that's for me.
2: It sure was. You pointed that out last night, Ricky, but for me, running to first.
1: You had guys playing hard in that ninth inning. And speaking of playing hard and being ready, Riley O'Brien, Ollie shared after the game that Riley O'Brien called down into the dugout in the sixth inning because he heard that he was down and was talking with Julio Rangel. And he didn't actually make the call. Ollie said he called down. But, of course, Julio, he said, I'm not touching that phone. He told me moments ago. I asked him, I said, did you call? He said,

0: base, too, where every time he turns around and looks in the dugout, somebody's going to have that hat.
1: Well, I remember Joe West in Cleveland, White Sox and Cleveland, and Ozzie Guillen came out to make a pitching change. He had the lineup card in his left hand, or in his right hand, looking at it, and he just used his left hand to motion to the bullpen where he had a right-hander warming up.
2: I remember
1: up.
2: That.
1: Joe West made him bring a left-hander in.
2: Yeah.
1: You have to bring, and that's not true either. You don't have to bring,
2: yeah.
1: just bring a pitcher in out of the bullpen. Luckily, Neil Kotz got an out on a couple of pitches and wasn't hurt. So later in the season, Joe is in Chicago. It is so hot in Chicago and humid. Ozzie comes out with the winter warm-up jacket on with an L on the left arm and an R on the right arm, gets out to the line, looks at Joe West, and points to the R for a right-hander.
3: The thing that's not funny about that situation yesterday to me, just thinking about a 21-year-old, a young kid making his major league debut, and that's what's going to be remembered about that, that just bothers me to my core, because anybody that's been in this game knows that that is a precious, important moment for Hansel Rincon, and to have that kind of sullied by that is just, it's inexcusable.
0: And you know, on the other side of that, Cade Winquest gets his first big league win, and when you think about his journey to get to the big leagues, for every night like Rincon's had, you know, there's some good in it with what Winquist came up with. But at the end of the day, you're right, Ricky. First in this business are important.
3: Yeah.
0: And, you know, for him to be remembered for that, hopefully he'll get another opportunity here soon.
3: And he will. And Ollie told us today, just moments ago, that he's handling it fine. He's really kind of quiet and subdued about it. He's not overly concerned about it, to his credit.
0: You know, the one thing I'll come away with, I won't believe another word Dud Eddings ever says.
3: I mean, I think he did.
0: His credibility.
3: I don't think he handled it well post.
0: He did not. As I said to you guys earlier, I think he would like to have last night back.
3: Yeah, I think he would.
0: But today is today, and he's not behind the plate, but he's still on the field, and we'll see how things unfold. The Cardinals take on the Colorado Rockies for Game 2. It should be fun from Denver. For Ricky Horton and the voice of the Cardinals, John Rooney, I'm Mike Claiborne, and we are Inside the Ballpark in Denver.
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0: here in the Carter Clubhouse having a chance to visit with Kay Winquist, who got his first big league win last night. And this has been a very interesting year for you as far as travel is concerned. So walk our listeners through how you started the year off to where you're at today.
1: It started off the year in a completely different organization. Different spring training, new team, new faces like that. So was the new guy, had to kind of navigate my way through the system over there. Ended up making the team and had a pretty cool experience over there, but didn't get to pitch or anything. It was a weird situation, but like I've told many people, it's just baseball, it's the business. There's going to be things that go on behind the scenes that I'm not in control of, but just focused on being where my feet were every single day, and then came back to the org that drafted me that started it all, and then basically just try to be myself and keep going the rest of the year. And sure enough, got the opportunity to come up here and compete at this level. So,
0: and compete you did, and last night was a really interesting game for a whole lot of reasons. How were you able to keep your wits with everything going on around you?
1: I just got there and focused on doing my job and just being myself. That's what I'm here for. I don't need to try to do too much. I don't need to try to do too little. Just go out there and be myself as much as possible and be consistent, and hopefully good things happen. And last night we were on the good side of baseball right there. So
0: for you, you're familiar with a lot of these guys on the ball club. That's got to help the confidence and just being able to breathe and go out and do your job.
1: Yeah, absolutely. Definitely came up with some of these guys up here. There's still a lot of new faces, especially with the staff. This was my first year in big league camp, and that was with the Yankees. So I still didn't know a lot of people over here, so I'm still learning and getting to know people. But it was still felt good to be up here with somebody that I played all the way down in low A with. So,
0: what was it like when it finally set in that you had your first big league win?
1: I didn't really notice till after the game. So I wasn't really paying attention. I think it kind of hit me after we kind of high-fived, and I was sitting at my locker and I guess I got the win right there. But it was a cool moment. Obviously, it's really good to get the first one out. But most importantly, we came out on top in a gritty game yesterday. So,
0: where's the game-winning ball?
1: It is in my locker right there in a bag.
0: Make sure you hold on to it. It'll be the first of many.
1: Absolutely. Appreciate it, sir. Thank you.
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0: Joe Podbeck on Ammer and Total Access. Cards and Rockies coming right up from Denver. Time for us to go inside the clubhouse. It is built by Window Nation. Today, Danny Wexelman of Cardinals TV caught up with Jose Fermin. Had a couple of questions for the smiley Cardinals utility man. And first thing she asked him was about playing for a very scrappy and resilient ball club like this 2026 Cardinals team.
1: It's been fun, you know. Like the whole year we have shown that we're never out of a game. And obviously, like, when you have guys like that on the team, like, with the same mentality, like, makes it even more fun to play games like that.
0: More from Jose Fermin. Danny Wexelman asked him about Jordan Walker, Alec Burleson, and having two players with 100 RBIs on the same team.
1: We just know we got to get on base and have guys on base for those guys, because every time they come to bat, like, we know they're going to make something happen. And obviously, like, they've been the motor of this team. Like, obviously, we're where we're at because of them. And it's been so fun to play besides them.
0: She asked Jose Fermin to elaborate on whether or not his game is elevated because of playing with those two.
1: Like I said, we just try to get on base, you know. Like, when we're, obviously, when I'm leading off, like, that's my mentality, get on base and let them, you know, do their job, because they're pretty good at it.
0: Jose Fermin with Danny Wexelman of Cardinals TV inside the clubhouse, built by Window Nation. 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

0: final minute and a half or so here on Ammer and Total Access. Let's take a quick look at the pitching matchup. Matthew Liberatore for the Redbirds makes his 28th start of the year. He's 5-13 with a 5.41 ERA, 134 innings, 141 strikeouts. He's been piling up the strikeouts despite not necessarily getting the results he would like. Sunday, he went 5 2/3 innings against Pittsburgh at Busch Stadium. 4 runs, 3 of them earned, and he struck out 9 in that game. He has made 6 appearances, 2 starts against Colorado in his career. He's 0-2 with a 6.39 ERA. He has made 2 relief appearances at Coors Field, and he's got a 6.75 ERA there. Just an inning and a third pitch, though, and he's given up an earned run. Mason Adams is the right-hander who will work for Colorado tonight, rather. Again, traded to Colorado from Chicago, from the White Sox earlier this year. Made 3 starts at Albuquerque, the AAA for the Rockies. No record of 2.08 ERA. Made 7 starts, 9 appearances for Charlotte, which is Chicago's AAA. 3-3 with a 4.25 ERA. Cardinals and Rockies, game 2 of this 3-game set, coming right up from Denver. The voice of the Cardinals, John Rooney, Rick Horton, Mike Claiborne, going to take you all through it. I'll have you back for the post-game show. Enjoy it right here on the Cardinals Radio Network, powered by Graybar.
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